0: Daily, you'll hear one young adult's perspective on the pressures facing teens and young adults and how to trust God for your future. Thanks for joining us. I'm John Fuller.
1: Well, along with that one perspective is her mother, who's been on the broadcast before, so I'm looking forward to this dynamic. We've done this a couple of times now, and it's great to see the 20-somethings rising and coming in and doing the interviews with us. This is great. But so often for young people, I mean, bullying is a hot button issue for so many parents, and it's really distressing for all of us if your kids are in that position. Thankfully for Gene and I, Trent and Troy really didn't face anything like that. We were grateful for the school they were in, for the education they received, and for the environment they had. It was pretty powerful. Yeah. But according to national surveys, bullying affects about 20% of kids ages 12 to 18. 20%, that's a big number.
0: Yeah.
1: And then, in addition to that, cyberbullying is experienced by almost 60% of children. And that's, you know, out of control, I would say. And that's not the only pressure that our young people are facing. Almost 40% of young people report always feeling uncertain about the future, anxious about important decisions, and afraid to fail. That's all Barna research, and that's amazing. Let's think of 1 Peter 5:7, which instructs us to cast our cares upon the Lord, for he cares for you. Isn't that awesome? And what a great reminder for all of us. So I'm looking forward to this discussion.
0: Yeah, and Caroline Shankel is a new author and a recent grad of Texas A&M, where she's doing her master's. She's just 22, and we're so glad to have her here as she shares from her own perspective and experiences. And Jim, as you indicated, Caroline's mom is here, Melanie Shankel, and she's been with us before. She's a best-selling author and co-host of a very popular podcast, The Big Boo Cast. And Carolyn's book, The Lion and the Bear, a 100-day devotional for facing your giants, really serves as the basis for our conversation today. Find out more about Caroline Shankel and her mom, Melanie, at our website.
1: Welcome to both of you. Good to have you on Focus on the Family.
2: Hello. Thank you for having us.
3: Yeah. We're excited to be here.
1: Now, this is like the fruit not falling far from the tree, right? Mom author, now daughter author.
2: Yes.
1: Did she inspire you? I'm giving you a softball here.
2: Yes, she definitely did inspire me. She did.
1: It's not that every family has writers. It's a kind of a hard thing to write a book. It's not easy. So did you see that mountain and go, I could do this. If mom can do it, I could do it.
2: You know, honestly, I don't know if that's really, I think it kind of came from, I remember when I was younger, people used to always ask, like, oh, are you going to follow in your mom's footsteps? Are you going to do this? And
1: oh, wow.
2: I was like, no, I'm not going to do that. I have a science brain. I'm going to go be a veterinarian or do something else. That was kind of always my mentality. And then God, you know, just kind of worked, and there was just a lot of different things that happened. And all of a sudden I started looking and being like, oh,
1: yeah.
2: Well, I think she was the one who told me. She looked at something I'd written for my roommate for her birthday, and she was like, my condolences, but you're a writer. Like,
1: oh,
2: I
1: wow.
2: hate to say it. Those
1: yeah.
2: were her
1: Forget
2: exact
1: that
2: words.
1: Vet thing.
3: Yeah.
2: And then, yeah, I feel like that was kind of once someone actually called that out in me and was like, hey,
1: that's
2: you
1: so
2: can
1: cool.
2: do this.
1: That's
2: and
1: good.
2: That's kind of where it came from.
1: Yeah, that's so good. And again, it's quite an achievement to write a book. The Lion and the Bear. This
2: yes.
1: is a true story. The other night, my boys and I, we were talking about who would win in a fight, a lion or a bear.
2: Mm-hmm.
1: I mean, it's so bizarre. And here your title is.
2: Yes.
1: How'd you come up with your title?
2: So my title actually came from, I started hearing this my sophomore year of high school when I was going through some hard times and bullying, and I was dealing with a lot of struggles. And one time I was sitting at the dining room table with my parents, because, you know, we always would debrief and talk about all the things. And my dad started saying when something hard would happen, he'd always look at me and he would say the lion and the bear. And basically what it meant was he was talking about the story of David and Goliath and just how God sent David the lion and the bear before he faced his Goliath. Mm-hmm. And my dad was just like, all these trials and all these struggles you are going through are preparing you for something greater, you know? And I think that's where I looked at it, and it was the perspective of when I was facing hard times of, this is my lion and this is my bear to prepare me to fight the giant later on.
1: Well, that's great context
2: yes.
1: for how to attack
2: yes.
1: life.
2: And so,
1: getting to that, so many people think of your high school years or junior high years as perhaps the best years of your life. I'm not sure that I ever met that person, but high school can be, you know, can be buoyant. It's a
2: yes.
1: good time.
2: Yes.
1: It can be fun, but there does seem to be a lot of pressure. Something that doesn't seem to change is the attacks of young people on other young people. You know, for boys, it tends to be physical, you know, but paint that picture. And what were you experiencing in high school?
2: I think there

0: And it's okay to show people that you're not going to tolerate, you know, that you being cornered in the bathroom and mm-hmm. called terrible things, you know? And I think there's a respectful way to do it, of course. But I finally just, the next day, I think, I literally went up to one of the girls, you know, when we were in that bathroom, and she came in like she always does because she followed me in there. And I was just like, hey, you can't treat me this way. I don't know what's going on, but this is not okay, and I'm not okay with this, and if you keep doing this, I'm getting the school involved. Like, I'm going to have to get the school involved, and this isn't going to end well for you. I was like, cyberbullying's become technically illegal, and I have records that you, in fact, did that. I'm like, you could get expelled or suspended for this, and you need to know that before this goes any further, you know? And it was just advocating.
1: How was that response?
0: I think she thought I was bluffing.
1: Oh, okay.
0: And I wasn't. And, you know, and I think that was like kind of, it was a little bit of a, oh, I don't know. I mean, maybe. But then I really did. I had to get the school involved, which I think was really hard for me because it almost, from a pride thing, it almost was like, am I a snitch? Like, did I lose, you know? Is this not? But I was like, this is beyond just
1: I mean, boundaries kids arguing.
0: Like, this is a healthy boundary that I need to have. Yeah. And after that, I mean, we really were, like, after that she really did leave me alone. Like, it finally got to the point where I was like, okay, now that I advocated for myself and I told her, like, I'm not going to tolerate this and I will take measures in order to make sure this doesn't happen. I learned, like, it's okay to advocate and be strong and do it in a respectful way, in a way that honors God and not calling anyone names or anything, but you can still do it.
1: Right.
0: And
1: no, I think Jesus did it with the Pharisees.
0: Yeah, yes, absolutely.
2: Well, and who knows how many other people she was bullying.
0: Exactly.
2: So you probably helped shut down some systemic bullying. Mm-hmm. This Focus on the Family broadcast will continue in just a moment.
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1: Caroline, let me ask you another thing we didn't mention in the open there, this, especially again in that female relationship context, comparison.
0: Oh.
1: Guys have this too, but for us it's more athletic, I think, you know. Mm-hmm. But speak to that, and you encountered a young lady who was bullying you, and you started looking a little more deeply. What happened with her?
0: I think the thing with comparison, too, this is where I first started realizing, or it's where kind of my whole thing with comparison, kind of I started thinking more about it or thinking deeply. For me, it was first in college when I was going into being an animal science major and going into the ag school. And I did not grow up in the ag world necessarily. And everyone I was with did.
1: In Texas.
0: And so in Texas, at Texas A&M, of course.
1: Yes.
0: And so they weren't going into it knowing all of this stuff. And they had all these scholarships and all these different things. And I remember I was talking to my professor and I was like, I don't know what to do. Like, she's doing this and she's doing this. And he just kind of looked at me and he was like, hey, comparison is the thief of joy. And I was like, oh. And it was just a light bulb for me almost of this, like, I've been so busy comparing myself to others, I'm forgetting my own assets and what I have and the joy that I have and how God created me. And I think it's something that's so common with girls, but it's this, I feel like there's so much comparison in either in looks and in accomplishments. And even I faced it even in sports.

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1: Hi, this is Ben Lowell, and this is Back to the Bible Canada with Dr. John Neufeld. We continue our series today, Trusting God in Suffering. So turn in your Bibles to 1 Peter chapter 4, verse 1, as Dr. Neufeld brings us a message titled, Suffering and Our Sanctification.
2: When it comes to the matter of suffering and our sanctification, I can think of no more appropriate place to begin than by reading 1 Peter 4, verse 1. Since therefore Christ suffered in the flesh, arm yourselves with the same way of thinking, for whoever has suffered in the flesh has ceased from sin. Now that's quite a promise that suffering will bring us to a place where we will want to lay aside all of our sins. Now, before we ask ourselves how, I think it's appropriate to step back from that and point out something that should be obvious from what we've read. God deliberately brings suffering into the lives of his children for a purpose. He would not, and let me stress this, he would not allow our suffering to go on a second longer than is needed for our long-term good. Jesus, the Son of God, is called a man of sorrows and acquainted with grief. He is not unaware of what suffering feels like for us. Our sufferings have not come about because of the inattention of our God, nor does he express a desire to cause us any more grief than is absolutely necessary for our long-term good, as well as our growth into holiness. We need to meditate on the promise of Lamentation 3, verses 31 to 33. For the Lord will not cast off forever. For though he cause grief, he will have compassion according to the abundance of his steadfast love, for he does not afflict from his heart or grieve the children of men. You know, it's that last line that should catch our attention. He does not afflict from his heart. Other translations say, he does not willingly afflict. Now, that doesn't quite get at the thought that's being expressed here. I mean, the issue here is that God is not a sadist. He's a loving and a concerned father who does not cause grief out of a cavalier or uncaring attitude. He knows the burden that suffering will cause, and his heart is deeply moved by our plight. But notice verse 32. God says he is the one who has caused our suffering. He has deliberately brought a thorn into our lives, and we might plaintively look at him and wonder why. And it is to this question, that why would he bring this matter into my life? It's this question that I think we can answer today. But let me go back at the risk of redundancy and stress the matter. God is the one who brings the grief. He's also the one who is all-powerful that can end our

suffering with a mere word. He looks upon our sorrow and pain, and because Jesus suffered so terribly himself, more than we ever will, he does not afflict us with a lack of concern. Indeed, the suffering he measures out is carefully measured out so that it will not break us. And as he afflicts us, he's concerned as a father is concerned. Indeed, the words of Jesus, when he said that his burden is light and that his yoke is easy, it's still true, even while at times it doesn't actually feel that way. But Paul also, even though he had suffered terribly, thought that the burden was light. He said it in 2 Corinthians 4:17. For this light momentary affliction is preparing for us an eternal weight of glory beyond all comparison. So notice the two things. Paul did, in the light of eternity, view his sufferings as light, that is, compared to the weight of the joy that lay before him. But the other thing, which is the theme of our study today, is that the sufferings were a preparation for the weight of glory. There it is. The sufferings were needed, for if they were taken away from us, the glory of what lies before us would be denied of us. Now, before we deal with this matter of how suffering contributes to our sanctification, let me stress this important truth. Our suffering is necessary. Our suffering has a purpose. Our suffering did not come in a random fashion, for it is God himself who has afflicted us. And he did not afflict us without a loving and gracious and concerned purpose. He brought it to us out of his wise eternal purposes. My dear brother and sister in Christ, until we grasp that introductory and central point, you'll never go through your suffering successfully. You'll thrash around in your suffering, sometimes feeling like a victim and other times boiling over with anger and still other times impatient that these sufferings might quickly pass you by and still other times even in denial as to the gravity of what you're facing. You have to embrace the truth that God loves you out of his love and in his providential dealings in your life, you're suffering what you are. And this is so, whether you're the author of your own sufferings or not. You know, the man or woman, you know, with a drinking problem ends up in an automobile accident and consequently is beset with major health problems. I mean, this is true if that's you. Yeah, it was your foolishness that brought about your sufferings. But even so, behind this, in which you're now dealing with the consequences of your foolishness, you must see beyond the foolishness of your decisions and see the eternal purpose of your God. You must do that, for if you do not, you will not see what God is accomplishing. But it's also true of sufferers who are not the authors of their suffering. You didn't cheat on your spouse, but yet your marriage is ending. You didn't drink and drive, and you even obeyed all the rules of the road, and it was a drunk driver that ran into you. You walked in the way of the Lord, and still the cancer was not withheld from your door. For you too, who are confused by what is happening to you, you also need to see the purpose in your suffering, and not only purpose, but the purpose of a wise and a loving God. Okay, that's the point, and it's not a minor one. And there's no reason to go forward until we embrace that truth. But once we have truly and emotionally and intellectually embraced the truth of that, we're ready to explore what God is up to. And when we're ready, we must go back to what Peter said in 1 Peter 4, verse 1. Since therefore Christ suffered in the flesh, arm yourselves with the same way of thinking, for whoever has suffered in the flesh has ceased from sin. God is interested in breaking our attachment from sin, and he's interested not because sin hurts him. God has no needs. Rather, sin hurts us. It dehumanizes us. It separates us from loved ones. It takes away our faith. It brings a rupture in our relationship with God. The results are pride and unbelief, and the very worst things that can happen to anyone are pride and unbelief. And so we say to God, I know that you're right. I can't afford to let sin remain in me. It's far more devastating than any physical or emotional suffering I might undergo. Oh, Lord, take sin from me. You know, it takes a bit to get there, don't you agree? Our old nature says, no, the most important thing is our prosperity and pleasure in this life. And we resist that this attachment to this world should be interrupted. But as we've already seen, it is God's determined will that we should grow in holiness. Well, what does suffering actually do so that we might look at our own sufferings and see purpose in it? So let me provide an example that might help. Imagine you have severe arthritis in your knee, so much so that you can scarcely walk. I mean, you're now using a cane or even crutches, or maybe you're already in a wheelchair. But then you're given a knee replacement surgery, and your healthcare provider tells you that what you have to do now, especially early on,

0: You have to do all the exercises prescribed to you by your physiotherapist. But you might say, well, wow, but that's so painful, stretching my leg. It creates a great deal of pain. And walking and doing the exercise and faithfully carrying on while your leg is screaming to you saying, stop that. I am sad to say that there are people who can't see beyond the immediate pain. But unless those exercises are done early on, they're never going to be fully healed. But there are those who insist on doing all the exercises and bearing the pain, the regimen, all that stuff, and consequently, after some time, they're walking freely and pain-free. The suffering did its work, and later, they'll look back at those sufferings and be thankful they persevered in them. Now, in the example I've just given, it was important that the patient understand the reason that they were going through suffering, not just that they had to go through it. And that's not unlike us. It is important that we not only bear up and not collapse into despair, sinking ever deeper into a well of anguish, but that we believe that God is at work in us. But how? Go back to 1 Peter. We're going to get to chapter 4, verse 1, but let's start with the beginning of the book. 1 Peter 1, 3 to 9. Blessed be the God and Father of our Lord Jesus Christ. According to His great mercy, He has caused us to be born again to a living hope through the resurrection of Jesus Christ from the dead, to an inheritance that is imperishable, undefiled, and unfading, kept in heaven for you, who by God's power are being guarded through faith for a salvation ready to be revealed in the last time. Sounds great. In this you rejoice, though now for a little while, if necessary, you have been grieved by various trials, so that the tested genuineness of your faith, more precious than gold that perishes, though it is tested by fire, may be found to result in praise and glory and honor at the revelation of Jesus Christ. Though you have not seen Him, you love Him. Though you do not see Him now, you believe in Him and rejoice with joy that is inexpressible and filled with glory, obtaining the outcome of your faith, the salvation of your souls. You know, that's a mouthful. It's a wonderful mouthful. And when we come back, we're going to unpack that, and we will, I hope, tackle our sufferings with purpose.
1: Most Christians would say they understand the gospel, but if someone was to ask you to explain it right now, could you? Well, this month, Back to the Bible Canada is introducing The Heart of the Gospel, a brand new book from Dr. John. It's a meaningful study through Romans 1 through 4 that brings you back to what the gospel really is, straight from Scripture. 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
0: Peter starts his book by giving all glory to God for our salvation. He, says Peter, caused us to be born again. Just like our physical birth, none of us are the cause of our own birth into this world. Even so, none of us are the cause of our new birth either. God caused that. He sent His Spirit, who is Himself God, to be born from above, born of the Spirit. We have been regenerated by His work and not ours. As we're going to see, the fact that God is the initiator of this is essential for us to see it. Now, this new birth was made possible, says Peter, through the resurrection of Jesus. And the meaning here is that we are united together with Christ in His resurrection. That's a part of a New Testament doctrine of union with Christ. So pay attention. This is important. In our conversion, all believers are united with Christ. And that means not only, as many of us understand this, that Christ is in us, and yeah, that is true, but it is also true that we are in Christ. We and Christ, our Savior, are united. I mean, think about marriage. That's an example. We became united to husband or wife. And that means, kind of like, you know what Ruth said, where you go, I will go. Where you lodge, I will lodge. Your people will be my people. And I might even add, your family is going to be my family. I mean, all of that. You know, most important.

0: importantly, your God is my God. Your bank account is my bank account. Even your body and my body no longer belong to ourselves, but to each other. We're united in everything. So it is with the believer. We are united with Christ. His death is our death. His resurrection is our resurrection. We have union with Christ. Now, trace Peter's line of thinking. Turns out that Christ's inheritance, his eternal inheritance, is our inheritance. I hope that got your attention. And Peter explains that. This inheritance is imperishable. It is guarded so that we can't lose it. It sounds great. And more, at the last time, this is at the end of the age, when Christ returns, we're going to get that inheritance, guaranteed. And then verse 9, in this you rejoice. Well, I guess so. I mean, once you understand this isn't a myth but a reality, what else can you do but rejoice? And then Peter adds the thing that many of us have never been taught. He says, though for a little while, and please notice the words, a little while. Even though when we walk through it, we think it's a long while, but in terms of eternity, it is little. And Peter adds, for a little while, it is necessary. Now, a little grammar lesson. This is called, in Greek grammar, a first-class conditional statement. That essentially means, if the first part is true, that being that we are united with Christ, the second part is also true. It is necessary. It's absolutely necessary. It is necessary for your union with Christ to remain unbreakable. But, you know, what is it that's necessary? And Peter tells us, it is necessary that you be grieved by various trials. It's absolutely necessary. And God knows it, even while for some of us, it's a shock to our system. We thought it was necessary that we live happy, pain-free, untroubled, and luxurious lives, being as self-indulgent as we possibly can be. That we thought was necessary. But God knows that the only thing that's necessary is the opposite of that. It's necessary that we are grieved, says Peter. And then notice the next phrase. He says, by various trials. You know, a little bit of thought tells us that trials come in various forms. Yeah, and it's true that many of the early Christians, especially those, you know, Peter was writing to in this letter, they were undergoing the trials of persecution. Yeah, but that's just one kind of trial. Do you hear me? You lose your job. That's another kind of trial. You lose your health. You lose your friends. Or, as I have, I lost my wife due to cancer. That's a trial. And the scripture teaches me it was necessary. But for all of us, not just me, but all of us, it was necessary so that the tested genuineness of our faith may result in praise and glory and honor at the revelation of Jesus. Let me state that in my own words. God is determined that the faith I possess might be genuine and not a cheap knockoff. Look, both you and I, we know of people who claim to believe, but it appears to us at least they're not genuine. Perhaps it's for moral reasons. You know, the person claims faith, but they're actually an immoral person. Lots of people like that around. Or the person who claims faith and continues to be self-indulgent. Or the person who claims faith because it's convenient to do so at the time. Perhaps it gains some acceptance among their friends or makes them appear like a moral person. That's what they want. It helps them in business and in the business environment. Well, there are many kinds of fake faith. And you want a fake faith? Well, no, you don't. You want the real thing. Well, then, God says, it's necessary for you to suffer to ensure that your faith is genuine. Indeed, Peter even uses the words tested by fire. The fire burns all the impurities away, leaving you with only the genuine article. But how does suffering actually do that? I mean, remove all the impurities. I mean, that militate against us having genuine faith. Now, in 1 Peter, there is a call for believers to be holy and to put aside all sin. And with that, we come to chapter 4 of this book, where we started today. And I'll quote it again, 1 Peter 4, verse 1. Since, therefore, Christ suffered in the flesh, arm yourselves with the same way of thinking, for whoever has suffered in the flesh has ceased from sin. Now think of what we just read there. It's a promise. You're going to get holy, and God is going to take away any fake faith from you. And you're going to become a genuine man or woman of God. And you're going to get there through God's appointed means, which is suffering. And to be clear now, suffering isn't the only means. You know that. You know, I could talk about, you know, faithfulness to a fellowship of believers. That's a means to faith. I could talk about remaining in Scripture. I could talk about giving our lives in service, using our spiritual gifts to build others up. I could talk about nurturing a life of prayer. I mean, all of these are means that God uses to take away fake faith and give us genuine faith. But one of the essential tools that God uses is suffering in the flesh, just like Jesus did. Remember, yeah, of course you do. were united with Christ, and if so, were united in his suffering? But what of this matter of ceasing from sin, which implies becoming a genuinely holy individual through the means of suffering? How is suffering supposed to accomplish that? And just so that we don't make the mistake here, suffering doesn't produce that in everyone. In some, it produces bitterness or even a lack of holiness. But notice what Peter describes. Let's get back to verse 2. 1 Peter chapter 4, verse 2. So as to live for the rest of the time in the flesh, no longer for human passions, but for the will of God. So that's the goal. That we find that the attractions of the flesh no longer hold us, the passion for things displeasing to God lose their appeal to us. But even so, how does suffering do that? Well, we're going to have to follow Peter's line of reasoning, verses 3 to 5. For the time that is past suffices for doing what the Gentiles want to do, living in sensuality, passions, drunkenness, orgies, drinking, parties, and lawless idolatry. With respect to this, they are surprised when you do not join them in the same flood of debauchery, and they malign you. But they will give account to him who is ready to judge the living and the dead. Now, we have in this list of vices all sorts of, individual examples like, drinking, parties, orgies, that kind of thing. Really wanton stuff. But please understand that the ancient Greek world out of which the New Testament comes, it was full of this kind of stuff. Indeed, it was even acceptable in many circles. But it's the first two words that Peter gives that sets the stage for all of the other specific examples that follow. The first word is sensuality, that is, the senses and what pleasures them is the point of focus for the individual. Their attention is always on the desires of the senses. That's what they think about, that's what they imagine, that's what their minds go back to. The second word Peter uses is the word passions, and a passion is an overwhelming desire, something that overcomes our will. We have the desire to do the will of God, but the passions overtake us. Now go to verse 7, and there Peter writes, "The end of all things is at hand. Therefore, be self-controlled and sober-minded for the sake of your prayers." So self-control, that's the ability to control the impulses and the passions and the sensuality that we were warned about. Your faith can't be genuine unless you get a hold of that. And then the sober-mindedness, it means that we're able to think and act on the basis of a serious reflection of things that are. You can't be genuine without that. Well, what's the role of suffering in all of that? Well, a person who suffers not just suffers, but suffers in faith, knowing that God deemed it necessary, is the person who loses fascination with the world. That is, they've tasted the bitterness of the world. They know experientially how the desires of this world always end in disappointment and death. Everything in this world ends in death. Everything in this world is temporal. And the temporal now looks so unattractive to the person who suffers. And God uses suffering to burn away the dross and the impurities. And all that's left now is what's genuine. God knows it's going to be difficult, but he knows how necessary this is. And he who wants our long-term eternal good, who wants it out of his love for us, knows that this is needed. He doesn't bring it into our world with joy, but he brings it from a heart of love. So be encouraged. Your suffering, if you trust God, that will result in your sanctification. That's what you want more than any of the pleasures of this world.
1: Thanks, John. I think it's true that when we're in the middle of suffering, we can be prone to get angry with God. How do I come to terms with that anger?
0: I think we need to understand that the anger in the end is going to be an anger that things are not going our way. And one of the things that sanctification does, it allows us to say, not my will, but yours be done. We know that God looks for our long-term eternal good. And we also know that he has destined that we should walk through these difficult valleys to achieve that end. Our anger is we don't want to give up on the immediate. And that's what inspires so much of it.
1: Thanks so much, John. And remember to join us again tomorrow as we continue our series, Trusting God in Suffering, right here on Back to the Bible Canada, where we teach the Bible.

0: You know, our world can feel dark. 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
2: The carrier pigeon has landed. The results are in. Our grand panel of experts has unanimously agreed upon the winner of our latest Laugh Again Skunk Buster Award. Say what? Well, one of my books is called Laughing Matters. I tell a story in it called Who Put the Skunk in the Trunk of how a friend and I did this to our neighbor. Please do not try this at home or anywhere. But at some point, each of us finds that something has crawled into our lives that we wouldn't have chosen. So we love stories of people who have thrived despite those skunks. Today's Skunk Buster Award goes to Doug. Born the year after his father left home for another woman, Doug Nichols was raised by his mother and grandfather. A troublemaker, he received a high school diploma 6 months before his classmates. How? One day the principal said, "Doug, have I got a deal for you. You promised not to come back after Christmas, and I'll give you your diploma right now." Doug agreed. By the time he entered college, Doug was majoring in two subjects, women and alcohol. But one night, after returning to his dorm room drunk as, well, a skunk, a classmate filled him with coffee and told him how Jesus loved him. The coffee sobered Doug. The story changed his life. At 4:30 in the morning, Doug got on his knees and asked God to change him for good. For the first time in his life, Doug had a father. A year later, armed with a Bible he could barely read, Doug set out for Prairie Bible College in Canada. His poor reading and writing skills nearly did him in, but somehow he graduated and decided to spend his life telling others about Jesus. But his soiled past and poor marks caused 30 mission agencies to turn him down. 30. Finally, one called Operation Mobilization said yes. OM accepts anyone, says Doug. During 20 years in the Philippines, together with his Bible college sweetheart, Doug learned a new language, started churches, and founded a mission, Action International. Today, Action missionaries feed, clothe, and love thousands of street children around the world. They're on the front lines in the fight against AIDS in Africa. During a trip to India, Doug began to cough. Diagnosed with acute tuberculosis, he was sent to a sanitarium and surrounded by starving and dying patients. Sleepless, he noticed an old man trying to leave his bed, only to fall back, exhausted and crying. The stench from the man's bed the next morning brought loud insults from fellow patients. He had been unsuccessful in trying to get up and go to the restroom. Nurses roughly changed his bedding. One slapped him. Nichols watched as the old man curled up in a ball and wept. The next night, Doug awoke again. The old man was trying to get out of bed. Quickly, Doug lifted the frail patient and carried him to the bathroom, then back to bed. The old man smiled, then kissed Doug on the cheek. After that, everything changed. Doctors, nurses, hospital interns, and patients had seen his love. As they talked with him, he told them about Jesus. Several made the same decision he had made that coffee-soaked night in California. Doug told me that if they gave out most likely to fail awards in high school, he would have been first in line. And that's why he loves 1 Corinthians 1:27, God chose things the world considers foolish in order to shame those who think they are wise. God chose the weak things of the world to shame the strong. Today's Skunk Buster Prize winner still travels the world with his wife, Margaret. He has battled cancer for almost 30 years and is doing remarkably well. He likes to say, God can use anybody. Can you love a dear old man?

0: kind to a neighbor. Let's bring hope to others today.
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One night a sleepy little boy knelt beside my bed. 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Daddy, my daddy, you've taught me lots today. 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

A warm welcome to our program, Prophecy for Today, where we study biblical prophecy and its application to our daily life. It's a wonderful day to worship God. I'm William Steves. Let's pray. Dear Heavenly Father, we praise you for your glory. Thank you for your salvation and for allowing us to worship you. Your grace is wonderful and amazing beyond our imagination. Bless the preaching of your word today, and it's in Jesus' name I pray. Amen.

Maranatha, friends, the Lord is coming. You're listening to Prophecy for Today. I'm William Steves. Today's letter comes from Quebec. Our listener writes, "May the Lord richly bless each one of you each day. We pray for the ministry every day. From all the letters we hear you read, we know that you have been a blessing to many people. We rejoice, listener, that God has allowed us to have such a ministry. Pray that it continues." Deuteronomy 17, 18 through 20. "And it shall be, when he sitteth upon the throne of his kingdom, that he shall write him a copy of this law in a book out of that which is before the priests and the Levites. And it shall be with him, and he shall read therein all the days of his life, that he may learn to fear the Lord his God, to keep all the words of this law and these statutes, to do them, that his heart be not lifted up above his brethren, and that he turn not aside from the commandment to the right hand or to the left, to the end that he may prolong his days in his kingdom, he and his children in the midst of Israel." As God is giving the law, and one of the essential elements is a love and reverence for the word of God. The king is to write out his own copy of the scriptures, and he is to learn and to obey it. Knowing and obeying God's word brings humility. Even the king of Israel is no greater than anyone else, because all are subject to the same law. All are subject to the same God. My prayer is that I, and that all who are listening today, would have the same response to the teaching of God's word. We are all subjects of the same King of Kings. I trust that each of you has the same desire as you go about your day. The May edition of the Gospel Standard is available upon request. We here at the People's Gospel Hour would be blessed to hear from you. 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

0: And now, the familiar voice of Pastor Perry Rockwood, home with the Lord.
1: Shall we pray? Father, we bow in the presence of God today. We know that thou art the only true and living God. Beside thee there is none, and like unto thee there is no other. We thank thee for thy love in sending Jesus thy Son into this world, bearing in his own body our sins on the tree, shedding his blood for the remission of sins. I pray for the working power of the Holy Spirit. Anoint thy people. May God by his Spirit today speak to each of our hearts as believers. And Father, I pray today for those who are not well, those who are aged, those mourning the loss of loved ones, those who are lonely. Oh, I pray today for homes and marriages. And I know, Father, it is not God's will that that home and marriage break up. We know that's of the devil. I pray today for the many who are not saved, lost, on the way to hell, religious but lost. Draw them to thyself. I pray in Jesus' name, amen. We're thinking of heaven. John 14, let not your hearts be troubled. Ye believe in God, but that's not enough. Believe also in me. In my Father's house are many mansions. If it were not so, I would have told you. I go to prepare a place for you. And if I go and prepare a place for you, I will come again and receive you unto myself, that where I am, there ye may be also. In heaven there will be divine companionship. And I heard a voice out of heaven saying, behold, the tabernacle of God is with men, and he will dwell with them, and they shall be his people, and God himself shall be with them and be their God. In the Garden of Eden, God dwelt with and companioned with Adam and Eve before sin brought about the separation. In a very real sense, God was with the children of Israel in the wilderness, though they did not behold him. In a very real sense, God walked among men in the person of his Son while on earth, though his glory was veiled by his flesh, for he was the brightness of his glory and the express image of his person, and in him was all the fullness of the Godhead bodily. And throughout this dispensation, God dwells with us by his Holy Spirit. But in a still more wonderful sense, shall God dwell with us in that eternal home. There will be the most intimate companionship with him there. There shall also be the blessed reunion with loved ones who have gone on before us. And in heaven, love shall be made perfect. With this also, there shall be the unending fellowship with all the saints of God. These things will be made blessed because the curse of sin will not be known there. And God shall wipe away all tears from their eyes. Oh, this is a world of tears. And there shall be no more death, neither sorrow nor crying. Neither shall there be any more pain. Think of the pain, for the former things are passed away. No more heartaches. No more disappointments, no more grief, no more pain, no more death, no more coffins, no more hearses, no more cemeteries, no more gravestones, no more crape on the door, no more tears, no more of saying goodbye to loved ones and friends. The former things are passed away. There will be the throne of God in the midst and the eternal reign of love. And our only occupation will be to serve him and glorify his name. It will be one of endless day of glory. There shall be no night there, and it shall be forever and ever. Such is the home that Jesus is preparing for us. And such is the home to which he will carry his own when he comes for us. It is blessed to contemplate it. It is glorious to meditate upon it. Down here in this old world of sin, this world of trials and of heartaches, there can be nothing more heartening than a constant vision of our eternal home. As pilgrims and sojourners, we are journeying toward our rightful inheritance. As Abraham of old, we look for a city which hath foundations, whose builder and maker is God. This world is not our home. Our citizenship is in heaven, and our Father is there. There was a boy traveling through the West, and it was a long journey over the burning desert sands. He sat alone in the railway car, and it was a very hot day. The sun burned down almost in blazing heat, and the dust filled the car. Other passengers seemed to notice that the boy in his loneliness was happy and more contented than the rest. As he looked out over the trackless sands, he seemed to see what no one else saw. At length, a lady came to him and leaned over, and she said, "My boy, I have been thinking about you today. Do you not get very tired taking this long, hot journey?" "Well," he said, "I do not think I am very tired. It is hot and dusty, and is more than I thought it would be, but I am happy. I am happy because my father is going to meet me at the end of the journey." And friends, that's the way it is with this world, this life in which we're living today. We're heading for our journey to heaven. And while things are most difficult here at times, we have the assurance that one day to be with Christ is far better, absent from the body, present with the Lord, and in that glorious place called heaven, where Jesus is even now preparing for those who have put their trust in him. And I want to ask you this question today personally. Do you really know Jesus Christ as your Savior? When were you saved? How do you know that you're born again? Are you sure that if you died today, you would go to heaven? Now, friends, we can be sure. We can know for sure we're going to heaven. There can be no doubt about it if we

0: put our trust in Christ. And I want to encourage you today to come just as you are a sinner. There is no difference, for all have sinned and come short of the glory of God. The wages of sin is death, but the gift of God is eternal life. The gift of God is eternal life. Jesus paid our sin debt through his precious blood. He took our place on the cross. He was our substitute. He who knew no sin was made sin for us, that we might be made the righteousness of God in him. Why not right there now? Trust him. Put your trust in him. Receive him as your Savior. 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
3: You and I have all that we need right now. Christ Jesus living within us through the power of the Holy Spirit. One of these days, when he calls us, this old body's going to change, standing's going to change, everything about us is going to change in a split second, faster than you can bat your eye. He says, we are going to be transformed. When this old body leaves this earth in its new and complete and perfection of the glorified body of Christ, likened unto his body, then we will begin to experientially enjoy what he promises in Romans chapter 8, verse 30, and that is the glorification of our life.
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3: What do you have to anchor your soul when you don't have the truth? What do you have to anchor you in times of difficulty and hardship and pain when you don't have the truth that God is with you? What do you have to anchor you when you are trying to make a decision and you don't know which way to go? And everything in your life hinges on that decision. It is the truth of Almighty God. I will guide you with my eye. I will teach you the way which you should go. It is truth that protects us.
2: Do you have a question? 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
3: 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Do you just take it for granted, for example, that you're a truthful person? You take it for granted that

Well, the Bible has a lot to say about truth. For example, in the New Testament, 98 times that the Bible speaks of truth in the New Testament, in the Old Testament about 99 times. And what I want you to see in this message entitled, Building Truth into Your Life, I want us to go all the way back to begin with to the book of Exodus, because you'll discover something here. Not only is that one of the first times that truth is mentioned, but there is a characteristic given that I think every single person in political office should have to adhere to, and that all of us in positions to influence other people should adhere to. And the truth is, everybody. So I want you to go back, if you will, to the 18th chapter of the book of Exodus, and let me give you a little idea of what's happening. And here, Moses has led the people of Israel out of Egyptian bondage, and now he is in the process of governing them. And so his father-in-law said to him, he said, this is not good. This is not working. In the 18th chapter of Exodus, beginning in verse 17, listen to what he says. Moses' father-in-law said to him, the thing that you're doing is not good. That is, he was just trying to do it all. You surely will wear out both yourself and these people who are with you, for the task is too heavy for you. You cannot do it alone. Now listen to me. I will give you counsel and God will be with you. You be the people's representative before God. You bring the disputes to God. Then teach them the statutes and the laws and make known to them the way in which they are to walk and the work they are to do. Now watch this next verse. Furthermore, you shall select out of the people able men who fear God, men of truth, those who hate dishonest gain. Would you not agree? These are the kind of leaders our nation ought to have. Men who fear God, men of truth, and men who hate dishonest gain. Truth is very, very essential. It is a primary, essential characteristic that should be found in every single person, and especially in leaders, I would say. Well, you can look through the scriptures, for example, and you'll remember in Proverbs chapter 3 and this third verse, he says, do not let kindness and truth leave you. Bind them about your neck, write them on the tablet of your heart. Kindness and truth. Why would he put those two together? For the simple reason, they're very essential in a person's character, who they are, how they respond, how they relate to other people. Remember, Jesus said, I am the way and the truth. All truth is to be found in him. He said, for example, speaking of the Holy Spirit, the Spirit is the Spirit of truth. And you remember what Pilate asked Jesus before the trial? Pilate said to Jesus, what is truth? And I believe Pilate meant exactly what he said. He had no earthly idea in that corrupt society of Rome what truth was really all about. But it was all about corruption and power and all the things that were going on around them at that particular time. For example, in Galatians, the Apostle Paul had written a letter to the Galatians, and one of the things that he was having to deal with was the fact, he said, now that I have written you this letter, he said, you hate me because I tell you the truth. And I wonder how many pastors could say that. They tell the truth, and oftentimes people don't like the truth because the truth hurts. It cultivates, it digs up, it reveals. And so when you come to this passage here in Ephesians, I want you to turn to, if you will turn to this fourth chapter of Ephesians, and look at this one simple command that the Apostle Paul gives. But I want us to start with the 17th verse, because he's describing, in beginning in the 17th verse, the lifestyle that people are living and so forth. And so he says, in beginning in verse 17 of chapter 4, so this I say and affirm together with the Lord, that you walk no longer, that is, stop walking just as the unbelievers, that's what he calls Gentiles, unbelievers also walk in the futility of their mind, being darkened in their understanding, excluded from the life of God because of the ignorance that's in them, because of the hardness of their hearts. And they, having become callous, have given themselves over to sensuality for the practice of every kind of impurity and greediness. But you did not learn Christ in this way.

If indeed you have heard him and have been taught in him, just as truth is in whom? In Jesus. That in reference to your former manner of life, you lay aside the old life, that is, walk away from that, which is being corrupted in accordance with the lust of deceit, and that you be renewed in the spirit of your mind. Look at this next verse. And put on the new self, which in the likeness of God has been created in righteousness and holiness of the truth. Therefore, laying aside falsehood, speak truth, each one of you, with his neighbor, for we are members of one another. Truth is what corresponds to what actually is, what as things really are. Truth isn't what I feel like it is. Truth isn't what I want it to be. Truth is what corresponds to what absolutely is reality. When we build truth into our life, it's for our protection. For example, you do not want a pastor who does not tell you the truth. Now, you can't say that about everybody, because there's some people who deliberately, willfully go to a church where they know that it's okay to drink, they don't expect you to tithe, you can do this and you can do that. In other words, they will tell you that all the Bible's not true. And a lot of it is left to personal interpretation, and therefore that gives you a lot of freedom. Is that the kind of church you want? In other words, do you want a church where truth is not absolutely essential? If you want to go to a church where truth is not the bottom line and where the Bible is not the ultimate expression of divine truth, then what you're saying is, I don't really want to know the truth. I want to know the things that I agree with, but I want some room. In other words, I want some liberty that I can do some things that nobody's going to bring into my attention. That's deadly. Truth is part of our protection. If I know the truth, I can protect myself from error and missing out on things that God very evident has given us in his word. And so people deny the truth. They resist the truth. They don't want the truth. And when you don't have truth, let me ask you, what do you have to anchor your soul when you don't have the truth? What do you have to anchor you in times of difficulty and hardship and pain when you don't have the truth that God is with you? What do you have to anchor you when you are trying to make a decision and you don't know which way to go? And everything in your life hinges on that decision. It is the truth of Almighty God. I will guide you with my eye. I will teach you in the way which you should go. It is truth that protects us. A second thing it does, not only protect us, but it provides something for us. It provides, listen to this, guidance to know what to do. That is, if I know the truth, I will know what to do in a given situation. Secondly, I will have wisdom to know the best way to go, because truth will show me the best way to go in whatever that situation may be. Thirdly, truth strengthens us, enables us, because we have a solid, firm foundation. You see, it's a foundational part of our very being, truth is. Then, of course, truth gives us the courage to do whatever we need to do. It motivates us. And this is why when you and I believe that Jesus Christ is the Son of God and he's the only way of salvation, it gives us courage to state that clearly to people, whether they like it or not, whether they accept it or not. It's not the issue. We're being truthful. And many Christians today compromise what they believe for fear of rejection. So you have to make a decision in life. Do I want to please God or other people? Listen, once you settle that issue, then it's over. If people like you, fine. If they don't like you, that's not your issue, it's their issue. And so it's a protection. To be truthful is to be protected. And when you say, I'm committed to the truth of the gospel, whatever that means, you'll make enemies from some people, and you'll make people who love you forever because you told them the truth. Then, not only that, it's a comfort. It produces a comfort in us to lift us in situations. Well, I know this is the truth, and I have done exactly what God said. Now, Lord, I'm going to leave all the consequences to you because this is what you said I am to do. And then, of course, I think it produces a faith in us to act on the truth that we need. That is, if we're truthful persons, there's a sense of faith in God that he is going to do what? He's going to sustain you in living, walking, and speaking the truth. Truth is very, very, very important. Now, that all being

true. How do you build truth into your life? Well, first of all, you have to recognize truthfulness as a foundational life principle. That's how important it is, foundational life principle. That's the bottom line of building truth in your life. Secondly, we evaluate the results of past failures of truthfulness and say, all right, I didn't tell the truth here, I didn't tell the truth there, here's what happened. And you look at the consequences and you recognize the consequence was not worth it. In other words, telling the truth is far more important. Thirdly, you accept the Bible as the ultimate guidebook to practicing truth. There's got to be some ultimate guide. What's the ultimate guide? Average person would say, my opinion is as good as your opinion. And so why do you think you know more than I do? In other words, you have the privilege to think that the way you want to think, and I can think, but don't try to pull me into your mold. And so people want to jockey it around, for example. And the truth is there has to be some ultimate final principle of truth. And that truth is found in the Word of God. None of us are perfect. We'll make mistakes. And sometimes we may say things that we think are absolutely the truth that we discover are not. Or you may make decisions based on what you thought was the truth. Now, when you genuinely, with all of your heart, as best you know the will of God, watch this carefully. You make a decision based on the truth that you knew. And you make a wrong decision. You say, what's God going to do about that? Romans 8:28. And that is, He works all things together for those who love Him, to those who call according to His purpose. That is, God knows we're going to make mistakes. He knows we're going to make decisions based on things that we thought, that we were taught maybe, whatever it might be. And I wonder how many of you, for example, have changed what you believe about your relationship to God over a period of time. And I can remember growing up that my view of God was He was a very judgmental God and that He was a God of judgment primarily. Well, it took me time to grow out of that because that's where I grew.

And I can remember growing up that my view of God was he was a very judgmental God, and that he was a God of judgment primarily. Well, it took me time to grow out of that, because that's where I grew up, and that's what I heard all those early years. And so I'm sure that I would, if you'd asked me about God, about something, I'd have said, I'd have been very, very overemphasizing that part. So we make corrections in life. We learn. That's not what we're talking about. We're talking about deliberate, willful denial of the truth. And so what happens? Well, the way you build truth into your life is practice telling it and watch the consequences. Practice telling it and be careful to watch the consequences. For example, I told him the truth. I felt like I was going to be really rejected as a result of it, but I had to tell him anyway. Well, what were the consequences? The consequences, you may have been hurt or you may not have been. But the fact is that you told the truth freed you up from any inhibitions you may have had. You have to be honest with yourself when you fail and discover why. Why didn't I tell him the truth? Why didn't I tell him the truth? And I think sometimes, oftentimes, a person doesn't tell the truth for fear of rejection. I wonder how many people, for example, who are dating a prospective husband or wife, and they don't tell the truth about something because they think, oh, if I tell her that, she'd never marry me. Or if I told him that, he wouldn't want me. You know what? It just may be the fact that you told him what you had to go through early in life would be one reason he'd love you that much more. There's something about truth that just covers a lot of stuff in life. And people are more often more willing to accept truth than to find out later and then learn to be distrustful all the days of their life. Then ask God to give you an ever-increasing desire for truthfulness. Lord, just show me how to be truthful in every area. When I hesitate, God, bring it to my attention that I can trust you with truth, whatever's going on. Identify any area of weakness which pops up the most often, and find the scripture that relates to that and begin to quote that verse of scripture in your heart. There's something about that, that's the cleansing power of the Word of God, the truthfulness of God. Then, of course, fill your mind with the Word of God, sowing your mind with the truth of God's Word. And what happens is it strengthens you, it encourages you, it gives you the courage to tell the truth. And you'll find yourself becoming more truthful, more honest, when the Word of God is more powerful in your life. And then, of course, purpose in your heart to be a person whose words are true, making you trustworthy, reliable, and believable. Isn't that what you want to be? Don't you want to be trustworthy, reliable, and believable? And a person, for example, they want to be your friend. They can trust you to tell them the truth. I have friends who will tell me the truth. Listen, if you have a true friend, they're going to tell you the truth. They may get you by yourself and tell you the truth. They may get you on your knees and tell you the truth. They may say, let's go to lunch or something I need to share with you. But truth is the bottom line. Now, let me ask you this question. Do you know the truth about eternal life? You say, yeah, I've been to church and I've heard all that. Are you sure you've heard the truth? I'm not sure you have. So let me just tell you what the truth is. Here's the truth about eternal life. The truth about eternal life is this. God recognizes the sinful condition of mankind, which has separated him from all of mankind. His love for you caused him to send Jesus Christ to this earth to reveal to us who God is and what he's like, and then to go to the cross, lay down his life on the cross, shed his blood, which paid your sin debt in full. And only by his paying your sin debt in full can your sins be forgiven. You can't ever be good enough. How good would you have to be? Can't ever do anything long enough, give enough, be good enough. It's what he did for you. And the moment you're willing to ask him to forgive you of your sins based on what he did, he is willing to forgive you. That is the truth. He says if we confess our sins, he's faithful and just to forgive us our sins and to cleanse us from all unrighteousness. Believe on the Lord Jesus Christ, that is who he is and what he's done, and you will be saved, forgiven of your sins. Name written in the Lamb's Book of Life, sealed by the Holy Spirit of God. That's the truth. When somebody says, well,
if you just be good, God

will take care of you. That's not the truth. What you have to ask is this: do I want to know the truth? And when I've heard the truth, am I willing to abide by the truth? My responsibility is to tell you the truth. Your responsibility is to respond wisely. And that's what I trust that you'll do. That you'll receive Jesus Christ as your personal Savior. That's what the Bible says. That's what I'm saying to you. And it doesn't make any difference what anybody else tells you about, well, God loves you and He's not going to do this. And He's, what's the truth? Not what you feel like the truth is, not what you'd like it to be, but what is it? Straight from God's Word. For God so loved the world that He gave

0: gave his only begotten son, that whosoever believes in him, that's a belief that results in surrender to him, will have eternal life and will not perish. There is no other way to get to heaven except through the person of Jesus Christ. You'll hear a thousand different views, but that is the biblical view. That's the true view, because it is God's view wrapped up in the Son of God himself. If you're wise, you'll take advantage of that opportunity of trusting him. And that's my prayer for you.
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8: Today's scripture reading is Psalm 126. When the Lord brought back the captive ones of Zion, we were like those who dream. Then our mouth was filled with laughter, and our tongue with joyful shouting. Then they said among the nations, "The Lord has done great things for them. The Lord has done great things for us. We are glad. Restore our captivity, O Lord, as the streams in the south. Those who sow in tears shall reap with joyful shouting. He who goes to and fro weeping, carrying his bag of seed, shall indeed come again with a shout of joy, bringing his sheaves with him."
1: We love inspiring stories. Biographies of those who make great use of a second chance tend to top bestseller lists. But few people experience something so dramatic. Most of us are wonderfully ordinary. Sadly, some believers think that being a regular person makes their testimony unexciting and less valuable. Nothing could be further from the truth. A personal testimony is a way of expressing what God has done and is doing in our life.
9: No.

0: No matter how commonplace our words may seem compared to someone else's, the Lord will see to it that they impact the hearers who need them. Imagine this, a 6-year-old girl accepts Christ. As she grows, she'll be able to tell her friends of God's greatness, explaining that He made the gospel clear to her as a child and continues to reveal something new to her regularly. When she is 80, she'll be able to share about a lifetime of walking with Jesus. Her testimony may not be exciting, but it doesn't need to be. It will be spiritual gold. No matter what your story is, God can and will use it. You have no idea how far-reaching your testimony can be. God says that His words will not return to Him void. Isaiah 55:11. And the story of Jesus' saving grace is always worth telling.
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2: 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Here's a moment with Charles Stanley.
3: The Holy Spirit came in order to indwell the believer, in order that the Holy Spirit may live through you and me the life of Christ. Now, as God was in Christ, expressing His true nature through the person of Jesus Christ, now Jesus Christ is living in the believer, expressing His life through us. It does not mean that we are Christ or that we're equal to Him, but in these finite physical bodies of ours, these marred images of God, very marred, there is enough of the Lord Jesus Christ. And the truth when I say enough is, we have all of Christ. That is, when you received Him as your personal Savior, you got Him all. You don't get some of Jesus at the age of 12 and some at the age of 20 and some at the age of 60. When you receive the Lord Jesus Christ as your Savior, you have the whole person. Now, as we understand by submission to Jesus Christ as the indwelling Lord of our life, as we understand who He is and submit to Him, to the degree to which you and I submit to the Lord Jesus Christ, to that degree is He able to express through our countenance and our actions and our behavior and our characteristics and our character the very likeness of the Father. That's why the Holy Spirit came, in order to live within us and to exhibit through us the person of the Son. The Bible says the Holy Spirit always points to Jesus. He's always glorifying Him.
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6: The Bible contains 65 books. 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While some are primarily focused on theological content, such as Hebrews or the Book of Romans, others, like the one we're enjoying right now, tell a life story. Today on Insight for Living, Chuck Swindoll invites us to follow along in the Old Testament book of Esther. This ancient account reveals the remarkable courage and integrity of a woman whose walk with destiny changed history forever.

0: The Bible is full of great women, and for that matter, so is history. Along with the Joan of Arcs, the Florence Nightingales, and the Madame Curies, we find countless other nameless mothers and sisters and daughters. It was Abraham Lincoln who once said, "No man is poor who has had a godly mother." Down through the history of time marches an endless succession of courageous and visionary women, virtuous women, self-sacrificing, great women. Today we will pick up the story of just such a woman. This one happens to be in her late teens, perhaps early 20s. Her name is Esther. We find Esther in the powder room of the palace, if you will, where the contestants are putting on their makeup for the Miss Persia pageant. I'll read her story to you. It's found in Esther chapter 2, verses 8 through 17. So it came about when the command and decree of the king were heard, and many young ladies were gathered to the citadel of Susa, into the custody of Haggai, that Esther was taken to the king's palace, into the custody of Haggai, who was in charge of the women. Now the young lady pleased him and found favor with him. So he quickly provided her with her cosmetics and food, gave her 7 choice maids from the king's palace, and transferred her and her maids to the best place in the harem. Esther did not make known her people or her kindred, for Mordecai had instructed her that she should not make them known. Picking up at verse 15, now when the turn of Esther, the daughter of Abihail, the uncle of Mordecai, who had taken her as his daughter, came to go in to the king, she did not request anything except what Haggai, the king's eunuch, who was in charge of the women, advised. And Esther found favor in the eyes of all who saw her. So Esther was taken to King Ahasuerus, to his royal palace, in the 10th month, which is the month Tebeth, in the 7th year of his reign. The king loved Esther more than all the women, and she found favor and kindness with him more than all the virgins, so that he set the royal crown on her head and made her queen instead of Vashti.
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2: In so many ways, there is not a more powerful creature on earth than a woman. God planned it that way. God has given the woman a sense of strength and dignity that is found in not another of his creations, not another. Her influence through the centuries is legendary. To begin with, it is through the woman children are born, and only through the woman. Chances are good that if there was any sense of direction provided for children, ourselves included, in the formative years of life, the most significant influence has come from the woman. The most dignified and significant of all roles in life is the role of a mother. I have never met a man I respected who did not say that the touch of his mother's hand on his life made him different. The counsel of a mother is eloquent even when not a word is spoken. Who hasn't caught a look from his or her mother? Who hasn't been moved to a decision by the silence of a mother? And certainly by the tears of a mother. I'm convinced that mothers win ball games. Some wag down in the office put a sign on my door this past week that reads, "Will the lady who left her 11 kids at Texas Stadium please pick them up? They're beating the Cowboys 14-0. No respect. What I've said regarding the power and influence of a mother, I would certainly say regarding a wife. I don't know of a husband I respect who doesn't confess that there have been times where the confidence of his wife bolstered his own, or even admitted after an argument that it had drained away so much of his joy and reason for going on. If ladies realized the power they have over their husbands, I believe they would use it far more wisely, and may I say, even more often. Decisions that we men make, we who are married, are often made as a result of blending them through the wisdom of our wives, listening to their advice, seeking their counsel, and heeding their warnings. If I must speak only for myself, I can assure you that I am today the man I am because of the wife I have. I could no more stand in this place and fill this role if it had not been for her presence in my life than the man in the proverbial moon. You see, there are God-given strengths that are placed in the life of a woman, and it seems as though in abundance there as in no other creature. Let me name four. If I had time, could name perhaps 20 or 24 of them, but certainly these four would be included. First, God has given the woman an intuition. There is a sixth sense that is residing in the life of most women I know that allows them to penetrate the hardest shell and see beyond the thickest facade and to read truth when error and falsehood is being presented. Women have the ability to sense character or the lack of such, while we men seem far more gullible as it relates to that. There is an intuition given by God that most women can enjoy. The perception is at times incredible and on occasion maddening. Second, God has given the woman an endurance to pain that he has not given to most men. An ability to handle hardship over the long haul. The pioneer woman is still, in our day, a saying from our history. They have the ability to press on against insuperable odds with relentless determination, to persevere. How many men have been kept at the job simply because a woman in his life believed in him? Third, along with intuition and endurance, God has given the woman a unique responsiveness he's not given to the man. We men are far more closed toward God and closed toward one another. But the woman,

There is a warmth. There is a responsiveness to the things of God. If I announce just about any subject found in Scripture and present what I plan to say about it, chances are good to hear me speak on it, there will be more women than men. There is a desire on the part of the woman to grow, to react, to feel, to show affection toward the things of God that is not found in the average man. Along with these qualities, and tied into the third, the fourth would be vulnerability. Most women I know are less afraid than men to tell the truth about their lives. That's why most counselors will tell you 70% or more of their counselees are women. They're willing to ask for help. You doubt that? Just remember the last time you were lost in the car, men. And your wife said, "Why don't we just stop and ask?" We will drive 100 miles further to prove that we knew where we were going. The woman will simply stop and ask. Women are less guarded. They're open. They're willing, even willing to admit fears and apprehensions. Slight though they may be and acute though they are at times, they will say so. They are usually the ones in the marriage who are the first to say there's something wrong here. I'm not thinking simply of mothers and simply of wives today. I'm thinking of the woman in general with these qualities. In fact, look at Proverbs chapter 11. And I will take you through several Proverbs for the sake of saving time. We'll limit it to Proverbs. But the Bible is replete with examples of the significance and the strength, the power God has given the woman. Look at Proverbs 11:16. A gracious woman attains honor.

And then he begins, after that opening, to describe the worth of the woman. She has a husband who trusts in her. Why, of course. He will have no lack of gain. She does him good and not evil all the days of her life. And then it describes her diligence as she carries along with her role as a wife and along with her role as a mother. She has a business. And it's with efficiency and diligence she carries out her responsibility. Verse 21, she's not afraid of the snow for her household. She's prepared for it. 25, my wife's favorite verse. Strength and dignity are her clothing. And she smiles at the future. There is a strength of character and there is a sense of dignity about the godly woman that cannot be found even among godly men. She smiles at the future. She opens her mouth in wisdom, and the teaching of kindness is there, right there on her tongue. How many of us learned good manners, what I often call class, from our mothers? How few have learned it from their fathers? Verse 28 tells us her children will rise up and bless her. Even her husband will praise her, saying, "Many have done nobly, but you excel them all." It's a beautiful presentation. The Bible is full, and history as well, of great women. Along with the Joan of Arcs and the Florence Nightingales and the Madame Curies and the Mother Teresas and so many of the others. There are early saints who write of their mothers and their sisters and their daughters. There are many presidents who speak of their success as being directly linked to the mother. Lincoln said, "No man is poor who has had a godly mother." Military heroes, statesmen, literary and musical geniuses alike often attribute the development and cultivation of their skills first to their mothers and the continuation of it to their wives. There are courageous ladies. There are visionary, virtuous women, self-sacrificing women, down through the history of time. In Scripture, some are singled out. This past week, I did a little project I had never done before. I thought my way through the Scriptures from Genesis through Revelation by calling to mind the women that are mentioned within those sections. It's remarkable. A few of them: Sarah, the mother of Isaac and the wife of Abraham; Jochebed, the mother of Moses, who sacrificially kept him until he was weaned, graciously prepared him for the courtroom where he would live for the following 35 or so years of his life; Hannah, the mother of Samuel; Abigail, the wife of Nabal, who saved him from death by an angry David because she knew how to handle both men. Nabal she handled one way, and David she handled another. There is Deborah, there is Ruth, there is Elizabeth, there is Lois, there is Priscilla, there is Lydia, there is Phoebe. All the way through Scripture, there are these women who keep emerging, most of them sort of out of obscurity, only to fade again into another kind of obscurity. But they have left their mark on the greats. No extra charge for this, but I want to say that if I feel compassion for anyone today, I feel compassion for the woman of God who has to endure the nonsense that comes from the media regarding your role, regarding your significance, regarding your place in society. I don't know of anyone who would have a right to be more confused than the woman. All sorts of answers, all sorts of messages, all sorts of alleged proof. And you must wonder at times in the whirlwind of your mind, what exactly am I supposed to do? What exactly am I supposed to be?

yes, but a special measure of assistance needs to be given to your daughters so they know what it is to be a lady, so they know how to conduct themselves as a woman, a young woman of God, what that means and what it does not mean. Especially if she is one of these intellectual, highly gifted young women, as so many of them are, she will live in great frustration, and there will be many ready to give her her script if you do not speak and guide and graciously shape her life. We're looking into the life of an Old Testament woman named Esther as we study this wonderful

otherwise called Shushan, the capital of Persia. The king is Ahasuerus, otherwise known as Xerxes. His wife, Vashti, has been demoted from the throne for reasons we'll not get back into, but we covered that last time. She is a forgotten soul, never to be mentioned again. He comes back from war, and he's lonely and in need of the affection and care and enjoyment and pleasure of a wife. His counselors say, here is a unique way to do it. Let's find every possible available beautiful young woman in the kingdom, in all the provinces, and let's bring her here and let you take your choice, and she will become the queen. Notice in reading chapter 2 of Esther, verse 3, the development of the story. Let the king appoint overseers in all the provinces of his kingdom, that they may gather every beautiful young virgin to Susa, the capital, to the harem, into the custody of Haggai, the king's eunuch, who was in charge of the women, and let their cosmetics be given them. It's plain and simple, a beauty contest. And the women come from all the provinces. Josephus.

0: form and face, and when her father and her mother died, Mordecai took her as his own daughter. What you don't read, but you have to see between the lines, is that she is in the minority. She is living as a captive in a foreign land. Her home is Jerusalem, that is her people's home, the land of Palestine. And because of the turning and twisting of historical events, her people have been brought in exile to Persia. So she's living a life rather obscurely in the home of Mordecai. I'm sure it was a sheltered home, a monotheistic home, a home of great care and concern for character and for deep beauty. On top of all this, she had a physical beauty that attracted people to her. Verse 8. It came about when the command and decree of the king were heard, and many young ladies were gathered to Susa, the capital, into the custody of Haggai. Now read carefully. That Esther was taken to the king's palace into the custody of Haggai, who was in charge of the women. I'm intrigued by the passive tense. I am also intrigued by the verb itself, was taken. In fact, this verb can mean taken by force, and some Jewish scholars do that with Esther too. It is so rendered that way in other parts of the Old Testament. I don't know if there was coercion. We're not told that she was forced to go, but I think it would be fair to say there was reluctance. I mean, just stop and think. Why would a young Jewish woman want to get involved in a plan that would involve time with a heathen king and the possibility of intermarriage outside her race? Why would Mordecai ever give his permission for such? Now, I think it's safe to say she went reluctantly. And by the way, isn't it refreshing to find a little reluctance in a beautiful woman? I see that in Esther, and I'm impressed by it.
1: Esther didn't rush toward greatness. She was drawn into it, perhaps reluctantly, certainly by a hand greater than her own. And isn't that how God often works? He doesn't always ask for volunteers. Sometimes He simply moves us, gently, sovereignly, purposefully, into places we never would have chosen for ourselves. If you find yourself somewhere unexpected today, take heart. 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
1: In 1 Corinthians chapter 15, the Apostle Paul says that death is swallowed up in victory for the believer in Jesus Christ. Here is Heidi, Terry, and Tim to sing, "Goodbye, World, Goodbye."

were false prophets, false teachers, false preachers, just as there had been false prophets all through the Old Testament and in Jesus' time in like manner. Jesus himself, he warns the people. He says, watch out, be aware, be on the alert. You shall know them in a particular way. And my response is, what does it mean? And I say, keep on reading, keep going. Don't stop at that verse, but read the following verses, verses 16 all the way down to verse 27, where Jesus clarifies who he is talking about and how you would know these individuals. Verse 16, you will know them by their fruits. And he repeats that once again in verse 20. You will know them by their fruits. And Jesus even says, not everyone who says to me, Lord, Lord, which is a term of honor, but not everyone who just verbalizes or gives lip service, not everyone who says to me, Lord, Lord, will enter the kingdom of heaven, but he who does the will of my Father who is in heaven will enter. And so Jesus begins this portion of the Sermon on the Mount, the concluding words as he draws to a conclusion. He says, beware, you have heard my words, you have drunk of the living water, you have fed upon the living true bread of heaven, which I have brought to you. Don't turn away from this rich spiritual food in order to feast upon the dry husks that the false prophets, teachers, and preachers who will bring to you, and you'll know them, you will know them. See what their life is like and be vigilant. Be alert for your own spiritual health and for the spiritual health of others. Question number two, do we receive the Holy Spirit when we are born again? And following with that, does the Spirit indwell every true believer? John chapter 14, 15, and 16. This is the teaching section which John records for us of Jesus immediately before he gives the high priestly prayer in John chapter 17, and then Jesus is gone from them. He goes through Gethsemane and through Pilate's judgment hall, he goes to Calvary's cross. John 14, 15, and 16, Jesus is preparing his disciples for what would come hereafter, giving them words of comfort, giving them words of assurance, speaking to them most especially about the Holy Spirit. In John chapter 14 and verse 16, he says, I will ask the Father, and he will give you another helper, that he may be with you forever. That is the Spirit of truth, whom the world cannot receive because it does not see him or know him. But you know him, and hear these words, because he abides with you and will be in you. Does every spirit indwell every true believer? The answer is yes. We would not even be born again except it were by the Spirit of God. We would not have come to salvation except the Spirit had taken the things of Christ and made them real to us and drawn us to salvation, brought us to life. Now, Ephesians chapter 4, verse 30, and also chapter 5, verse 18, also have good counsel on this. Ephesians 4, 30 says, do not grieve the Holy Spirit. We can grieve the Holy Spirit and hold off the Holy Spirit. Paul says, do not grieve the Holy Spirit by whom you were sealed for the day of redemption. And Ephesians 5, 18, do not get drunk with wine, for that is dissipation, but be filled, be chock full of the Spirit of the living God.

This is the real question. The Holy Spirit is the third member of the Holy Trinity and therefore has all of the attributes of divinity. And one of those attributes is that he is omnipresent. And so the Holy Spirit is also present at the lives of unbelievers. He is everywhere present. The question is your life, dear friend, dear brother, sister in Christ, is your life full of the Holy Spirit? Or are you saying, Lord, I love you. I'm so glad that I'm a child of God. I'm so glad that I'm going to heaven, but there are these corners in my life. They are still precious to me. I really don't want your attention to be drawn to those places. I don't want to surrender them to you. They are still little holdouts. Are you saying, Lord, every part of me, I surrender. I absolutely surrender myself to you. I want your Spirit to permeate me in every fiber. So the Holy Spirit indwells you, but are you holding the Spirit off? Are you hesitant to let the Spirit have control and have his way? Oh, surrender, I pray. I encourage you to allow the Holy Spirit of God to have full sway in your life today. Thank you for these questions. If you have a question, send it to us. Our mailing address, Faith to Live By, Box 426, Winnipeg, Manitoba, R3C2H6. 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

The Faith to Live By musicians are pleased to announce a brand new CD of 13 songs under the title Joy Comes in the Morning. The title track, Joy Comes in the Morning, is sung by the male quartet. We also have the ladies trio singing We Praise Thee, O God, Our Redeemer. Heidi and Rick team up to sing Until Then. The full group sing both Shelter Me and The Lord Bless You and Keep You, a great favorite of mine. Rick also sings He's Been Faithful. Joy comes in the morning indeed. And we would like to put a copy of this brand new 13-song CD into your hands as quickly as possible. 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And let me underscore that the CD as well as the audio files from the website are all completely at no charge to you whatsoever.

We have so far asked the question, who is this man? Even as the disciples, what manner of man is this that we are following? And we look to Jesus. He is the Son of God. He is God incarnate, and he is God's Lamb. We continue with a fourth message, and we consider that Jesus is the unblemished one. That does not mean that he never encountered a struggle or a difficulty during his journey, during his pilgrimage on this earth. For we have it plainly recorded for us in Matthew's Gospel and the other Gospels of how that Jesus was tempted of the devil in the wilderness for a period of 40 days. At the outset of his ministry, he is led of the Spirit into the wilderness. It is specifically in the plan of God that Jesus be impelled into the wilderness to confront the devil toe to toe and nose to nose, and the devil doing his best in order to cause Jesus to fail, to cause Jesus to stumble. Are you looking for a leader that is worth following? Are you looking for a Savior who is more than able to lead you forward?

because he knows the way in which we might stand against the tricks, against the devices of the devil. Are you looking for someone who is tried and true, or are you looking for someone who might be able to do the job? If you are looking for a mighty Savior, then you need to look to Jesus Christ. If you are already a believer in Jesus Christ, you can have the full confidence of heaven and earth that Jesus Christ is more than able to care for you, to watch over you, that he is the shepherd who never slumbers or sleeps. He is the great and the good shepherd. And we read in Matthew chapter 4 that Jesus was led by the Spirit into the wilderness to be tempted by the devil. And after he had fasted 40 days and 40 nights, he then became hungry. Other gospels, they record that Jesus was tempted for 40 days. And then at the end of those 40 days, we have the three encounters which are specifically listed for us here. And Jesus, he is not simply tried three times. I think that many of us would say, oh, if in my life I had only been tried, if I had only been tempted three times and three times alone, I would have been rejoicing. For it seems that every day, and indeed every day, does have its trials and temptations. But Jesus was not tried just once, and even at the end, it says that the devil left him until a suitable opportunity, until a time where the devil, as that crouching lion, could pounce on him in a moment when he thought that Jesus might be vulnerable. I hold out to you Jesus, the Lamb of God, Jesus, the one who is unblemished, not because he was untried, but because he was tested, he was tempted, and yet he was victorious, and he is the one who is able to cause you to stand against the wiles of the devil. Let us continue to read. The tempter, Satan, came and said to him, "If you are the Son of God, command that these stones become bread." Jesus replies all three times in a particular way. He does not, even as the Son of God, say, "Now look, devil, I'm the Son of God. You were that great angel, Lucifer. You were the most exalted of all the angelic host in heaven, and you know who I am." Jesus, he goes to the written word of God in order to hold in his hand the sword of the Spirit, which is the word of God, and to hold high the shield of faith, even as the Apostle Paul describes it for us. Jesus says, "Devil, it is written, man shall not live on bread alone, but on every word that proceeds out of the mouth of God." The devil then took him into the holy city and had him stand on the pinnacle of the temple and said to him, "If you are the Son of God, throw yourself down, for it is written, he will command his angels concerning you." Jesus then replies, "On the other hand, it is written, you shall not put the Lord your God to the test." Jesus goes to the scriptures. We can as well. Again, the devil showed him, took him to a very high mountain and showed him all the kingdoms of the world and their glory. And Jesus doesn't say, "Oh, devil, you don't know what you're talking about." There was glory in those kingdoms, but there is far surpassing glory. And Jesus replies once again, "It is written, you shall worship the Lord your God and serve him only." Jesus, unblemished, yet he had been tempted and tried. Follow after him and take up his good counsel. Take his example to the word of God each and every time. And may the Lord bless you richly.

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And he dreamed he was walking along the beach with the Lord. Across the sky flashed scenes from his life. For each scene, he noticed two sets of footprints in the sand. One belonged to him, and the other to the Lord. When the last scene of his life flashed before him, he looked back at the footprints in the sand. And he noticed that many times along the path of his life, there was only one set of footprints. He also noticed that this seemed to happen at the very lowest and the saddest times of his life. This really bothered him, and he questioned the Lord about it. Lord, you said that once I decided to follow you, you'd walk with me all the way. But I've noticed that during the most troublesome times in my life, there's only one set of footprints. I don't understand why, when I needed you the most, you'd leave me. The Lord replied, "Oh, my precious, precious child. I love you, and I would never leave you during your times of trial and suffering. When you see only one set of footprints, I didn't leave you. It was then that I carried you."

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1: 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We are even found to be misrepresenting God because we testify about God that he raised Christ, whom he did not raise, if it is true that the dead are not raised. The efficacy of the gospel crumbles if there is no resurrection. 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The apostles must be con artists if Jesus is dead. 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If Jesus is not raised, he is a liar. 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But with it, everything is restored. 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

Welcome to Night Watch. I'm Brother John, your host. Join me for the next couple of hours as I share with you songs of encouragement, strength for tonight, and hope for tomorrow. It's gospel music for the heart. We begin our program this evening with a great song by Barry Roland and Deliverance titled, God's Word Will Stand.

Salmon Arm, British Columbia. That was Abe Zacharias with The Highway of Life. Here's the Bean Family singing the title song from their release, The Third Date.

0: 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I'm Michael Booth with the Booth Brothers.
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12: 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Now here's the Sojourner Quartet. They sing...

That was the Lefevre Quartet with But For the Cross. Here's Orlando and Grace with The Dark Stour.

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0: Hi, this is Jennifer with Sierra. Here's a devotional that I hope will touch your heart today. 1 John 4:18 says, "There is no fear in love, but perfect love casts out fear, because fear involves punishment, and the one who fears is not perfected in love." From the moment we are born, we need to feel loved. Throughout our lives, we continually look for things or people to bring us happiness and love, to give us a sense of security. The problem that I found is that things can't love us back, and people will only let us down, if not sooner, then later. In our search for this perfect love, we can grow weary, because the truth is, no one can live up to our expectations. No one, that is, except the one who created us and gave us the desire to love and be loved. He knows exactly what we're looking for, and He's the only one who can be everything we need. His name is love. His name is Jesus. His name is God. The amazing thing about Him is that He desires the same intimate relationship with us that we are looking for. He can be everything and anything we need Him to be. He wants the absolute best for each one of us. He gave us life. He chose us, His children, before the foundation of the world. We are special to Him. What love could be more perfect than the love our Father has for us? So we need to remember that we can hold on to His love because He's holding on to us.
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Here's Austin and Ethan Wisnant to sing Glorious Tomorrow.

That concludes our program for this evening. If you enjoy Night Watch, it would be good to hear from you. 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Good night.

cleaning out the garage on a Saturday morning? 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

0: It's as Canadian as maple syrup, toques, and poutine. The Swift Cup. 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
1: 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We're going to take a look at a few more of the items up for bids. We have a sunset ride and stargazing tour, $300 value from HI Horse Adventures in Valmarie. That could be yours for starting bid of just $120 right now. 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And while you're in Moose Jaw, why not take a tour of the tunnels? 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

school uphill both ways. We were tanks which raised a dirt floor poor. Of course, that was back before the war. 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He went down, but they missed me by a hair. 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

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Dad, I wonder if I ever let you down, if you're ashamed how I turned out. 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

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We'll take care of the music and the local info. 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

0: It's as Canadian as maple syrup, toques, and poutine. The Swift Cup. 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
2: 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I know that it could all be over any day, so I'll do it anyways. 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
1: Good morning, I'm Hayden Michaels. Three members of the Swift Current Fire Department were honored Tuesday for their milestone years of service. Auxiliary firefighter Joel Rogers received a 10-year service medal, while Captain Kent Silbernagle and Deputy Fire Chief Dean DeGay were both recognized for 20 years in the fire service. DeGay remarked how quickly the time has gone by.
2: It's gone by exceptionally fast, actually. It's, 20 years sounds like a long time, but I still remember all of the crazy calls we were on. It just seems like yesterday I started this business.
1: Swift Current Fire Department Fire Chief Ryan Hunter remarked that the department currently has 22 staff members along with 14 auxiliary firefighters. The City of Swift Current has awarded its 2026 concrete program contract worth nearly $185,000 to Doorstar Concrete Incorporated during a special meeting yesterday. Director of Asset Management Jolene Peters says that much of the work is tied to roads already scheduled for paving this year.
3: So the majority of this contract is associated with roads that are getting paved. So if there's deteriorating walks in those areas, we're replacing those prior to paving them. And then we do have sidewalk criteria. If somebody has a trip hazard or those sorts of things, then they're done on a case-by-case basis.
1: Peters says that the city is focusing mainly on maintenance work this year rather than full sidewalk block replacements. A season opener and barbecue fundraiser this Saturday is set to celebrate another season of tours and local heritage at the East End Historical Museum. Ken Wills with the East End Historical Museum explains that the proceeds from the fundraiser will support the maintenance and operation of the museum.
4: On the long weekend on the 16th, we're having a barbecue from 11 to 1.
1: Will shares that the barbecue will run from 11 a.m. until 1 p.m., offering folks hamburgers, smokies, drinks, and a chance to learn about the history of the area. The City of Swift Current asks residents to ensure that any vehicles are moved off the street today to accommodate residential street sweeping in Zone 2. Street sweeping will be carried out between 8 a.m. and 4:30 in the afternoon on 24 streets, including Battleford Trail, Lister K Crescent, Colonel Otter Drive, and Robert Street West. Anyone looking for a complete list of the streets in Zone 2 can head over to Swift Current online. And government officials held their annual kickoff to seeding on a farm near Regina and highlighted the role agriculture plays in the provincial economy. Legislative Secretary James Hornison says Saskatchewan remains central to Canada's crop production.
5: With almost half of the country's cultivated acres right here in Saskatchewan, seeding is a massive undertaking, not to mention the province's largest annual private investment. It's also the foundation of an industry that continues to drive growth, trade, and opportunity for Saskatchewan.
1: He noted over $660 million was allocated for agriculture in the provincial budget.
0: Swift Current Online Sports with Hello Goodbye. 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
1: Swift Current wrestler Aaliyah Nickel gained more international experience at the Senior Pan American Wrestling Championships in Iowa. Competing for Canadian in the women's 6-8kg division, Nickel picked up a win over Brazil's Eduardo Rodriguez Batista by pinfall after building a 6-0 lead. She also dropped matches against opponents from Colombia and the United States. Before the tournament, Nickel said the event was an opportunity to continue learning against top-level international competition.
6: I'm going into this Pan Ams as like a learning opportunity and finding a different feel of different athletes, different opponents, different countries, and just going in to like have fun, get one more tournament before nationals.
1: Nickel now turns her attention toward the Canadian Wrestling Championships later this month in Montreal. The Swift Current Broncos selected BC goaltender Max Davis in the fourth round of the WHL Prospects Draft. The Verdon product says that he had a feeling Swift Current could be the team to draft him.
7: Yeah, 100% I did. I was thinking that they were going to draft me for sure. Well, they were just like super, super nice. And I just really liked the conversations I had with them.
1: He talks about a few of the things that fans may notice about his style.
7: I like to utilize my size. I think I'm a fast goaltender. I really, really like to play the puck.
1: Davis was taken 86th overall after spending the past season with Rink Hockey Academy Kelowna. He says consistency and rebound control are areas he wants to continue improving moving forward. The Southwest Athletic Conference has several reasons to celebrate after the SHSAA announced its 2025-26 award winners. Maple Creek's Rob Stewart has been named the SHSAA Officials Award recipient. Fellow Maple Creek coach Corey Scott picked up the SHSAA Female Coaching Award for senior coaches. The Swift Current Comprehensive High School's Andrew Herrick received the Male Coaching Award, while success coach Tracy Spence earned the SWAG Junior Coaching Award. And Shawnee's Riley Zielke was honored with the SHSAA Senior SWAG Service Award. And if something's happening in your community, from breaking news to big game scores, make sure you tell us first. Give us the call to 306-773-NEWS or visit swiftcurrentonline.com and click on Submit News.
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1: For today, a special weather statement in effect as a major spring storm is rolling into southwest Saskatchewan. For today, it's going to start out with a mix of sun and cloud before we see some wind gusting as high as 70, getting to a high of 29 degrees. For tonight, rain beginning with a risk of a thunderstorm, wind gusting to 60 and a low of 9. Tomorrow, 10 to 15 millimeters of rain with wind gusting as high as 100 kilometers an hour in the afternoon at a high of 13 degrees. Friday, sunny skies and a high of 18. Saturday, sun and cloud and a high of 14. Sunday, cloudy skies and a high of 10. Local news, weather, and sports. 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
1: Chase Beckham, 23, on Country 94.1, Country 1490. Good morning. It is Chris along with you here in the show powered by Canadian Tire. 6:10 right now and 10 degrees in downtown Smith Current, where we're currently sitting. Shaunavan sitting at a temperature of +9, warming up significantly, though. She's going to be a warm one today. 28 degrees, the expected high. High of 29 in there as well, too. But there is a special weather statement that is currently in effect right now. A major spring storm is set to hit southern and central Saskatchewan tonight. It's going to be extremely windy, winds gusting from 80K, then spreading sustained winds of about 110 kilometers. Come on, man. Like, why do we need these ridiculous winds? But that's where we're sitting at. Special weather statement in effect tonight. So if you've got anything, the dog, the fridge, whatever it might be, you're going to want to tie it down. We'll put it somewhere where it's not going to blow to Timbuktu, because she's going to be windy tonight. Thursday, looking at rain, expected about 10 to 15 millimeters and a high of about 13 degrees, and then a little bit nicer on the weekend. More details on that, you can get it by checking out the Canada West Harvest Center local weather page on Swift Current Online. Well, coming up a little bit later on here in the morning show, we've got some folks stopping on by. Looking forward to chatting with a couple of different individuals, including our friends from the Early Learning Natural Wonders. They are coming on by the show, and the Swift Current 57s as well. Billets are needed. The 57 season is getting kick-started right away here, and they need billet families. We'll talk more about that coming up a little later in the show. Of course, we are playing 25K Payday once again for your chance to win a share of $25,000 in gift cards that we are going to be giving away. 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Birthdays, anniversaries at 7:40 as well. Lots going on in the show today. Going to be lots of fun. Music around the corner. Little Jordan Davis is coming up.
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1: For today, a special weather statement in effect as a major spring storm is rolling into southwest Saskatchewan. For today, it's going to start out with a mix of sun and cloud before we see some wind gusting as high as 70, getting to a high of 29 degrees. For tonight, rain beginning with a risk of a thunderstorm, wind gusting to 60 and a low of 9. Tomorrow, 10 to 15 millimeters of rain with wind gusting as high as 100 kilometers an hour in the afternoon at a high of 13 degrees. Friday, sunny skies and a high of 18. Saturday, sun and cloud and a high of 14. Sunday, cloudy skies and a high of 10. Local news, weather, and sports. 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

0: Music coming at you from Sully Burrows and Rally Around on Country 94.1, Country 1490. Also, Jordan Davis in there too, and Turn This Truck Around. My name is Chris. Thanks so much for tuning in with me here on the show, powered by Canadian Tire. 621 right now as we mosey on through with temperatures sitting at 10 degrees currently in Swift Current. Very little wind currently, so take a snapshot of this in your memory, because tonight you're going to be wishing we had the quantity of wind we do right now. We got a special weather statement in effect. Could see some wind gusts Wednesday night up to sustained at 110 kilometers an hour.
1: Yep.
0: That's insane.
1: Yep. You know what I'm going to do?
0: I don't.
1: I'm going to bolt my dog to the floor. I'm going to bolt myself to the floor. And then when my wife asks why I did that, I will point to the forecast, at which point I'm expecting her to ask if I can bolt her to the floor.
0: Ah. Yeah. Very, very, very thoughtful.
1: Yeah. If you have loose shingles, you won't tomorrow.
0: Yeah, you won't have to worry about that. They'll be long gone in Waldeck by that time, so you'll be safe and sound.
1: Yeah. We'll have more on that later today. Waiting to hear back from environment people on that. But in the news today, Chris, we have a few things.
0: What's going on in the news?
1: A couple of firefighters recognized for 10 and 20-year service awards yesterday. So I'll have that story up here this morning in just a bit. And then we also had the city having to have a special council meeting there to award a concrete contract.
0: Right.
1: I believe that was to North Star Concrete. So we've got that one up online for people to check out. The East End Museum is having a fundraiser this weekend. Listen, this is the winningest formula that humanity's ever come up with.
0: Okay.
1: You give me $5, I give you burger.
0: Sure. There's nothing better than that?
1: There's nothing better than that. It's the best formula we've ever come up with for fundraising.
0: Money exchange for food.
1: It's the best thing ever. No, they're going to be doing some fundraising. You can go learn about some local history out there, so that sounds like a fun time. If anyone hasn't been there, it's actually a really cool stop. I know everyone gets confused sometimes if you go into town. There's the museum, and then there's the T-Rex Discovery Center. Different things.
0: Right.
1: Alrighty. And then some street sweeping continuing, and then the province had their, I guess, seating grand opening party they do there in, on a farm near Regina.
0: Alrighty.
1: So, yeah. I think it was said that $660 million was allocated for agriculture this year, so some cool numbers on that. For everything else happening in southwest Saskatchewan, though, if you want to read about it, go over to SwiftCurrentOnline.com or download your Swift Current Online app. And if you have a story you want us to share, well, go ahead and send it to us, news@swiftcurrentonline.com, or give us the call, 306-773-6397.
0: Thank you kindly, sir. Your information update coming up next.
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1: Good morning, I'm Hayden Michaels. Three members of the Swift Current Fire Department were honored Tuesday for their milestone years of service. Auxiliary firefighter Joel Rogers received a 10-year service medal, while Captain Kent Silbernagle and Deputy Fire Chief Dean DeGay were both recognized for 20 years in the fire service. DeGay remarked how quickly the time has gone by.
2: It's gone by exceptionally fast, actually. It's, 20 years sounds like a long time, but I still remember all of the crazy calls we were on. It just seems like yesterday I started this business.
1: Swift Current Fire Department Fire Chief Ryan Hunter remarked that the department currently has 22 staff members along with 14 auxiliary firefighters. The City of Swift Current has awarded its 2026 concrete program contract worth nearly $185,000 to Doorstar Concrete Incorporated during a special meeting yesterday. Director of Asset Management Jolene Peters says that much of the work is tied to roads already scheduled for paving this year.
3: So the majority of this contract is associated with roads that are getting paved. So if there's deteriorating walks in those areas, we're replacing those prior to paving them. And then we do have sidewalk criteria. If somebody has a trip hazard or those sorts of things, then they're done on a case-by-case basis.
1: Peters says that the city is focusing mainly on maintenance work this year rather than full sidewalk block replacements. A season opener and barbecue fundraiser this Saturday is set to celebrate another season of tours and local heritage at the East End Historical Museum.

0: Ken Wells with the East End Historical Museum explains that the proceeds from the fundraiser will support the maintenance and operation of the museum.
1: On the long weekend on the 16th, we're having a barbecue from 11 to 1.
0: Will shares that the barbecue will run from 11 a.m. until 1 p.m., offering folks hamburgers, smokies, drinks, and a chance to learn about the history of the area. The city of Swift Current asks residents to ensure that any vehicles are moved off the street today to accommodate residential street sweeping in Zone 2. Street sweeping will be carried out between 8 a.m. and 4:30 in the afternoon on 24 streets, including Battleford Trail, Lister K Crescent, Colonel Otter Drive, and Robert Street West. Anyone looking for a complete list of the streets in Zone 2 can head over to Swift Current online. And government officials held their annual kickoff to seating on a farm near Regina and highlighted the role agriculture plays in the provincial economy. Legislative Secretary James Hornison says Saskatchewan remains central to Canada's crop production.
2: With almost half of the country's cultivated acres right here in Saskatchewan, seeding is a massive undertaking, not to mention the province's largest annual private investment. It's also the foundation of an industry that continues to drive growth, trade, and opportunity for Saskatchewan.
0: He noted over $660 million was allocated for agriculture in the provincial budget.
3: Swift Current Online Sports with Hello Goodbye. 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
0: Swift Current wrestler Aaliyah Nickel gained more international experience at the Senior Pan American Wrestling Championships in Iowa. Competing for Canadian in the women's 68-kilogram division, Nickel picked up a win over Brazil's Eduardo Rodriguez Batista by pinfall after building a 6-0 lead. She also dropped matches against opponents from Colombia and the United States. Before the tournament, Nickel said the event was an opportunity to continue learning against top-level international competition.
4: I'm going into this Pan Ams as like a learning opportunity and finding a different feel of different athletes, different opponents, different countries, and just going in to like have fun, get one more tournament before nationals.
0: Nickel now turns her attention toward the Canadian Wrestling Championships later this month in Montreal. The Swift Current Broncos selected BC goaltender Max Davis in the fourth round of the WHL Prospects Draft.

0: like super nice, and I just really liked just the conversations I had with him.
1: He talks about a few of the things that fans may notice about his style.
0: I like to utilize my size. I think I'm a fast goaltender. I really, really like to play the puck.
1: Davis was taken 86th overall after spending the past season with Rink Hockey Academy Kelowna. He says consistency and rebound control are areas he wants to continue improving moving forward. The Southwest Athletic Conference has several reasons to celebrate after the SHSAA announced its 2025-26 award winners. Maple Creek's Rob Stewart has been named the SHSAA Officials Award recipient. Fellow Maple Creek coach Corey Scott picked up the SHSAA Female Coaching Award for senior coaches. The Swift Current Comprehensive High School's Andrew Herrick received the Male Coaching Award, while success coach Tracy Spence earned the SWAG Junior Coaching Award. And Shawnee's Riley Zielke was honored with the SHSAA Senior SWAG Service Award. And if something's happening in your community, from breaking news to big game scores, make sure you tell us first. Give us the call to 306-773-NEWS or visit swiftcurrentonline.com and click on Submit News.
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1: For today, a special weather statement in effect as a major spring storm is rolling into southwest Saskatchewan. For today, it's going to start out with a mix of sun and cloud before we see some wind gusting as high as 70, getting to a high of 29 degrees. For tonight, rain beginning with a risk of a thunderstorm, wind gusting to 60 and a low of 9. Tomorrow, 10 to 15 millimeters of rain with wind gusting as high as 100 kilometers an hour in the afternoon at a high of 13 degrees. Friday, sunny skies and a high of 18. Saturday, sun and cloud and a high of 14. Sunday, cloudy skies and a high of 10. Local news, weather, and sports. 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

0: Shania Twain and Any Man of Mine on Country 94.1, Country 1490. Good morning, it's Chris along with you here in the show, powered by Canadian Tire. Good morning, happy Wednesday, 12 degrees in Swift Current. Shaunavon sitting at 9 degrees right now. We've got a very nice day out there. Sunshine is in the forecast, a high of 29 degrees on the day, 28 out in the Shaunavon area. It's going to be a beautiful day. But this evening is where it's going to get a little hairy. There is a risk of a thunderstorm this evening out in the Shaunavon area with a low dropping down to 6. Risk of some showers and a thunderstorm late in the evening in Swift Current as well. And then overnight is when things really start to get a little sketchy. There is a special weather statement currently in place with winds that we could be seeing some sustained gusting up to 110 kilometers an hour. It's expected to start into the evening and overnight through until Thursday morning. They're anticipated throughout the day on Thursday as well too, so it's going to be bad, but wind gusts expected to diminish below 90 kilometers, so really nothing to worry about by Thursday evening, but will remain strong on Friday as well. So yeah, we got some nasty winds coming around the corner. Plus, we're going to have a little bit some weather in there as well, too, in relation to rain. Could see some of the wet stuff coming down. Those details available, of course, in your five-day forecast, which is coming up in just a moment's time. Today is the final day of the Seymour Canada online auction, so make sure you get your bids in before it fully closes. Again, things are going to start closing here within the next couple of hours. So you want to make sure if you've got a bid in that you make you ensure that you don't miss out because, yeah, again, closes today. Seymour Canada online auction will be wrapping things up. But, of course, if you're online checking out the auction, you can also head on over to the 25K payday page presented by Pioneer Co-op and get your entries in on the online side if you're not going to play the radio side. But if you are, make sure you are listening at 7:40 this morning. 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We're going to be playing Higher or Lower and qualifying another person to win.
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9: For today, a special weather statement in effect as a major spring storm is rolling into southwest Saskatchewan. For today, it's going to start out with a mix of sun and cloud before we see some wind gusting as high as 70, getting to a high of 29 degrees. For tonight, rain beginning with a risk of a thunderstorm, wind gusting to 60 and a low of 9. Tomorrow, 10 to 15 millimeters of rain with wind gusting as high as 100 kilometers.

0: an hour in the afternoon at a high of 13 degrees. Friday, sunny skies and a high of 18. Saturday, sun and cloud and a high of 14. Sunday, cloudy skies and a high of 10. Local news, weather, and sports. 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

0: Kyle McCurney and Rearview on Country 94.1, Country 1490. Technically speaking, that is the polar opposite song of Nothing But the Taillights by Clint Black. It's Chris along with you. Appreciate you joining me this morning here in the show, 6:55 right now, as we get set to mosey on into your information update in a few moments' time. News, weather, and sports is all coming around the corner, so stay tuned for that. But street sweeping, of course, continues today. And this Wednesday, May the 13th, the good old city crews are going to be street sweeping in zone number 2. And ask what they always do. Please move your vehicle off the street to allow for a thorough sweeping between the hours of 8 a.m. and 4:30 p.m. Now, there are 15 different zones, of course. Zone 2 is the one in question. And get your paper and pen out, because here is the Zone 2 location. It includes streets Battleford Trail, Buffalo Place and Drive, Lister K Crescent, Clinton Place, McCoon Drive, Pelchet Drive, Powell Crescent, Julian Place, Colonel Otter Drive, Northcote and Cypress Drive, Russell, Cowie, Milburn and Steele Crescent, Middleton Place, Matador Drive, Robert Street, Timms Crescent, Jackson Drive, Walsh Trail, Curry Crescent, and Cowan Drive. Basically, behind the mall is going to be the big area which they'll be covering during the Zone 2 street sweeping. If you're curious, if you fall into the location and you didn't hear your location or you missed everything I said, you can, of course, get all the details by visiting www.swiftcurrent.ca/sweep. Or happen to look see at Swift Current online as well. Hayden Michaels has your information update. 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
2: A trio of firefighters were recognized for their years of service yesterday with a medal presentation at the Swift Current Fire Department. And a season opener and barbecue fundraiser this Saturday is going to celebrate another season of tours and local heritage at the East End Historical Museum. For everything happening in Southwest Saskatchewan, download the Swift Current online app.
3: Saskatchewan's official kickoff to spring seeding was held on Parker Schakowsky's farm near Regina this week. He says they started seeding last Friday and have been busy putting in lentils and durum and will be switching to canola soon. Well, seeding is off to a solid start. Rising input costs continue to be a challenge for farmers. He says one of the biggest barriers to staying in agriculture is the increase in land and machinery costs, noting that land prices are getting crazy.
4: Yeah, you see the Minette coming in, other big farms coming in and driving up rent and land prices, and family farms have to compete somehow, so we kind of got to pony up and find financing.
3: He says the high prices are making farm succession tough. You want to be able to let your parents retire and live the life they should. For Golden West, I'm Glendalee Allen Vossler.
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3: Good morning, I'm Hannah Michaels. Two veteran members of the Swift Current Fire Department were recognized for 20 years in the fire service. Captain Kent Silbernagle and Deputy Fire Chief Dean DeGay each received their 20-year service medals on Tuesday during a ceremony attended by MP Jeremy Patzer and Mayor Al Bridle. Silbernagle says that firefighting was always the career he wanted to pursue.
4: Something I wanted to do as a young boy, and to be honest with you, the reason why I ended up here in Swift Current was our former chief, Darren McClelland. I was in university and just kind of, it was something in the back of my mind that I always thought I'd want to do and give me the warm and fuzzy, so I was looked into this. I made a phone call to Darren and he was here, and I've always wanted to try it, and here I am 22 years later and I love every day of it.
3: A total of 22 full-time firefighters and 14 auxiliary members are employed by the Swift Current Fire Department. Swift Current City Council has approved the city's 2026 concrete program contract. The contract, worth nearly $185,000, was awarded to North Star Concrete Incorporated. Director of Asset Management, Jolene Peters, says that the city continues to prioritize safety and accessibility improvements.
5: I know the council does take the safety and the accessibility, so making ramps on the sidewalk corners and that sort of thing a priority. So,
3: the work includes sidewalk maintenance, utility repairs, and pedestrian safety upgrades around the city. Residents of East End and the surrounding area can enjoy some smokies, hamburgers, and drinks, and a tour of the local museum this weekend while supporting Southwest history. Ken Wills with the East End Historical Museum shares that the museum plans to host a fundraiser to support daily operations and maintenance.
6: Museum is open that day for the season.
3: Will says that the season opener and barbecue fundraiser will take place 11 a.m. until 1 p.m. at the East End Historical Museum, with everyone welcome to stop by. Swift Current residents can expect much-needed street sweeping to continue today on 24 streets located within Zone 2. The city advises that Zone 2 includes Powell Crescent, Northcote Drive, Middleton Place, Matador Drive, and more. Sweeping will be completed between 8 a.m. and 4:30 p.m., with a full list of streets set for sweeping today being available on Swift Current Online. And the increase in land and machinery costs are some of the biggest barriers to staying in agriculture. Parker Schakowsky farms near Regina and says that for young farmers like him, land prices are getting crazy.
7: Land's getting pretty crazy right now, especially being a young guy trying to buy land and expand and or stay the same even. Landowners are getting older. They want to retire or pass it on to their kids, or maybe their kids don't want the land. And for me to go buy the land right now, it's tough. It's expensive.
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3: Swift Current wrestler Aaliyah Nickel gained more international experience at the Senior Pan American Wrestling Championships in Iowa. Competing for Canadian in the women's 68-kilogram division, Nickel picked up a win over Brazil's Eduardo Rodriguez Batista by pinfall after building a 6-0 lead. She also dropped matches against opponents from Colombia and the United States. Before the tournament, Nickel said the event was an opportunity to continue learning against top-level international competition.
8: I'm going into this Pan Ams as like a learning opportunity and finding a different feel of different athletes, different opponents, different countries, and just going in to like have fun, get one more tournament before Nationals.
3: Nicole now turns her attention toward the Canadian Wrestling Championships later this month in Montreal. The Swift Current Broncos selected BC goaltender Max Davis in the fourth round of the WHL Prospects Draft. The Verdon product says that he had a feeling Swift Current could be the team to draft him.
9: Yeah, 100% I did. I was thinking that they were going to draft me for sure. Well, they were just like super, super nice. And I just really liked the conversations I had with them.
3: He talks about a few of the things that fans may notice about his style.
9: I like to utilize my size. I think I'm a fast goaltender. I really, really like to play the puck.
3: Davis was taken 86th overall after spending the past season with Rink Hockey Academy Kelowna. He says consistency and rebound control are areas he wants to continue improving moving forward. The Southwest Athletic Conference has several reasons to celebrate after the SHSAA announced its 2025-26 award winners. Maple Creek's Rob Stewart has been named the SHSAA Officials Award recipient. Fellow Maple Creek coach Corey Scott picked up the SHSAA Female Coaching Award for senior coaches. The Swift Current Comprehensive High School's Andrew Herrick received the Male Coaching Award, while success coach Tracy Spence earned the SWAC Junior Coaching Award. And Shawnee's Riley Zielke was honored with the SHSAA Senior SWAC Service Award. And if something's happening in your community, from breaking news to big game scores, make sure you tell us first. Give us the call to 306-773-NEWS or visit swiftcurrentonline.com and click on Submit News.
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3: For today, a special weather statement in effect as a major spring storm is rolling into southwest Saskatchewan. For today, it's going to start out with a mix of sun and cloud before we see some wind gusting as high as 70, getting to a high of 29 degrees. For tonight, rain beginning with a risk of a thunderstorm, wind gusting to 60 and a low of 9. Tomorrow, 10 to 15 millimeters of rain with wind gusting as high as 100 kilometers an hour in the afternoon at a high of 13 degrees. Friday, sunny skies and a high of 18. Saturday, sun and cloud and a high of 14. Sunday, cloudy skies and a high of 10. Local news, weather, and sports. 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

0: into the country. So here's what I'm referring to, of course. It was a big announcement coming in yesterday. American donut giant Dunkin' Donuts trying their hand north of the border and is opening up in Canada. Again, now you may remember Dunkin' Donuts was here before, and it didn't... I don't think it went as they initially hoped that it would. They last left Canada in 2018. That was the last time we had a Dunkin' Donuts in Canada, but supposedly this time is going to be different. There is a big corporate food company that actually teamed up with the team and intend to bring them north of the border, but not like a couple of shops just to kind of test the waters, see what it's like. No, they actually are planning on opening hundreds of new stores here in Canada starting in January of next year in Ontario and Quebec, moving to the Maritimes, and then of course into the Prairie Provinces and beyond into BC as well too. So yeah, next year is going to be the year. Dunkin' Donuts is going to be popping up literally all over the place and rolling all across the country. Now, time will tell where and when anything in Saskatchewan will open up, but the question is, will you be Dunkin'? You know, is that going to be your new go-to? If that is the reality now, I mean, it is poised to be the next big border battle, though. Let's remember that. You know, we've got Team Canada versus USA in hockey. You know, we've got the obvious war between our two countries' leaders. And the next big one, Timbits versus Munchkins.
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6: For today, a special weather statement in effect as a major spring storm is rolling into southwest Saskatchewan. For today, it's going to start out with a mix of sun and cloud before we see some wind gusting as high as 70, getting to a high of 29 degrees. For tonight, rain beginning with a risk of a thunderstorm, wind gusting to 60 and a low of 9. Tomorrow, 10 to 15 millimeters of rain with wind gusting as high as 100 kilometers an hour in the afternoon at a high of 13 degrees. Friday, sunny skies and a high of 18. Saturday, sun and cloud and a high of 14. Sunday, cloudy skies and a high of 10. Local news, weather, and sports. 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

0: Dallas Smith and Tippin Point on Country 94.1, Country 1490. Hello and good morning. My name is Chris. Appreciate you joining me here in the show, powered by Canadian Tire. 7:20 is the current time we're sitting at right now. Sean, I'm sitting at a temperature of 9 degrees. 10. Oh, we jumped up. Look at that. 10 degrees. Swift current at 14 right now. And some nice sunshine. A little bit of mixture of cloud coverage in there as well. And that's going to be kind of the bulk of the day, is a mix of sun and cloud. It's going to be hot, though. 29 degrees, the expected high. But that wind is going to be a big factor as well. Starting to kick up right around noon with gusts up to 70K. And it's only going to get worse as the day rolls through and the evening comes in, with sustained wind gusts of up to 110 kilometers an hour. Yeehaw.
1: Yep.
0: Party.
1: Yep.
0: Should be a good time.
1: It's going to be time to prove how tough you are, because you'll have to staple your hat to your head if you're out there.
0: But you know what? Here's the benefit. Here's the benefit of the 110 kilometer an hour wind. Are you ready for it?
1: Oh, okay.
0: If your street has not yet been covered by street sweeping, it'll be gone. You'll wake up and it'll all be gone.
1: Shout out to the street sweepers who are rubbing their hands together like, come on.

0: No.
1: And for me, it's, you know, like if I'm working on like an old truck or something, and like I got like a box of old glow plugs from the diesel. I'm nice. These might be useful. I could make glass cutters out of these. These are good.
0: That you'll never make.
1: No, I'm gonna scrape the platinum off the tip of the glow plug and collect. No, you're not.
0: You're not going to do any of that. Just get rid of it.
1: You're
0: going
1: to do nothing. So when you have an opportunity like this to get rid of that junk, take it. Do yourself the favor. Open up the space. And then tomorrow after it's gone, when you finally do need it, you can beat yourself about it then.
0: Yeah, when all of a sudden you realize what you did have a use for the next day, that's always how it goes.
1: But for real, though, if it's taken up space and clutter and it's sat there for 5 to 10 years, it's time.
0: And they've got a good list on swiftcurrent.ca and their website, actually, of what they will collect as well, too. They have the following hazardous waste products are accepted, and they got a full list that's in there as well, including on there where some other places year-round will accept some of these things so you don't necessarily have to wait. A good example of that would be pharmaceuticals, you know, unused and expired prescription medications. You know, maybe you have surgery, get some prescription meds, you don't use them, they end up sitting in there, and now they're expired. They're accepted by most local pharmacies year-round, so you can, you know, bring them in, and they've got a couple of details like that as well, too. So
1: they dispose of them, by the way. They do not resell them.
0: There wasn't... Yes, that's correct. I wasn't exactly going that direction.
1: Just to stomp
0: this
1: out.
0: This isn't a Wolf of Wall Street incident.
1: We're stomping out the conspiracy theories right now.
0: Wait, what are these? From 1975? Let's try it! No, we're not going that route.
1: Began as Tylenol in 1975, and now it is something far more dangerous.
0: So yes, the 21st of May, Household Hazardous Waste Day, drop-off happening at the Innovation Plex Southeast parking lot between 1 and 7 p.m.
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2: Good morning, I'm Hayden Michaels. A former Swift Current Broncos player was among those recognized during a fire service medal presentation yesterday at the Swift Current Fire Department. Auxiliary firefighter Joel Rogers received his 10-year service medal. Rogers says giving back to the community became important after his time playing hockey in the city.
3: Playing for the Swift Current Broncos, they gave me a lot, so I'd like to give back to the community in every sense of the way that I can. So that's kind of the passion that brought me here.
2: Rogers also works as a city lineman and says his electrical knowledge has helped on emergency scenes involving power hazards. Swift Current is taking a scaled-back approach to concrete replacement work this year. City Council approved the 2026 concrete program contract yesterday worth just over $184,000. Director of Asset Management Jolene Peters says the city is focusing on maintenance work while major paving projects continue elsewhere.
4: So we aren't actually completing any full blocks this year. We're taking a different approach. There's a lot of activity with the paving of the service roads happening this year. So we took a little bit of a step back and are just doing maintenance this year.
2: Peters says that sidewalks connected to the paving project and locations with trip hazards will be prioritized. She also noted that the contractor held the same unit pricing as last year. A Southwest Museum will be opening and kicking off the 2026 season with a barbecue fundraiser this Saturday in East End. Ken Wells with the East End Historical Museum says that they'll be hosting a barbecue from 11 to 1 with drinks, hamburgers, and smokies. Wells shares that any funds raised will allow for the East End Historical Museum to continue operating. For more information, visit the museum on Facebook. And residential street sweeping is set to continue in Swift Current today over in Zone 2. Street sweeping will happen between 8 a.m. this morning and 4:30 this afternoon, with folks being asked to please remove their vehicles from the street during this time. Zone 2 is made up of 24 streets, including Buffalo Place, McCone Drive, Steel Crescent, and Jackson Drive.
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2: Swift Current's Aaliyah Nickel continues building toward bigger goals on the international wrestling stage. The Canadian national team member competed at the Senior Pan American Wrestling Championships in Iowa, finishing with one win and two losses in the women's 68-kilogram category. Nickel earned a pinfall victory over Brazil's Eduardo Rodriguez Batista after taking an early 6-0 lead. Before the event, Nickel spoke about why she is committed to wrestling full-time at 68 kilograms.
5: 68 is an Olympic weight class. 65 is not an Olympic weight class. Going 65 last year was a lot of just like getting more international experiences and matches. So now this change into 68 because Olympics are in 2 years, and honestly this Nationals is kind of an important Nationals heading into that.

0: Nickel will compete at the Canadian Wrestling Championships in Montreal later this month. New Swift Current Broncos draft pick Max Davis says that he's excited for the opportunity to compete in the WHL. The Broncos selected the Vernon, BC goaltender 86th overall in the WHL Prospects Draft. Davis says that hearing his name called was a memorable moment.
1: I was really excited. I was in the locker room with my team, so they're all kind of jumping around and just congratulating me.
0: He talks about some improvements he'd like to focus on as he develops.
1: My consistency level. I want to have good games all the time, so that's one thing for sure. Rebound placement, like rebound control.
0: The 6-foot goalie says he prides himself on his athleticism, skating ability, and playing the puck. Big honors for Southwest coaches and officials. Rob Stewart from Maple Creek was named the SHSAA Official of the Year. Corey Scott, also from Maple Creek, won the Senior Female Coaching Award. Andrew Herrick of the Swift Current Comprehensive High School took the Male Coaching Award. Tracy Spence of Success received the SWAC Junior Coaching Award. And Riley Zielke of Shaunavon earned the Senior SWAC Service Award. And from local news to local sports, we're here for your updates. 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
0: For today, a special weather statement in effect as a major spring storm is rolling into southwest Saskatchewan. For today, it's going to start out with a mix of sun and cloud before we see some wind gusting as high as 70, getting to a high of 29 degrees. For tonight, rain beginning with a risk of a thunderstorm, wind gusting to 60 and a low of 9. Tomorrow, 10 to 15 millimeters of rain with wind gusting as high as 100 kilometers an hour in the afternoon at a high of 13 degrees. Friday, sunny skies and a high of 18. Saturday, sun and cloud and a high of 14. Sunday, cloudy skies and a high of 10. Local news, weather, and sports. 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
3: Thank you very much, Hayden. It is Chris along with you here in the morning show, powered by Canadian Tire. Thanks so much for tuning in as we continue to warm up to a nice sunny day here in the Southwest. But we're going to get some wind involved. Those details coming up in a bit. But we are just around the corner from your favorite and our favorite time of the day. Birthdays and anniversaries. We are going to be celebrating pretty quick here. But if you know someone celebrating, it's your last chance to get those birthday wishes on. 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Text the details to us on the Full Line Ag text line or head on over to Swift Current Online and click the greeting zone. We'll let you know celebrations after music from Blake Shelton. Here's Texas, Country 94.1, Country 1490.

0: That's the latest from Tucker Wetmore. Brunette on Country 94.1, Country 1490. Good morning. It's Chris along with you here in the show, powered by Canadian Tire. Thanks so much for tuning in with me today, Wednesday, and we are getting set to do some celebrating. It is time for birthdays and anniversaries, our favorite time of the day, and we're going to start things off, as we always do, with the other celebrities that are celebrating birthdays and anniversaries at this time. First and foremost, we've got Morgan Wallen. Yeah, Mr. Country Music himself, Morgan Wallen, 33 years old today. Robert Pattinson is celebrating birthday number 40 today. Darius Rucker is 60 on this day. A couple of country music artists celebrating today. And lastly, Dennis Rodman, also known as The Worm, 65 years old today for Mr. Dennis Rodman. And those are the other celebrities that are celebrating birthdays and anniversaries. Having a look-see now at the local celebs, the ones that matter the most. Boston Palmer, celebrating birthday number 24. Happy 24th birthday to our wonderful daughter and sister, with love from Mom, Dave, Dylan, and Isabel. And Olive Krause is celebrating birthday number 10. Happy 10th birthday, Olive. Love from Carter, Brady, Auntie Amy, and Uncle Kevin. More birthday wishes to Olive, who are so proud of the kid that you are. Love you always from Dad, Mom, Theo, and Sadie. And those are your local celebs celebrating birthdays and anniversaries on this Wednesday, May the 13th. And a big congratulations goes out to our birthday of the day winner, 10 years old, OMG, it's OMK. Olive Krause is 10, and our birthday of the day winner earning a gift certificate to the Pioneer Co-op Bakery. Remember, if you know somebody celebrating a birthday or an anniversary, you want to get their wishes out on the air, make sure you let us know by giving us a call at 306-773-0941. Text the details to us on the Full Line Ag text line, or head on over to Swift Current Online and click the greeting zone.
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9: For today, a special weather statement in effect as a major spring storm is rolling into southwest Saskatchewan. For today, it's going to start out with a mix of sun and cloud before we see some wind gusting as high as 70, getting to a high of 29 degrees. For tonight, rain beginning with a risk of a thunderstorm, wind gusting to 60 and a low of 9. Tomorrow, 10 to 15 millimeters of rain with wind gusting as high as 100 kilometers an hour in the afternoon at a high of 13 degrees. Friday, sunny skies and a high of 18. Saturday, sun and cloud and a high of 14. Sunday, cloudy skies and a high of 10. Local news, weather, and sports. 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
1: That's Aaron Goodvin, said no redneck ever on Country 94.1, Country 1490. Good morning, it's Chris with you, 7:54 right now, and the show presented by Canadian Tire. As we roll on through the day, we're gonna have wind, we're gonna have rain, we're gonna have sun, we're gonna have clouds, all of it in various combinations over the next 3 days. 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With Hayden Michaels coming up on the way after 8 o'clock, we're gonna be chatting with our friends from Early Learning Natural Wonders, and the Swift Current 57's all stopping on by.
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1: Yes, that is your cue to call to play higher or lower for the 25K payday presented by Pioneer Co-op. 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You have to tell us whether the actual retail price is higher or lower than the price you are given. If correct, you will qualify for the 25K payday, which gets you a chance to get in a share of $25,000 in gift certificates from businesses all across Saskatchewan. So this morning, we are dropping on down to Canadian Tire, our morning show sponsor, and we're going to pick up a Rockwood XL hard rail mountain bike, 29-inch. 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Well, we are going to pay $750. Now, your job, is it higher or lower the retail price than what I said? 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
1: Good morning, I'm Hayden Michaels. Three members of the Swift Current Fire Department were honored Tuesday for their milestone years of service. Auxiliary firefighter Joel Rogers received a 10-year service medal, while Captain Kent Silbernagle and Deputy Fire Chief Dean DeGay were both recognized for 20 years in the fire service. DeGay remarked how quickly the time has gone by.
2: It's gone by exceptionally fast, actually. It's, 20 years sounds like a long time, but I still remember all of the crazy calls we were on. It just seems like yesterday I started this business.
1: Swift Current Fire Department Fire Chief Ryan Hunter remarked that the department currently has 22 staff members along with 14 auxiliary firefighters. The City of Swift Current has awarded its 2026 concrete program contract worth nearly $185,000 to Doorstar Concrete Incorporated during a special meeting yesterday. Director of Asset Management Jolene Peters says that much of the work is tied to roads already scheduled for paving this year.
3: So the majority of this contract is associated with roads that are getting paved. So if there's deteriorating walks in those areas, we're replacing those prior to paving them. And then we do have sidewalk criteria. If somebody has a trip hazard or those sorts of things, then they're done on a case-by-case basis.
1: Peters says that the city is focusing mainly on maintenance work this year rather than full sidewalk block replacements. A season opener and barbecue fundraiser this Saturday is set to celebrate another season of tours and local heritage at the East End Historical Museum. Ken Wills with the East End Historical Museum explains that the proceeds from the fundraiser will support the maintenance and operation of the museum.
4: On the long weekend on the 16th, we're having a barbecue from 11 to 1.
1: Will shares that the barbecue will run from 11 a.m. until 1 p.m., offering folks hamburgers, smokies, drinks, and a chance to learn about the history of the area. The City of Swift Current asked residents to ensure that any vehicles are moved off the street today to accommodate residential street sweeping in Zone 2. Street sweeping will be carried out between 8 a.m. and 4:30 in the afternoon on 24 streets, including Battleford Trail, Lister K Crescent, Colonel Otter Drive, and Robert Street West. Anyone looking for a complete list of the streets in Zone 2 can head over to Swift Current online. And government officials held their annual kickoff to seeding on a farm near Regina and highlighted the role agriculture plays in the provincial economy. Legislative Secretary James Hornison says Saskatchewan remains central to Canada's crop production.
5: With almost half of the country's cultivated acres right here in Saskatchewan, seeding is a massive undertaking, not to mention the province's largest annual private investment. It's also the foundation of an industry that continues to drive growth, trade, and opportunity for Saskatchewan.
1: He noted over $660 million was allocated for agriculture in the provincial budget.
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1: Swift Current wrestler Aaliyah Nickel gained more international experience at the Senior Pan American Wrestling Championships in Iowa. Competing for Canadian in the women's 68kg division, Nickel picked up a win over Brazil's Eduardo Rodriguez Batista by pinfall after building a 6-0 lead. She also dropped matches against opponents from Colombia and the United States. Before the tournament, Nickel said the event was an opportunity to continue learning against top-level international competition.
2: I'm going into this Pan Ams as like a learning opportunity and finding a different feel of different athletes, different opponents, different countries, and just going in to like have fun, get one more tournament before Nationals.
1: Nickel now turns her attention toward the Canadian Wrestling Championships later this month in Montreal. The Swift Current Broncos selected BC goaltender Max Davis in the fourth round of the WHL Prospects Draft. The Verdon product says that he had a feeling Swift Current could be the team to draft him.
3: Yeah, 100% I did. I was thinking that they were going to draft me for sure. Well, they were just like super, super nice. And I just really liked the conversations I had with them.
1: He talks about a few of the things that fans may notice about his style.
3: I like to utilize my size. I think I'm a fast goaltender. I really, really like to play the puck.
1: Davis was taken 86th overall after spending the past season with Rink Hockey Academy Kelowna. He says consistency and rebound control are areas he wants to continue improving moving forward. The Southwest Athletic Conference has several reasons to celebrate after the SHSAA announced its 2025-26 award winners. Maple Creek's Rob Stewart has been named the SHSAA Officials Award recipient. Fellow Maple Creek coach Corey Scott picked up the SHSAA Female Coaching Award for senior coaches. The Swift Current Comprehensive High School's Andrew Herrick received the Male Coaching Award, while success coach Tracy Spence earned the SWAG Junior Coaching Award. And Shawnee's Riley Zielke was honored with the SHSAA Senior SWAG Service Award. And if something's happening in your community, from breaking news to big game scores, make sure you tell us first. Give us the call to 306-773-NEWS or visit swiftcurrentonline.com and click on Submit News. For today, a special weather statement in effect as a major spring storm is rolling into southwest Saskatchewan. For today, it's going to start out with a mix of sun and cloud before we see some wind gusting as high as 70, getting to a high of 29 degrees. For tonight, rain beginning with a risk of a thunderstorm, wind gusting to 60 and a low of 9. Tomorrow, 10 to 15 millimeters of rain with wind gusting as high as 100 kilometers an hour in the afternoon at a high of 13 degrees. Friday, sunny skies and a high of 18. Saturday, sun and cloud and a high of 14. Sunday, cloudy skies and a high of 10. Local news, weather, and sports. 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
5: 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Who am I talking to?
6: Audra?
5: Audra is the Rockwood XL Hardwell Mountain Bike. $750 is the actual retail. Higher or lower than that?
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6: Awesome.
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6: Woohoo!

0: That's Keith Urban, Messed Up as Me, on Country 94.1, Country 1490. Good morning. It is Chris along with you here in the show, powered by Canadian Tire. Thanks so much for tuning in with me today. 8:09 as we mosey along here in a warm day so far here in the show. Downtown Swift Current sitting at a pretty decent temperature of 14 degrees right now. Shaunavon hovering at about 12 and going to warm up to 28 as the expected high. It'll be nice and warm in Swift Current too, 29 degrees. So if you can wear shorts at work, today's the day to do it. It's going to be hot out there. It's not going to be all sun all the time, as you can see right now, a little bit of cloud coverage out there, but it will be a nice day, but it will be windy. Come lunchtime, things are going to be gusting up to around 70K, and then there's a special weather statement in effect right now with wind gusts Wednesday evening, overnight through Thursday, sustaining up to 110 kilometers an hour. Just nuts stuff. More details, you can get them all by checking out the Canada West Harvest Center local weather page on Swift Current Online. Joining me this morning in the Country 94.1 Country 1490 Morning Show, the billet coordinator for the Swift Current 57s, Dustin Funk, is with us. Good morning.
1: Good morning, Mr. Martins.
0: How goes the battle so far this morning?
1: Today is a great day. Beautiful day to be alive in Swift Current.
0: Absolutely. What a great attitude. I like it.
1: Thank you.
0: The 57s, of course, are looking for a few more billet families to help house some players.
1: This is correct. I have three houses I'm looking for to fill. And time is of the essence because these boys arrive in Swift Current starting on the 24th. So we have less than a week and a half. I really want these guys to, A, come to Swift Current, and B, have a great place to stay. And unless the generosity of Swift Current doesn't come through again, which you know as well as I do, Chris, that this is an amazing community that supports our neighbors. So
0: 100%, yeah.
1: We're hoping that, just three more houses, and that's a small number, but it's an important number.
0: Absolutely it is. And you know what? You know, being a billet family has tons of benefits as well, too. I mean, aside from the fact that you could, essentially gain a new family member, so to speak, and someone that you have mm-hmm. lifelong connections with, there's a lot of great things about being a billet family.
1: You get to go to every baseball game for free, like baseball in the summer. What could be better than that, right, Chris?
0: Yep, absolutely.
1: We've got discounts through the community with some businesses that have stepped up and supported us. It's a tremendous experience. And, I mean, these are, let's call a spade, Chris. These are some college-age kids that are self-sufficient. You know, you're 18 to 22-year-old players here. So, it's a one of the easier billeting gigs in Swift Current, I would say. Or maybe the easiest billeting gig in Swift Current.
0: Yeah, it very well could be. You're right. They're at their age, they are self-sufficient. They, they'll put themselves to bed. You don't got to tuck them in at night.
1: No.
0: Unless they request it, then maybe. But but no, you're good. You're absolutely right. And, Swift Current, like you had mentioned earlier, maybe a little less than a month ago, there was 12 beds needed, and then there was 9, then it was 6. So, I mean, you've had families step up, and now you're just looking for that last 3.
1: Yes, and, unlike last year, we're carrying a larger roster this year, so we've done tremendously better than we have last year in terms of, the community commitment, and our billets that we have right now are fantastic families, and I'm super excited to have them along. It's just a couple more here.
0: For sure. So then if somebody is looking to become a billet family or maybe has a few more questions about it, who can they get a hold of?
1: Get a hold of myself. Email me at billets@swift57.com.

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1: Fantastic, Dustin. Well, we appreciate you coming on by the show this morning.
0: Hey, thanks, Chris. I hope your morning continues to be beautiful as, you know, as it has
1: only
0: been already.
1: Better because you came on the show.
0: I tend to do that to you, know, to things, to people, yeah.
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13: For today, a special weather statement in effect as a major spring storm is rolling into southwest Saskatchewan. For today, it's going to start out with a mix of sun and cloud before we see some wind gusting as high as 70, getting to a high of 29 degrees. For tonight, rain beginning with a risk of a thunderstorm, wind gusting to 60 and a low of 9. Tomorrow, 10 to 15 millimeters of rain with wind gusting as high as 100 kilometers an hour in the afternoon at a high of 13 degrees. Friday, sunny skies and a high of 18. Saturday, sun and cloud and a high of 14. Sunday, cloudy skies and a high of 10. Local news, weather, and sports. 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

0: Josh Ross and Single Again on Country 94.1, Country 1490. Good morning. It is Chris along with you here on the show, powered by Canadian Tire. Thank you so much for tuning in with me today. Swift Current sitting at 15 degrees right now. Shaunavon at a temperature of 13. A little bit of a breeze. Having Alexi over at City Hall taking a look at the... Oh, they're not even moving.
1: Well,
0: they
1: no, but look, looking over the college. They're whipping.
0: Yeah, it's going a little bit different over there. So there's
1: a nook right there. The building forms a bit of a nook that they're in.
0: Yeah, it's not a good judge of wind looking over at the City Hall flagpoles because they're kind of blocked by buildings. And
1: yeah, just, you don't and get a currently... the Canada flag is wrapped six ways from Sunday.
0: So it's not blowing anywhere, even if there was wind?
1: Yeah.
0: Yeah, okay, okay. Yeah. But there will be a lot of wind, actually, coming up. Wind gusts up to 60 at noon here, 70 in Shaunavon, and 110 kilometer an hour sustained winds overnight, and yeesh, it's going to be windy. More details, of course, you can get them in your five-day forecast coming at the bottom half of your hour, along with yourself, sir.
1: Yeah, that wind is it's going to be a bad day to have a toupee.
0: Not a good time. Or a toupee hat, one of the things, you know.
1: Well, I know you don't have a hat, so.
0: I currently don't. I also don't have a toupee, you
1: good,
0: jerk.
1: Good save.
0: Yeah, I see where you're going with that. So, Listener of the Week is something we like to do here on Country 94.1 on Country 1490, where we recognize folks that like to listen to us. And whether that's listen to us, provide them with intelligent insight, or eat cookies on the radio, one of the two, we want to celebrate them.
1: Yeah. Sorry, all I heard was cookie. Do you have a cookie for me?
0: Cookie in drawer.
1: Cookies in drawer over there? I might just...
0: get a cookie over there.
2: I might just go ahead and...
0: Yeah, so Listener of the Week is basically our way of saying thank you for tuning in to us here in Country 94.1 and Country 1490. You have a chance to become said Listener of the Week by heading on over to Swift Current Online, clicking on the Listener of the Week tab, and filling out all the details. You do that, you're going to be able to potentially be able to choose some of the music that you get to listen to. So you get to pick a number of songs. We'll program them all week long so you can tune in. You're also going to be on our morning show as well, too. Yeah. Okay, that's the open bag. I'm just making sure. Okay, I want one, too, now. Okay.
1: That wasn't part of the
0: Give me the cookie, man.
1: Here, you can have a vanilla one.
0: Those are the good ones I want anyway.
1: Oh, then here's a chocolate one.
0: Oh, you're a funny
1: Wait,
0: guy.
1: Did I just get reverse psychology'd?
0: You may be dead.
1: Oh man. Oh, man.
0: But not only that, on top of Listener of the Week, being able to be on the morning show on our Wall of Fame and pick some of the music you listen to, you will also win a $50 gift card to Pizza Pizza for being our Listener of the Week. Now, I'm not...
1: Well, that's pretty good.
0: Okay.
1: I love a Pizza Pizza gift card.
0: So, Pizza Pizza, you can get a double XL pizza, which is like, I don't even know how big that thing is, like 21 or 20. It's massive. It feeds like a family of five for $20. So if you're going to get a $50 gift certificate, you could feed yourself for like 2 weeks straight on pizza. So,
1: and you know what? That's a healthy way to live right there.
0: Yeah, it absolutely
1: is. Take it from me, the guy eating cookies on radio.
0: Stop shoving cookies in your mouth, dude. No one can understand anything. How many are you consuming at this time?
1: What?
0: Okay.
1: What are you worried about?
0: Enter Listener of the Week. 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Don't listen to the cookie monster here.
1: What? No.
0: Stop. Literally stop.
1: What? What's wrong?
0: This is something else.
1: Delicious.
0: Win yourself a $50 gift card to Pizza Pizza. To be our Listener of the Week.
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8: Good morning, I'm Hayden Michaels. A former Swift Current Broncos player was among those recognized during a fire service medal presentation yesterday at the Swift Current Fire Department. Auxiliary firefighter Joel Rogers received his 10-year service medal. Rogers says giving back to the community became important after his time playing hockey in the city.
9: Playing for the Swift Current Broncos, they gave me a lot, so I'd like to give back to the community in every sense of the way that I can. So that's kind of the passion that brought me here.
8: Rogers also works as a city lineman and says his electrical knowledge has helped on emergency scenes involving power hazards. Swift Current is taking a scaled-back approach to concrete replacement work this year. City Council approved the 2026 concrete program contract yesterday worth just over $184,000. Director of Asset Management Jolene Peters says the city is focusing on maintenance work while major paving projects continue elsewhere.
10: So we aren't actually completing any full blocks this year. We're taking a different approach. There's a lot of activity with the paving of the service roads happening this year. So we took a little bit of a step back and are just doing maintenance this year.
8: Peters says that sidewalks connected to the paving project and locations with trip hazards will be prioritized. She also noted that the contractor held the same unit pricing as last year. A Southwest Museum will be opening and kicking off the 2026 season with a barbecue fundraiser this Saturday in East End. Ken Wells with the East End Historical Museum says that they'll be hosting a barbecue from 11 to 1 with drinks, hamburgers, and smokies. Wells shares that any funds raised will allow for the East End Historical Museum to continue operating. For more information, visit the museum on Facebook. And residential street sweeping is set to continue in Swift Current today over in Zone 2. Street sweeping will happen between 8 a.m. this morning and 4:30 this afternoon, with folks being asked to please remove their vehicles from the street during this time. Zone 2 is made up of 24 streets, including Buffalo Place, McCone Drive, Steel Crescent, and Jackson Drive.
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8: Swift Current's Aaliyah Nickel continues building toward bigger goals on the international wrestling stage. The Canadian national team member competed at the Senior Pan American Wrestling Championships in Iowa, finishing with one win and two losses in the women's 68-kilogram category. Nickel earned a pinfall victory over Brazil's Eduardo Rodriguez Batista after taking an early 6-0 lead. Before the event, Nickel spoke about why she is committed to wrestling full-time at 68 kilograms.
11: 68 is an Olympic weight class. 65 is not an Olympic weight class. Going 65 last year was a lot of just like getting more international experiences and matches. So now this change into 68 because Olympics are in 2 years, and honestly this Nationals is kind of an important Nationals heading into that.
8: Nickel will compete at the Canadian Wrestling Championships in Montreal later this month. New Swift Current Broncos draft pick Max Davis says that he's excited for the opportunity to compete in the WHL. The Broncos selected the Vernon BC goaltender 86th overall in the WHL Prospects Draft. Davis says that hearing his name called was a memorable moment.
12: I was really excited. I was in the locker room with my team, so they're all kind of jumping around and just congratulating me.
8: He talks about some improvements he'd like to focus on as he develops.
12: My consistency level. I want to have good games all the time, so that's one thing for sure. Rebound placement, like rebound control.
8: The 6-foot goalie says he prides himself on his athleticism, skating ability, and playing the puck. Big honors for Southwest coaches and officials. Rob Stewart from Maple Creek was named the SHSAA Official of the Year. Corey Scott, also from Maple Creek, won the Senior Female Coaching Award. Andrew Herrick of the Swift Current Comprehensive High School took the Male Coaching Award. Tracy Spence of Success received the SWAC Junior Coaching Award. And Riley Zielke of Shaunavon earned the Senior SWAC Service Award. And from local news to local sports, we're here for your updates. 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
8: For today, a special weather statement in effect as a major spring storm is rolling into southwest Saskatchewan. For today, it's going to start out with a mix of sun and cloud before we see some wind gusting as high as 70, getting to a high of 29 degrees. For tonight, rain beginning with a risk of a thunderstorm, wind gusting to 60 and a low of 9. Tomorrow, 10 to 15 millimeters of rain with wind gusting as high as 100 kilometers an hour in the afternoon at a high of 13 degrees. Friday, sunny skies and a high of 18. Saturday, sun and cloud and a high of 14. Sunday, cloudy skies and a high of 10.

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1: Music that makes you feel like the hero of your very own truck commercial. 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

0: Carter Faith and Betty on Country 94.1, Country 1490. Good morning. It is Chris along with you here in the show powered by Canadian Tire. Thanks so much for tuning in with me this morning. 8:42 right now as we mosey on through our beautiful morning here. Very nice weather outside. A little bit of wind. There's a little bit of wind right now. And take advantage of the morning while you can, because it's definitely going to be picking up wind-wise as the day continues to roll along into something significant this evening. Tie down your lawn chairs because they may be going for a little airborne flight. Otherwise, 110 kilometer an hour sustained wind and wind gusts is expected to happen overnight Wednesday night through Thursday and partially into Friday as well too. Uncomfortable weather is forthcoming. More details, of course, in your 5-day forecast coming up. I want to say a big good morning to Delta, Kensington, and Ronnie, three beautiful little ladies that are going to be heading off to school this morning. Have a fantastic day at school. I actually had two of my girls, Kensington and Ronnie, come on by the show yesterday afternoon and just tell me how school was. So we're going to hear that a little bit later on in the hour. I'm excited. Always a treat when your kids get to visit you at work. Tara Garcia had an opportunity to visit with Beth from Natural Wonders, who popped on by the show and talked a little bit about what's going on.
1: Good morning. I am Taryn. In the studio with me this morning, I have Beth here from Natural Wonders. How are you?
2: I'm good. Thank you.
1: Thank you so much for coming in this morning. Now, you are in this morning to tell us a bit about
2: Early Childhood Educator Appreciation Day.
1: That's
2: today.
1: That's what it is. Yeah. Tell us a bit about that.
2: Well, today is a day that the province likes to recognize the role of the early childhood educator. Because of all the work that they do to support the children in our province.
1: And tell us a bit about what they actually do.
2: They have multiple duties. It starts with building relationships with the children and their families. They're responsible to create quality early learning programs, both indoor and outdoor. They're establishing routines for each day. They're observing the children's interests, because that's what helps guide them with their programs. And then they're required to document what the children's are learning and the progress they're making. And that documentation is shared both with the families and often posted within the center itself. They're encouraging the children's social connections. They're caring for children's personal needs like toileting and diapering. Some centers require their ECEs to prepare food for the snacks and lunches. And then, of course, there's always that cleaning the space and keeping the toys sanitary.
1: So it sounds like they are an integral part of the children's every day.
2: Very much so, yes.
1: That's awesome. And how many ECEs do you have at each of your centers?
2: That I actually couldn't answer for you. I know there's a number of staff at each center, and all the centers vary in sizes.
1: So, that's wonderful. Yeah. Well, it definitely sounds like they deserve some recognition, and it's good that we're able to do that today. Was there anything else that you wanted to add this morning?
2: I just wanted to give out a big thank you to all of the early childhood educators. This would include the ECEs who are working with groups of children, the inclusion ECEs who are supporting children who need just a little bit more, and to all of those who work behind the scenes to make every child's day a little bit brighter.
1: Well, that's wonderful. Well, thank you so much for coming in this morning and telling us all about that.
2: Well, thank you for having me.
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12: For today, a special weather statement in effect as a major spring storm is rolling into southwest Saskatchewan. For today, it's going to start out with a mix of sun and cloud before we see some wind gusting as high as 70, getting to a high of 29 degrees. For tonight, rain beginning with a risk of a thunderstorm, wind gusting to 60 and a low of 9. Tomorrow, 10 to 15 millimeters of rain with wind gusting as high as 100 kilometers an hour in the afternoon at a high of 13 degrees. Friday, sunny skies and a high of 18. Saturday, sun and cloud and a high of 14. Sunday, cloudy skies and a high of 10. Local news, weather, and sports. 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

0: It's Tyler Joe Miller and Under the Influence on Country 94.1, Country 1490. Good morning, 8:56 in the show, powered by Canadian Tire. Thanks for joining me here on your midweek Wednesday as we get that much closer to the weekend. My name is Chris, keeping it moving along here in your information update coming around the corner. News, weather, and sports is up at just a tick with Mr. Hayden Michael, so stay tuned for that. But street sweeping, of course, they are in zone number two today. And as always, they do ask and encourage you to make sure vehicles are moved off the streets while the street sweeper is carrying out their job between 8 a.m. and 4:30 p.m. So zone two comprises two dozen streets and looks like this. 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And if you want to get more details about street sweeping itself, you can check out www.swiftcurrent.ca/sweep.
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2: Good morning, I'm Hannah Michaels. Two veteran members of the Swift Current Fire Department were recognized for 20 years in the fire service. Captain Kent Silbernagle and Deputy Fire Chief Dean DeGay each received their 20-year service medals on Tuesday during a ceremony attended by MP Jeremy Patzer and Mayor Al Bridle. Silbernagle says that firefighting was always the career he wanted to pursue.
12: Something I wanted to do as a young boy, and to be honest with you, the reason why I ended up here in Swift Current was our former chief, Darren McClelland. I was in university and just kind of, it was something in the back of my mind that I always thought I'd want to do and give me the warm and fuzzy, so I was looked into this. I made a phone call to Darren and he was here, and I've always wanted to try it, and here I am 22 years later and I love every day of it.
2: A total of 22 full-time firefighters and 14 auxiliary members are employed by the Swift Current Fire Department. Swift Current City Council has approved the city's 2026 concrete program contract. The contract, worth nearly $185,000, was awarded to North Star Concrete Incorporated. Director of Asset Management Jolene Peters says that the city continues to prioritize safety and accessibility improvements.
13: I know the council does take the safety and the accessibility, so making ramps on the sidewalk corners and that sort of thing a priority. So.
2: The work includes sidewalk maintenance, utility repairs, and pedestrian safety upgrades around the city. Residents of East End and the surrounding area can enjoy some smokies, hamburgers, and drinks, and a tour of the local museum this weekend while supporting Southwest history. Ken Wills with the East End Historical Museum shares that the museum plans to host a fundraiser to support daily operations and maintenance.
14: Museum is open that day for the season.
2: Will says that the season opener and barbecue fundraiser will take place 11 a.m. until 1 p.m. at the East End Historical Museum, with everyone welcome to stop by. Swift Current residents can expect much-needed street sweeping to continue today on 24 streets located within Zone 2. The city advises that Zone 2 includes Powell Crescent, Northcote Drive, Middleton Place, Matador Drive, and more. Sweeping will be completed between 8 a.m. and 4:30 p.m., with a full list of streets set for sweeping today being available on Swift Current online. And the increase in land and machinery costs are some of the

0: biggest barriers to staying in agriculture. Parker Schakowsky farms near Regina and says that for young farmers like him, land prices are getting crazy.
1: Land's getting pretty crazy right now, especially being a young guy trying to buy land and expand and or stay the same even. Land owners are getting older. They want to retire or pass it on to their kids, or maybe their kids don't want the land. And for me to go buy the land right now, it's tough. It's expensive.
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0: Swift Current wrestler Aaliyah Nickel gained more international experience at the Senior Pan American Wrestling Championships in Iowa. Competing for Canadian in the women's 68-kilogram division, Nickel picked up a win over Brazil's Eduardo Rodriguez Batista by pinfall after building a 6-0 lead. She also dropped matches against opponents from Colombia and the United States. Before the tournament, Nickel said the event was an opportunity to continue learning against top-level international competition.
3: I'm going into this Pan Ams as like a learning opportunity and finding a different feel of different athletes, different opponents, different countries, and just going in to like have fun, get one more tournament before Nationals.
0: Nickel now turns her attention toward the Canadian Wrestling Championships later this month in Montreal. The Swift Current Broncos selected BC goaltender Max Davis in the fourth round of the WHL Prospects Draft. The Verdon product says that he had a feeling Swift Current could be the team to draft him.
4: Yeah, 100% I did. I was thinking that they were going to draft me for sure. Well, they were just like super, super nice. And I just really liked just the conversations I had with them.
0: He talks about a few of the things that fans may notice about his style.
4: I like to utilize my size. I think I'm a fast goaltender. I really, really like to play the puck.
0: Davis was taken 86th overall after spending the past season with Rink Hockey Academy Kelowna. He says consistency and rebound control are areas he wants to continue improving moving forward. The Southwest Athletic Conference has several reasons to celebrate after the SHSAA announced its 2025-26 award winners. Maple Creek's Rob Stewart has been named the SHSAA Officials Award recipient. Fellow Maple Creek coach Corey Scott picked up the SHSAA Female Coaching Award for senior coaches. The Swift Current Comprehensive High School's Andrew Herrick received the Male Coaching Award, while success coach Tracy Spence earned the SWAG Junior Coaching Award. And Shawnee's Riley Zielke was honored with the SHSAA Senior SWAG Service Award. And if something's happening in your community, from breaking news to big game scores, make sure you tell us first. Give us the call to 306-773-NEWS or visit SwiftCurrentOnline.com and click on Submit News.
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0: For today, a special weather statement in effect as a major spring storm is rolling into southwest Saskatchewan. For today, it's going to start out with a mix of sun and cloud before we see some wind gusting as high as 70, getting to a high of 29 degrees. For tonight, rain beginning with a risk of a thunderstorm, wind gusting to 60 and a low of 9. Tomorrow, 10 to 15 millimeters of rain with wind gusting as high as 100 kilometers an hour in the afternoon at a high of 13 degrees. Friday, sunny skies and a high of 18. Saturday, sun and cloud and a high of 14. Sunday, cloudy skies and a high of 10. Local news, weather, and sports. 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

Brett Kissel and Drink About It on Country 94.1, Country 1490. Good morning, 9:13 right now in the show. My name is Chris. Thank you so much for tuning in with me today as we continue to move along here in the show powered by Canadian Tire. And also get set to do one of our favorite games we love playing, A Little Generation Gap, the game where we give you a slang term and your job is to give us the generation that you believe it came from. You know how it works. We're going to throw one at you. And this morning, your slang term is yunk. Yunk. We want to know what generation brought that term out. Was it the baby boomers, Gen Xers, millennials, Gen Z, Gen Alpha? Text us your answer on the Full Line Ag text line, 306-773-0941. 1,000 bonus points coming your way if you can tell us what yunk means. Those answers are coming up after Dylan Scott, what he'll never have on Country 94.1, Country 1490.

0: Brody, A Man Without a Woman, on Country 94.1, Country 1490. Hello and good morning. It is Chris along with you. Thank you so much for tuning in with me here in the show as we roll through. It's a warm day, but it's going to be a windy day is the best way to put it. Temperatures downtown Swift Current currently sitting at a pretty decent 15 degrees. Shoneman is at 13 and it's going to warm up to 29 and 28 today respectively, but the wind is going to follow. It's going to be super duper windy with a special weather statement in effect right now. You can get all the details by actually checking out the Canada West Harvest Center local weather page on Swift Current online. Well, we are playing a little generation gap. It is the game where we give you a slang term, and of course your job is to give us the generation that you believe it came from. Your slang term this morning was yunk. We wanted to know where you thought yunk originated from, and we got a couple of texts in on the Full Line Ag text line saying it's either got to be Gen Z or Gen Alpha. I find pretty much any terminology from millennial down can be confused between baby boomer, Gen X, or millennial. Anything that is Gen Z and Gen Alpha is almost guaranteed you know which one it is. Those two are the ones that always get mixed up together. But anyway, our text said that's a Gen Z term, and that is absolutely correct. Yunk is a young person or uncle-like behavior or vibes. Now, I'm not entirely sure what uncle-like behavior or vibes are. I can only assume it's telling an inappropriate joke at the wrong time or staying too long at the birthday party.
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3: For today, a special weather statement in effect as a major spring storm is rolling into southwest Saskatchewan. For today, it's going to start out with a mix of sun and cloud before we see some wind gusting as high as 70, getting to a high of 29 degrees. For tonight, rain beginning with a risk of a thunderstorm, wind gusting to 60 and a low of 9. Tomorrow, 10 to 15 millimeters of rain with wind gusting as high as 100 kilometers an hour in the afternoon at a high of 13 degrees. Friday, sunny skies and a high of 18. Saturday, sun and cloud and a high of 14. Sunday, cloudy skies and a high of 10. Local news, weather, and sports. 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

That's the Rec Laws, and I do too, on Country 94.1, Country 1490. My name is Chris. Thank you so much for joining me in the show, powered by Canadian Tire. The Seymour Canada online auction, it ends today, and there are fantastic deals all over the Prairie Provinces and BC for excursions, hotel stays, camping passes, etc. that you don't want to pass up on. 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

Now in the show powered by Canadian Tire. Appreciate you tuning in with me. My name is Chris as we continue along here on a sunshiny, albeit windy day in southern Saskatchewan. Going to get hot though, 29 in Swift Current, 28 in Shaunavon. But on top of all of that, we're going to have an atrocious amount of wind in the latter part of the evening and overnight into Thursday and kind of coupling into Friday as well too. To get those details by visiting SwiftCurrentOnline.com. You can actually have a look at the Canada West Harvest Center local weather page, and that's going to give you the special weather statement that is currently in effect right now. The 25K payday presented by our friends at Pioneer Co-op is in full swing, and we had another fantastic qualifier earlier this morning. Audra Jewett was playing

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4: For today, a special weather statement in effect as a major spring storm is rolling into southwest Saskatchewan. For today, it's going to start out with a mix of sun and cloud before we see some wind gusting as high as 70, getting to a high of 29 degrees. For tonight, rain beginning with a risk of a thunderstorm, wind gusting to 60 and a low of 9. Tomorrow, 10 to 15 millimeters of rain with wind gusting as high as 100 kilometers an hour in the afternoon at a high of 13 degrees. Friday, sunny skies and a high of 18. Saturday, sun and cloud and a high of 14. Sunday, cloudy skies and a high of 10. Local news, weather, and sports. 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

0: Jade Eagleson and Close on Country 94.1, Country 1490. My name is Chris. Good morning, 949 right now here in the show, powered by Canadian Tire, as we roll on into your information update, news, weather, and sports. Coming up at the top of the hour with Mr. Hayden Michael, so stay tuned for that. But I was fortunate enough to have a visitation from a visitation really makes it sound like I was in prison. Let's rephrase that. I had a couple of visitors come on by my show yesterday. My two youngest daughters, Kensington and Ronnie, and we had a little interview when they wanted to hear themselves on the radio. So here is our chat. Joining me this morning, I have two really cool and special guests. My two youngest daughters, Kensington and Ronnie. Hi, girls.
1: Hi, Daddy. I love you.
0: Oh, I love you, too. I just wanted to know, I'm going to ask each of you one question. So, Kensington, what'd you do at school today?
2: I went swimming.
0: And how was swimming lessons?
2: Very good. I didn't need a life jacket.
0: Excellent. And on a scale of 1 to 10, how would you rate your day at school?

0: cool today?
1: A billion.
0: That's pretty good. Ronnie, how was your day at school today?
2: Good.
0: What did you do today?
2: I played at my school, and we left with me and Hug, and we said poop so many times, and we laughed.
0: Sounds like it was pretty fun. On a scale of 1 to 10, how would you rate your day at school today?
2: 145.
0: Wow. Good days. Thanks for coming on the show, girls.
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5: Three members of the Swift Current Fire Department were honored yesterday for milestones in their years of service. And the city of Swift Current has awarded its 2026 concrete program contract worth nearly $185,000. These stories and more can be found on SwiftCurrentOnline.com.
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6: 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And so they are being led astray. And we as parents and those who are in charge have to understand these dangers are very, very real.
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1: Good morning, I'm Hayden Michaels. Three members of the Swift Current Fire Department were honored Tuesday for their milestone years of service. Auxiliary firefighter Joel Rogers received a 10-year service medal, while Captain Kent Silbernagel and Deputy Fire Chief Dean DeGay were both recognized for 20 years in the fire service. DeGay remarked how quickly the time has gone by.
2: It's gone by exceptionally fast, actually. It's, 20 years sounds like a long time, but I still remember all of the crazy calls we were on. It just seems like yesterday I started this business.
1: Swift Current Fire Department Fire Chief Ryan Hunter remarked that the department currently has 22 staff members along with 14 auxiliary firefighters. The City of Swift Current has awarded its 2026 concrete program contract worth nearly $185,000 to Doorstar Concrete Incorporated during a special meeting yesterday. Director of Asset Management Jolene Peters says that much of the work is tied to roads already scheduled for paving this year.
3: So the majority of this contract is associated with roads that are getting paved. So if there's deteriorating walks in those areas, we're replacing those prior to paving them. And then we do have sidewalk criteria. If somebody has a trip hazard or those sorts of things, then

0: They're done on a case-by-case basis.
1: Peters says that the city is focusing mainly on maintenance work this year rather than full sidewalk block replacements. A season opener and barbecue fundraiser this Saturday is set to celebrate another season of tours and local heritage at the East End Historical Museum. Ken Wills with the East End Historical Museum explains that the proceeds from the fundraiser will support the maintenance and operation of the museum.
2: On the long weekend on the 16th, we're having a barbecue from 11 to 1.
1: Will shares that the barbecue will run from 11 a.m. until 1 p.m., offering folks hamburgers, smokies, drinks, and a chance to learn about the history of the area. The city of Swift Current asks residents to ensure that any vehicles are moved off the street today to accommodate residential street sweeping in Zone 2. Street sweeping will be carried out between 8 a.m. and 4:30 in the afternoon on 24 streets, including Battleford Trail, Lister K Crescent, Colonel Otter Drive, and Robert Street West. Anyone looking for a complete list of the streets in Zone 2 can head over to Swift Current online. And government officials held their annual kickoff to seating on a farm near Regina and highlighted the role agriculture plays in the provincial economy. Legislative Secretary James Hornison says Saskatchewan remains central to Canada's crop production.
3: With almost half of the country's cultivated acres right here in Saskatchewan, seeding is a massive undertaking, not to mention the province's largest annual private investment. It's also the foundation of an industry that continues to drive growth, trade, and opportunity for Saskatchewan.
1: He noted over $660 million was allocated for agriculture in the provincial budget.
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1: Swift Current's Aaliyah Nicol continues building toward bigger goals on the international wrestling stage. The Canadian national team member competed at the Senior Pan American Wrestling Championships in Iowa, finishing with one win and two losses in the women's 68-kilogram category. Nicol earned a pinfall victory over Brazil's Eduardo Rodriguez Batista after taking an early 6-0 lead. Before the event, Nicol spoke about why she is committed to wrestling full-time at 68 kilograms.
5: 68 is an Olympic weight class. 65 is not an Olympic weight class. Going 65 last year was a lot of just like getting more international experiences and matches. So now this change into 68 because Olympics are in 2 years, and honestly this Nationals is kind of an important Nationals heading into that.
1: Nicol will compete at the Canadian Wrestling Championships in Montreal later this month. New Swift Current Broncos draft pick Max Davis says that he's excited for the opportunity to compete in the WHL. The Broncos selected the Vernon BC goaltender 86th overall in the WHL Prospects Draft. Davis says that hearing his name called was a memorable moment.
6: I was really excited. I was in the locker room with my team, so they're all kind of jumping around and just congratulating me.
1: He talks about some improvements he'd like to focus on as he develops.
6: My consistency level. I want to have good games all the time, so that's one thing for sure. Rebound placement, like rebound control.
1: The 6-foot goalie says he prides himself on his athleticism, skating ability, and playing the puck. Big honors for Southwest coaches and officials. Rob Stewart from Maple Creek was named the SHSAA Official of the Year. Corey Scott, also from Maple Creek, won the Senior Female Coaching Award. Andrew Herrick of the Swift Current Comprehensive High School took the Male Coaching Award. Tracy Spence of Success received the SWAC Junior Coaching Award. And Riley Zielke of Shaunavon earned the Senior SWAC Service Award. And from local news to local sports, we're here for your updates. 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
1: For today, a special weather statement in effect as a major spring storm is rolling into southwest Saskatchewan. For today, it's going to start out with a mix of sun and cloud before we see some wind gusting as high as 70, getting to a high of 29 degrees. For tonight, rain beginning with a risk of a thunderstorm, wind gusting to 60 and a low of 9. Tomorrow, 10 to 15 millimeters of rain with wind gusting as high as 100 kilometers an hour in the afternoon at a high of 13 degrees. Friday, sunny skies and a high of 18. Saturday, sun and cloud and a high of 14. Sunday, cloudy skies and a high of 10. Local news, weather, and sports. 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

0: Nate Holler, Thought About You on Country 94.1, Country 1490. Good morning. It is Chris along with you here in the show powered by Canadian Tire. Thank you so much for joining me here on the midweek Wednesday on the downhill slope to the weekend. And we've got some questionable weather to lead us into the weekend as it would be. There is a rain. There's rain being forecast and massive winds in there too. All those details you can get on by checking out the Canada West Harvest Center local weather page on Swift Current online. This song itself goes back to 1992 and peaked at number 3 on the charts. Not a number 1, which is shocking, but it's funny. When you think of a country song in the 90s not hitting number 1 on the charts, you just assume they all did because it was such a hugely popular time for country music. But regardless, number 3 on the charts is Papa Loved Mama. Here's Garth Brooks and Country 94.1, Country 1490.
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4: For today, a special weather statement in effect as a major spring storm is rolling into southwest Saskatchewan. For today, it's going to start out with a mix of sun and cloud before we see some wind gusting as high as 70, getting to a high of 29 degrees. For tonight, rain beginning with a risk of a thunderstorm, wind gusting to 60 and a low of 9. Tomorrow, 10 to 15 millimeters of rain with wind gusting as high as 100 kilometers an hour in the afternoon at a high of 13 degrees. Friday, sunny skies and a high of 18. Saturday, sun and cloud and a high of 14. Sunday, cloudy skies and a high of 10. Local news, weather, and sports. 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

Gord Bamford, Blame It On That Red Dress on Country 94.1, Country 1490. Good morning. It is Chris along with you here on the show, powered by Canadian Tire. Thank you so much for tuning in with me today as we trek on through a sunshiny day here in the southwest, hitting highs of 29 degrees in Swift Current today, 28 in Shaunavon. But you know what? That warm weather, it's not gonna do much for wanting to be outside and enjoy, because the wind is going to be a huge part of that as well. Those details, check them out. You're going to want to see what we got coming, because it's going to be breezy, no doubt about that. Street sweeping, the city of Swift Current is in zone number 2 today, and if that is your affected zone, you have to make sure that you move your streets, your vehicles off the streets between now and 4:30 p.m. to ensure the sweeper can get through and clean everything up. Don't be that guy that leaves a truck, car, whatever it might be, or trailer on the sidewalk to be the lone area still covered in a car-shaped dust pile while everybody else took the effort to move it. You don't want to be that guy. If you want to know what entails in Zone 2, there's about 24 streets that'll be taken care of today. You can get the details by visiting swiftcurrent.ca/sweep. Megan Patrick now, A Safe Place to Break, is on Country 94.1, Country 1490.

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4: For today, a special weather statement in effect as a major spring storm is rolling into southwest Saskatchewan. For today, it's going to start out with a mix of sun and cloud before we see some wind gusting as high as 70, getting to a high of 29 degrees. For tonight, rain beginning with a risk of a thunderstorm, wind gusting to 60 and a low of 9. Tomorrow, 10 to 15 millimeters of rain with wind gusting as high as 100 kilometers an hour in the afternoon at a high of 13 degrees. Friday, sunny skies and a high of 18. Saturday, sun and cloud and a high of 14.

0: That's Morgan Griffiths in Bourbon on Country 94.1, Country 1490. Good morning, and it's Chris along with you here on the show, powered by Canadian Tire. Thank you so much for tuning in with me today as we get that much closer to your information update, news, weather, and sports with Mr. Hayden Michaels. It's all coming up in just a tick, so stay tuned for that. Before we get there, we want to celebrate a couple of special holidays. Of course, it is lots of different national days today. It is National Apple Pie Day, which, what a great day that is. I mean, you know what? Summertime apple pie, or a la mode, as you would, and a huge scoop of ice cream right on the top is just, like, it just screams best dessert ever. It's just, now I want it, so I might have to make an apple pie today. It's also National Frog Jumping Day, which is a little bit more useless unless you're leapfrogging over somebody to go with the apple pie first. And Cough Drop Day. Here's the thing with cough drops. At least this is from my own noticing myself. People eat cough drops like candy. Like, I don't know any other medication in the world, unless it is, like, literally prescribed and you need to take it, but any other, like, over-the-counter type medication that you literally carry in your pocket at all times and then pop in your mouth at any given time during the day. Fisherman's Friend, those guys are basically the equivalent to Skittles for anybody over the age of 40, the quantity that they take of Fisherman's Friend. And, like, they're medicated, but who knows, man? National Cough Drop Day, so if you've got them in your pocket, which you probably do, you can go ahead and have one right now.
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2: A trio of firefighters were recognized for their years of service yesterday with a medal presentation at the Swift Current Fire Department. And a season opener and barbecue fundraiser this Saturday is going to celebrate another season of tours and local heritage at the East End Historical Museum. For everything happening in Southwest Saskatchewan, download the Swift Current Online app.
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1: Good morning, I'm Hannah Michaels. Two veteran members of the Swift Current Fire Department were recognized for 20 years in the fire service. Captain Kent Silbernagle and Deputy Fire Chief Dean DeGay each received their 20-year service medals on Tuesday during a ceremony attended by MP Jeremy Patzer and Mayor Al Bridle. Silbernagle says that firefighting was always the career he wanted to pursue.
2: Something I wanted to do as a young boy, and to be honest with you, the reason why I ended up here in Swift Current was our former chief, Darren McClelland. I was in university and just kind of, it was something in the back of my mind that I always thought I'd want to do and give me the warm and fuzzy, so I was looked into this. I made a phone call to Darren and he was here, and I've always wanted to try it, and here I am 22 years later and I love every day of it.
1: A total of 22 full-time firefighters and 14 auxiliary members are employed by the Swift Current Fire Department. Swift Current City Council has approved the city's 2026 concrete program contract. The contract, worth nearly $185,000, was awarded to North Star Concrete Incorporated. Director of Asset Management Jolene Peters says that the city continues to prioritize safety and accessibility improvements.
3: I know the council does take the safety and the accessibility, so making ramps on the sidewalk corners and that sort of thing a priority. So.
1: The work includes sidewalk maintenance, utility repairs, and pedestrian safety upgrades around the city. Residents of East End and the surrounding area

0: area can enjoy some smokies, hamburgers, and drinks, and a tour of the local museum this weekend while supporting Southwest history. Ken Wills with the East End Historical Museum shares that the museum plans to host a fundraiser to support daily operations and maintenance.
1: Museum is open that day for the season.
0: Will says that the season opener and barbecue fundraiser will take place 11 a.m. until 1 p.m. at the East End Historical Museum, with everyone welcome to stop by. Swift Current residents can expect much-needed street sweeping to continue today on 24 streets located within Zone 2. The city advises that Zone 2 includes Powell Crescent, Northcote Drive, Middleton Place, Matador Drive, and more. Sweeping will be completed between 8 a.m. and 4:30 p.m., with a full list of streets set for sweeping today being available on Swift Current online. And the increase in land and machinery costs are some of the biggest barriers to staying in agriculture. Parker Schakowsky farms near Regina and says that for young farmers like him, land prices are getting crazy.
2: Land's getting pretty crazy right now, especially being a young guy trying to buy land and expand and or stay the same even. Landowners are getting older. They want to retire or pass it on to their kids, or maybe their kids don't want the land. And for me to go buy the land right now, it's tough. It's expensive.
0: For more on this story and others, visit SwiftCurrentOnline.com.
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0: Swift Current wrestler Aaliyah Nickel gained more international experience at the Senior Pan American Wrestling Championships in Iowa. Competing for Canadian in the women's 68-kilogram division, Nickel picked up a win over Brazil's Eduardo Rodriguez Batista by pinfall after building a 6-0 lead. She also dropped matches against opponents from Colombia and the United States. Before the tournament, Nickel said the event was an opportunity to continue learning against top-level international competition.
4: I'm going into this Pan Ams as like a learning opportunity and finding a different feel of different athletes, different opponents, different countries, and just going in to like have fun, get one more tournament before nationals.
0: Nickel now turns her attention toward the Canadian Wrestling Championships later this month in Montreal. The Swift Current Broncos selected BC goaltender Max Davis in the fourth round of the WHL Prospects Draft. The Verdon product says that he had a feeling Swift Current could be the team to draft him.
5: Yeah, 100% I did. I was thinking that they were going to draft me for sure. Well, they were just like super, super nice. And I just really liked the conversations I had with them.
0: He talks about a few of the things that fans may notice about his style.
5: I like to utilize my size. I think I'm a fast goaltender. I really, really like to play the puck.
0: Davis was taken 86th overall after spending the past season with Rink Hockey Academy Kelowna. He says consistency and rebound control are areas he wants to continue improving moving forward. The Southwest Athletic Conference has several reasons to celebrate after the SHSAA announced its 2025-26 award winners. Maple Creek's Rob Stewart has been named the SHSAA Officials Award recipient. Fellow Maple Creek coach Corey Scott picked up the SHSAA Female Coaching Award for senior coaches. The Swift Current Comprehensive High School's Andrew Herrick received the Male Coaching Award, while success coach Tracy Spence earned the SWAG Junior Coaching Award. And Shawnee's Riley Zielke was honored with the SHSAA Senior SWAG Service Award. And if something's happening in your community, from breaking news to big game scores, make sure you tell us first. Give us the call to 306-773-NEWS or visit SwiftCurrentOnline.com and click on Submit News.
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0: For today, a special weather statement in effect as a major spring storm is rolling into southwest Saskatchewan. For today, it's going to start out with a mix of sun and cloud before we see some wind gusting as high as 70, getting to a high of 29 degrees. For tonight, rain beginning with a risk of a thunderstorm, wind gusting to 60 and a low of 9. Tomorrow, 10 to 15 millimeters of rain with wind gusting as high as 100 kilometers an hour in the afternoon at a high of 13 degrees. Friday, sunny skies and a high of 18. Saturday, sun and cloud and a high of 14. Sunday, cloudy skies and a high of 10. Local news, weather, and sports. 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

That's Tay Bay. That's going to leave a memory on Country 94.1, Country 1490. My name is Chris. Appreciate you tuning in with me here in the show powered by Canadian Tire. This song right here, we're going all the way back to 1949. It came out in 1949. Yeah, 1949, that one came out. It was a long time ago. And then it was covered in 1993 to a little bit more success, hitting number two in the charts in both Canada and the U.S. Mercury Blues by Mr. Alan Jackson is on Country 94.1, Country 1490.

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2: This is Clint with Shaunavon Live. I'm here with Aurora at Prairie Roads Market in Shaunavon. Aurora, gardens are starting to go in, but people should think about picking up one product because it'll be a while before it's up.
3: Yes, so unfortunately, local garlic is coming to the end and we still have a little bit left, but we'll be pulling it off the shelf shortly.
2: Yes, and sample days are a big hit around here, but there's some changes coming just to serve people better.
3: Yes, so we are starting up our sample days again, and we're moving it from a Saturday to a Tuesday. So our next sample day is May 19th, and it's going to happen all day at the store.
2: So that's May 19th here at Prairie Roads Market for the next sample day. And while they're there, they got to check out a new product you've just restocked on.
3: Yes, we just got a bunch of different vinegars and oils from Swift Current from

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2: This is Clint Hartog with Shaunavon Live. I'm here with Tim at Rocky Mountain Equipment. Tim, there's been a lot of changes going on here. People have probably been going by and seeing a lot of construction. Maybe fill us in a bit on what's going on.
3: Yeah, we're just renovating the front end, building a new showroom, building some new offices, putting some lipstick on an old building here that's been around since the early 80s. Spruce it up, bring it into the modern times. We're going to double our space in the shop there, so we've got a better service department to service our customers and look after what we've got to look after.
2: So you're going to have a lot more space to serve people. What's that going to mean for service times and things like that?
3: Well, ideally, the goal is that means that we've got shorter service times and we can, you know, get the equipment through, you know, all winter. We can get our Red Seal stuff done and get these combines and tractors and stuff looked after so they're ready for the harvest or seeding time of the year.
2: Excellent. You've been listening to Shaunavon Live. This is Clint here with Tim at Rocky Mountain Equipment here in Shaunavon.
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7: For today, a special weather statement in effect as a major spring storm is rolling into southwest Saskatchewan. For today, it's going to start out with a mix of sun and cloud before we see some wind gusting as high as 70, getting to a high of 29 degrees. For tonight, rain beginning with a risk of a thunderstorm, wind gusting to 60 and a low of 9. Tomorrow, 10 to 15 millimeters of rain with wind gusting as high as 100 kilometers an hour in the afternoon at a high of 13 degrees. Friday, sunny skies and a high of 18. Saturday, sun and cloud and a high of 14. Sunday, cloudy skies and a high of 10. Local news, weather, and sports. 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

It's Dallas Smith and How Do You Miss Me on Country 94.1, Country 1490. Good morning. My name is Chris. Thank you so much for tuning in with me here in the show powered by Canadian Tire as we roll on through a wonderful day here in downtown Swift Current. And Shaunavon, it's a little bit breezy. The weather is very, very nice though. So we're just going to take a little bit of an advantage of the current weather before it gets to what it's set to get to. We got lots of wind in the forecast coming up later on this evening and into tomorrow and part of Friday as well too, gusting over 100 km and some sustained wind in there as well. So this is a matter of if you have anything that is not tied down outside, either put it in the garage or somewhere safe or tie it down because you may not see it after Thursday morning comes upon us. Those details, of course, you can get them by checking out the Canada West Harvest Center local weather page on Swift Current Online. We appreciate

Appreciate you listening to us. And of course, our listener of the week is how we can give back to that. And this is new with our listener of the week. The chosen listener is going to win a $50 gift certificate to Pizza Pizza. You know what? 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There's no doubt. And all you got to do is enter into listener of the week. 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Scared of getting sober? Here's Josh Ross on Country 94.1, Country 1490.

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0: For today, a special weather statement in effect as a major spring storm is rolling into southwest Saskatchewan. For today, it's going to start out with a mix of sun and cloud before we see some wind gusting as high as 70, getting to a high of 29 degrees. For tonight, rain beginning with a risk of a thunderstorm, wind gusting to 60 and a low of 9. Tomorrow, 10 to 15 millimeters of rain with wind gusting as high as 100 kilometers an hour in the afternoon at a high of 13 degrees. Friday, sunny skies and a high of 18. Saturday, sun and cloud and a high of 14. Sunday, cloudy skies and a high of 10. 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

0: That's Little High Valley and County Line on Country 94.1, Country 1490. Good morning. My name is Chris. Appreciate you tuning in with me here in the show, powered by Canadian Tire. And that does things for myself. I'm all wrapped up and I am heading on home for lunch. And hopefully you were about to go and do the same. Enjoy the remainder of your day and lunch as well, too. Do join us tomorrow morning in the show. 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Plus, don't forget about birthdays, too. Send them off to us so we can celebrate. We'll catch you tomorrow at 6 a.m., and as always, it's not goodbye, but we'll see you later.
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1: I'm Sean Mullen. Environment and Climate Change Canada is warning Southwest Saskatchewan could see one of the strongest wind events of the year. Meteorologist Jason Knight says Swift Current sits near the center of a major storm system expected to move tonight into tomorrow.
2: We're looking at a major system crossing Saskatchewan late Wednesday through Thursday. Specifically for Swift Current, they're going to be in the very heart of this. Extremely strong winds. We'll be looking at southerly winds increasing throughout the day. By evening, we'll be gusting 70 or 80 kilometers an hour. And by Thursday morning, mid-morning, we could be gusting westerly at 110 kilometers an hour. So quite a serious situation.
1: Environment Canada says the storm could cause damage to roofs, fences, and trees, while creating dangerous travel conditions, especially for high-profile vehicles along the Trans-Canada Highway. The system's expected to bring between 10 and 20 millimeters of rain to southwest Saskatchewan. Swift Current's airport currently includes leases for multiple aviation and agricultural operations. Denise Wall, General Manager of Community Development for the City of Swift Current.
3: Currently, there are leases in effect encompassing 7 airside concrete pads, 13 separate buildings, an aviation fuel facility, and approximately 400 acres of agricultural land.
1: Council unanimously accepted the latest airport lease report as information during Monday night's meeting. Farmers are taking full advantage of the federal cash advance program this spring to help cover costs. Dave Gallant, Vice President of Finance and App Operations for the Canadian Canola Growers Association, says farmers look for interest-free financing opportunities that don't require selling inventory.
4: We have over 4,500 advances already issued to farmers for just under $900 million. So we are on a record-breaking pace again this year. Farmers taking full advantage of the program and taking full advantage of the fact that the $500,000 interest-free is available to them this year if they have canola as of April the 1st. So when they're applying today, that interest-free money is fully available to them.
1: Applications are still being accepted. Within about 10 days of those advances, they're going to get processed and funds are going to be in farmers' bank accounts. Local nurses used Monday night's Swift Current City Council meeting to both celebrate Nurses Week and acknowledge the challenges facing healthcare workers. Jessica Perro, licensed practical nurse, says nurses continue showing up every day despite long hours and increasing demands on the profession.
5: The demand placed on nurses are significant. Long hours, emotional strain, and increasing complexity of care are realities we face every day. Yet, in the face of these challenges, we continue to show up with professionalism, with courage, and with unwavering dedication.
1: National Nursing Week is recognized annually across Canada to honor nurses and other healthcare professionals.
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1: An East End bronc rider is bringing his talents to one of the top rodeo schools in the United States. Joe Van Zandt is committed to Sheridan College in Wyoming. Van Zandt says the school has always been his dream destination.
6: It's kind of funny, Sheridan was the school I always wanted to go to because when I was younger, my favorite style bronc rider was Clay Elliott, and he broke his back and he had to retire. And so I went to school and I needed to find a new saddle bronc rider, my new favorite saddle bronc rider, and so it was Zeke Thurston. He was the best, and he went to Sheridan College, so that was always kind of a reason I wanted to go there too.
1: Van Zandt plans to study either athletic coaching or rangeland management while competing in saddle bronc riding. Caden Devlin is hoping to bring a well-rounded game to the Swift Current Broncos after they picked him in last week's WHL Prospects Draft. The Edmonton native describes himself and what he brings.
7: I'd say I'm a two-way power forward and really like to play a physical hockey game. And I think it fits well into the Saskatchewan type of hockey. So, yeah, and I'm also a type of player who can put the puck in the net when needed to.
1: Devlin played last season for NAX in the CSSHL U15 Prep League. He had 20 points in 24 regular season games. Have a story tip or score to share? 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
1: Now your five-day forecast. There's a special weather statement recognizing the potential windstorm we're expecting in southwest Saskatchewan. Mix of sun and cloud this afternoon, high of 28 with winds out of the southeast, gusting up to 70 kilometers

0: an hour. A few showers beginning this evening. Risk of a thunderstorm late this evening. Wind up to 60, low 9. Rain tomorrow, 10 to 15 centimeters on the way. Wind gusting up to 80 kilometers an hour, then 80 to 100 near noon, high of 13. Sunny Friday, high 18. Saturday, mix of sun and cloud, high 14. Sunday, cloudy, high 10. 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

What time of the year is the worst time to go on a diet? Hey, I'm Sharon Church, or as I like to call it, making better life choices. Now, you might think it's the major holidays, right? Christmas baking, Halloween candy, Easter treats, very hard to turn down. But think again. I've got two words for you. Barbecue season. And I believe May long is the kickoff to that season. Have you seen what sort of delicious dishes people will bring to a barbecue? Now, usually you're asked to bring a side dish, and that's when you want to wow the other guests by having the best side dish.

0: Ish. And yes, it is a competition. And that dish usually includes a brick of cheese and a whole lot of butter.
1: Spring moisture is bringing cautious optimism to farmers. Across Alberta, Saskatchewan, and Manitoba, improved precipitation and late snowfalls have helped to rebuild soil moisture. Trevor Hadwin, agriclimate specialist with Agriculture and Agri-Food Canada, says those gains are already showing up in national drought numbers.
2: Nationally, we went from 39% of the country in drought or abnormally dry conditions at the end of March to 27% of the country at the end of April. Although there was considerable drought improvement through April, some of the regions continued to see moderate to severe drought conditions. Those regions included British Columbia's Southern Interior, Southern Alberta, and the Maritime region. At the end of April, only 19% of Canada's agricultural land was classified in drought or abnormally dry conditions. This compares to 33% 1 year ago.
1: He notes southern Alberta and southwestern Saskatchewan remain areas to watch, especially after several years of dry conditions. For Golden West, I'm Glendalee Allen Vossler.
3: Heartland Livestock Market Report. Donnie Peacock reporting from the Swift Current Yard. 700 cattle in the sale here yesterday. This cull cow market continues to rock and roll. The type D cows, 255 to 267. There are some cows bring a little more than that. The bulk of those really good ones, 260 plus. Into the plainer cows, also some fleshy cows, 210 to 2 1/4. Canner cows, 150 to 190. If anything, the canner cow market just a pinch stronger. Onto the bull market, the good bulls, 245 to 265. We did have sales up to 285, and one even spoke over the $3 mark. The heiferette market is rocking. 330 to 430, depending on their weight, maybe a year of age variance in age. Some of them certainly look more like young cows than heiferettes, but very, very active. And it gets further smoking with a lot of breed back orders on the market as well to put some of those real typey young cows that lost their calf back with a bull. Into the pair sale this on the afternoon, there was 100 pairs. Laneview Farms from La Fleche had some excellent, excellent young pairs. They traded from 8,100 to 9,600. As far away to Estevan, Saskatchewan, and Coaldale, Alberta, very brisk demand. Some decent pairs from 6,800 to 8,000, and some of the plainer cattle or older cows bringing 5 to 6,000. Upcoming, boy, everybody now is going to be considering the anniversary sale. It's the first Thursday in June, like it always is. There is some super, super breeding quality heifers booked into that one already. If you have yearlings to sell, that'll be the smoking one. And if you do need some grass cattle, oh boy, they're going to be in town first Thursday in June. That's the way it is in cattle country. Heartland Swift Current.
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10: Now your five-day forecast. There's a special weather statement recognizing the potential windstorm we're expecting in southwest Saskatchewan. Mix of sun and cloud this afternoon, high of 28 with winds out of the southeast, gusting up to 70 kilometers an hour. A few showers beginning this evening. Risk of a thunderstorm late this evening. Wind up to 60, low 9. Rain tomorrow, 10 to 15 centimeters on the way. Wind gusting up to 80 kilometers an hour, then 80 to 100 near noon, high of 13. Sunny Friday, high 18. Saturday, mix of sun and cloud, high 14. Sunday, cloudy, high 10. 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

0: Zach Top, I never lie. I'm Sharon Church. I just heard someone describe your 50s as adolescent old age. Like, when you're in your 50s, you are the youngest of old people. And you know, I think that makes sense. Because I kind of feel like in your 40s, you are the oldest of the young people. Maybe if you're 20 and you're listening to me right now, you're thinking, no, lady, 40 is old. But I'm telling you, I still feel young. I mean, on the days I get to bed at a decent hour, don't eat too much junk food, and remember to stretch so my back doesn't hurt, I'm a spring chicken.
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3: Now your five-day forecast. There's a special weather statement recognizing the potential windstorm we're expecting in southwest Saskatchewan. Mix of sun and cloud this afternoon, high of 28 with winds out of the southeast, gusting up to 70 kilometers an hour. A few showers beginning this evening. Risk of a thunderstorm late this evening. Wind up to 60, low 9. Rain tomorrow, 10 to 15 centimeters on the way. Wind gusting up to 80 kilometers an hour, then 80 to 100 near noon, high of 13. Sunny Friday, high 18. Saturday, mix of sun and cloud, high 14. Sunday, cloudy, high 10. 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
1: 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I'm Sharon Church. 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
4: 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I'm here with Aurora at Prairie Roads Market in Shaunavon. Aurora, gardens are starting to go in, but people should think about picking up one product because it'll be a while before it's up.
5: Yes, so unfortunately, local garlic is coming to the end and we still have a little bit left, but we'll be pulling it off the shelf shortly.
4: Yes, and sample days are a big hit around here, but there's some changes coming just to serve people better.
5: Yes, so we are starting up our sample days again, and we're moving it from a Saturday to a Tuesday. So our next sample day is May 19th, and it's going to happen all day at the store.
4: So that's May 19th here at Prairie Roads Market for the next sample day. And while they're there, they got to check out that new product you just restocked on.
5: Yes, we just got a bunch of different vinegars and oils from Swift Current from Olea, and so we'll be having those as samples.
4: Swing by Prairie.

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1: I'm Sean Mullen. A major spring storm is expected to slam southern Saskatchewan with damaging winds beginning tonight. Environment Canada meteorologist Danielle Desjardins says the major concern for Swift Current will be powerful winds.
2: Wind gusts up to and maybe even in excess of 110 kilometers an hour with this system. And it's going to be pretty widespread over southern Saskatchewan, especially along the Trans-Canada and south. Pretty intense. Probably one of the stronger wind events of the year.
1: Forecasters say the storm could create blowing dust, dangerous highway travel, and flying debris. Environment Canada is advising residents to secure loose outdoor objects and delay unnecessary travel if possible. The strongest winds are expected tomorrow before conditions begin improving later tomorrow night. The city of Swift Current says it's continuing efforts to standardize lease rates at the airport. Mayor Al Bridle says older airport agreements were signed under different pricing structures over the years, with Denise Wall, General Manager of Community Development, confirming.
3: The only comment is I understand that this lease rate is the lease rate that we've approved for these pads. Is that correct? So everybody will be paying. In the past, we've had quite a few different leases out there, but as they renew, we're renewing them for a standard rate per square meter. Is that correct?
4: That is correct. And then they increase on an annual rate of 5%.
1: The newest airport lease agreement approved Monday night applies to hangar number 12 on pad F. Swift Current City Council recognized Nurses Week during Monday night's meeting with a presentation from local healthcare workers. Jessica Perro, an LPN at Cypress Regional Hospital, spoke on behalf of SUN Local

0: 69, Southwest 5, and SEIU West about the impact nurses have throughout the community.
1: Together with SEIU West and Sun Local 69 Southwest 5, we stand united in acknowledging the profound contribution of nursing professionals. Their commitment is not confined to hospitals or clinics. It extends to homes, long-term care, community settings, and rural landscapes where care is often delivered in timeless dedication.
0: Nursing Week runs from May 11th through May 18th across Canada. Higher input costs have farmers looking at all their options, and this year's cash advance program is offering farmers more interest-free money than ever before. Dave Gallant, Vice President of Finance and App Operations for the Canadian Canola Growers Association, says producers with canola now qualify for up to $500,000 interest-free, while all other commodities can access up to $250,000.
2: You can use the money for anything, and a lot of our customers who are taking the funds today are using it to help put the crop in the ground, or for those in the livestock side of the business, using it to help raise those animals to get them ready for market.
0: The CCGA says applications are still being accepted, with over 4,500 applications and just under $900 million going out to farmers.
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0: An East End bronc rider is bringing his talents to one of the top rodeo schools in the United States. Joe Van Zandt is committed to Sheridan College in Wyoming. Van Zandt says the school has always been his dream destination.
4: It's kind of funny, Sheridan was the school I always wanted to go to because when I was younger, my favorite sow bronc rider was Clay Elliott, and he broke his back and he had to retire. And so I went to school and I needed to find a new sow bronc rider, my new favorite sow bronc rider. And so it was Zeke Thurston. He was the best. And he went to Sheridan College. So that was always kind of a reason I wanted to go there too.
0: Van Zandt plans to study either athletic coaching or rangeland management while competing in saddle bronc riding. Caden Devlin is hoping to bring a well-rounded game to the Swift Current Broncos after they picked him in last week's WHL Prospects draft. The Edmonton native describes himself and what he brings.
5: I would say I'm a two-way power forward and really like to play a physical hockey game. And I think it fits well into the Saskatchewan type of hockey. So, yeah, and I'm also a type of player who can put the puck in the net when needed to.
0: Devlin played last season for NAX in the CSSHL U15 Prep League. He had 20 points in 24 regular season games. Have a story tip or score to share? Let us know. Call 306-773-NEWS or submit it on SwiftCurrentOnline.com.
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0: Now your five-day forecast. There's a special weather statement recognizing the potential windstorm we're expecting in southwest Saskatchewan. Mix of sun and cloud this afternoon, high of 28 with winds out of the southeast gusting up to 70 kilometers an hour. A few showers beginning this evening. Risk of a thunderstorm late this evening. Wind up to 60, low 9. Rain tomorrow, 10 to 15 centimeters on the way. Wind gusting up to 80 kilometers an hour, then 80 to 100 near noon, high of 13. Sunny Friday, high 18. Saturday, mix of sun and cloud, high 14. Sunday, cloudy, high 10. 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
2: Now your five-day forecast. There's a special weather statement recognizing the potential windstorm we're expecting in southwest Saskatchewan. Mix of sun and cloud this afternoon, high of 28 with winds out of the southeast gusting up to 70 kilometers an hour. A few showers beginning this evening. Risk of a thunderstorm late this evening. Wind up to 60, low 9. Rain tomorrow, 10 to 15 centimeters on the way. Wind gusting up to 80 kilometers an hour, then 80 to 100 near noon, high of 13. Sunny Friday, high 18. Saturday, mix of sun and cloud, high 14. Sunday, cloudy, high 10. 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

Small Town Something. I'm Sharon Church. I've got your sort of sports report coming up on the other side of 1:30, just after Trisha Yearwood. But first, it's Lainey Wilson.

0: it's as Canadian as maple syrup, toques, and poutine. The Swift Cup. 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
2: Now your 5-day forecast. There's a special weather statement recognizing the potential wind storm we're expecting in southwest Saskatchewan. Mix of sun and cloud this afternoon, high of 28 with winds out of the southeast gusting up to 70 kilometers an hour. A few showers beginning this evening. Risk of a thunderstorm late this evening. Wind up to 60, low 9. Rain tomorrow, 10 to 15 centimeters on the way. Wind gusting up to 80 kilometers an hour, then 80 to 100 near noon, high of 13. Sunny Friday, high 18. Saturday, mix of sun and cloud, high 14. Sunday, cloudy, high 10. 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

0: love 90s country. It's Trisha Yearwood. She's in love with the boy. I'm Sharon Church, and it's now time for your sort of sports report. Last night in the NHL, it could have been such a different story today if Montreal had won. They would be up 3-1, but that's not what happened. The Sabres beat the Habs 3-2 last night. Game 5 is tomorrow night. In the Golden Knights Ducks series, Vegas had a 3-2 lead. Now, tonight, only one game on the schedule. Colorado could eliminate Minnesota. The Habs lead that best of 7, 3-1.
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2: A major storm coming through southwest Saskatchewan, bringing heavy winds. 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Recognizing Nurses Week in Swift Current. 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
1: I'm Sean Mullen. Environment and Climate Change Canada is warning Southwest Saskatchewan could see one of the strongest wind events of the year. Meteorologist Jason Knight says Swift Current sits near the center of a major storm system expected to move tonight into tomorrow.
2: We're looking at a major system crossing Saskatchewan late Wednesday through Thursday. Specifically for Swift Current, they're going to be in the very heart of this. Extremely strong winds. We'll be looking at southerly winds increasing throughout the day. By evening, we'll be gusting 70 or 80 kilometers an hour. And by Thursday morning, mid-morning, we could be gusting westerly at 110 kilometers an hour. So quite a serious situation.
1: Environment Canada says the storm could cause damage to roofs, fences, and trees, while creating dangerous travel conditions, especially for high-profile vehicles along the Trans-Canada Highway. The system's expected to bring between 10 and 20 millimeters of rain to southwest Saskatchewan. Swift Current's airport currently includes leases for multiple aviation and agricultural operations. Denise Wall, General Manager of Community Development for the City of Swift Current.
3: Currently, there are leases in effect encompassing 7 airside concrete pads, 13 separate buildings, an aviation fuel facility, and approximately 400 acres of agricultural land.
1: Council unanimously accepted the latest airport lease report as information during Monday night's meeting. Farmers are taking full advantage of the federal cash advance program this spring to help cover costs. Dave Gallant, Vice President of Finance and App Operations for the Canadian Canola Growers Association, says farmers look for interest-free financing opportunities that don't require selling inventory.
4: We have over 4,500 advances already issued to farmers for just under $900 million. So we are on a record-breaking pace again this year. Farmers taking full advantage of the program and taking full advantage of the fact that the $500,000 interest-free is available to them this year if they have canola as of April the 1st. So when they're applying today, that interest-free money is fully available to them.
1: Applications are still being accepted. Within about 10 days of those advances, they're going to get processed and funds are going to be in farmers' bank accounts. Local nurses used Monday night's Swift Current City Council meeting to both celebrate Nurses Week and acknowledge the challenges facing healthcare workers. Jessica Perro, licensed practical nurse, says nurses continue showing up every day despite long hours and increasing demands on the profession.
5: The demand placed on nurses are significant. Long hours, emotional strain, and increasing complexity of care are realities we face every day. Yet, in the face of these challenges, we continue to show up with professionalism, with courage, and with unwavering dedication.
1: National Nursing Week is recognized annually across

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0: An East End bronc rider is bringing his talents to one of the top rodeo schools in the United States. Joe Van Zandt is committed to Sheridan College in Wyoming. Van Zandt says the school has always been his dream destination.
2: It's kind of funny, Sheridan was the school I always wanted to go to because when I was younger, my favorite saddle bronc rider was Clay Elliott, and he broke his back and he had to retire. And so I went to school and I needed to find a new saddle bronc rider, my new favorite saddle bronc rider. And so it was Zeke Thurston. He was the best. And he went to Sheridan College. So that was always kind of a reason I wanted to go there too.
0: Van Zandt plans to study either athletic coaching or rangeland management while competing in saddle bronc riding. Caden Devlin is hoping to bring a well-rounded game to the Swift Current Broncos after they picked him in last week's WHL Prospects draft. The Edmonton native describes himself and what he brings.
3: I would say I'm a two-way power forward and really like to play a physical hockey game. And I think it fits well into the Saskatchewan type of hockey. So, yeah, and I'm also a type of player who can put the puck in the net when needed to.
0: Devlin played last season for NAX in the CSSHL U15 Prep League. He had 20 points in 24 regular season games. Have a story tip or score to share? Let us know. Call 306-773-NEWS or submit it on SwiftCurrentOnline.com.
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0: Now your five-day forecast. There's a special weather statement recognizing the potential windstorm we're expecting in southwest Saskatchewan. Mix of sun and cloud this afternoon, high of 28 with winds out of the southeast, gusting up to 70 kilometers an hour. A few showers beginning this evening. Risk of a thunderstorm late this evening. Wind up to 60, low 9. Rain tomorrow, 10 to 15 centimeters on the way. Wind gusting up to 80 kilometers an hour, then 80 to 100 near noon, high of 13. Sunny Friday, high 18. Saturday, mix of sun and cloud, high 14. Sunday, cloudy, high 10. 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
4: This is Clint Hartog with Seanavan Live. I'm here with Tim at Rocky Mountain Equipment. Tim, there's been a lot of changes going on here. People have probably been going by and seeing a lot of construction. Maybe fill us in a bit on what's going on.
5: Yeah, we're just renovating the front end, building a new showroom, building some new offices, putting some lipstick on an old building here that's been around since the early 80s, spruce it up, bring it into the modern times. We're going to double our space in the shop there, so we've got a better service department to service our customers and look after what we've got to look after.
4: So you're going to have a lot more space to serve people. What's that going to mean for service times and things like that?
5: Ideally, the goal is that means that we've got shorter service times and we can, you know, get the equipment through, you know, all winter. We can get our red seal stuff done and get these combines and tractors and stuff looked after so they're ready for the harvest or seeding time of the year.
4: Excellent. You've been listening to Seanavan Live. This is Clint here with Tim at Rocky Mountain Equipment here in Seanavan.
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9: Now your five-day forecast. There's a special weather statement recognizing the potential windstorm we're expecting in southwest Saskatchewan. Mix of sun and cloud this afternoon, high of 28 with winds out of the southeast, gusting up to 70 kilometers an hour. A few showers beginning this evening. Risk of a thunderstorm late this evening, wind up to 60, low 9. Rain tomorrow, 10 to 15 centimeters on the way. Wind gusting up to 80 kilometers an hour, then 80 to 100 near noon, high of 13. Sunny Friday, high 18. Saturday, mix of sun and cloud, high 14. Sunday, cloudy, high 10. 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
5: Now your five-day forecast. There's a special weather statement recognizing the potential wind storm we're expecting in southwest Saskatchewan. Mix of sun and cloud this afternoon, high of 28 with winds out of the southeast gusting up to 70 kilometers an hour. A few showers beginning this evening. Risk of a thunderstorm late this evening. Wind up to 60, low 9. Rain tomorrow, 10 to 15 centimeters on the way. Wind gusting up to 80 kilometers an hour, then 80 to 100 near noon, high of 13. Sunny Friday, high 18. Saturday, mix of sun and cloud, high 14. Sunday, cloudy, high 10. For complete local information anytime, visit SwiftCurrentOnline.com or download the Swift Current Online app.
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0: when bringing heavy winds. City of Swift Current's continuing efforts to standardize lease rates at the airport, recognizing Nurses Week in Swift Current, and farmers looking into a cash advance program.
1: And my burden is for families.
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1: And they're following their parents. Mm-hmm. 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They sometimes discover that Christianity is boring in comparison to the next YouTube video that I can watch. And so they are being led astray. And we as parents and those who are in charge have to understand these dangers are very, very real.
2: Dr. Erwin Lutzer on Focus on the Family Minute.
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2: I'm Sean Mullen. A major spring storm is expected to slam southern Saskatchewan with damaging winds beginning tonight. Environment Canada meteorologist Danielle Desjardins says the major concern for Swift Current will be powerful winds.
3: Wind gusts up to and maybe even in excess of 110 kilometers an hour with this system. And it's going to be pretty widespread over southern Saskatchewan, especially along the Trans-Canada and south. Pretty intense, looking at probably one of the stronger wind events of the year.
2: Forecasters say the storm could create blowing dust, dangerous highway travel, and flying debris. Environment Canada is advising residents to secure loose outdoor objects and delay unnecessary travel if possible. The strongest winds are expected tomorrow.

0: tomorrow before conditions begin improving later tomorrow night. The city of Swift Current says it's continuing efforts to standardize lease rates at the airport. Mayor Al Bridle says older airport agreements were signed under different pricing structures over the years, with Denise Wall, general manager of community development, confirming.
1: The only comment is, I understand that this lease rate is the lease rate that we've approved for these pads. Is that correct? So everybody will be paying. In the past, we've had quite a few different leases out there, but as they renew, we're renewing them for a standard rate per square meter. Is that correct?
2: That is correct. And then they increase on an annual rate of 5%.
0: The newest airport lease agreement approved Monday night applies to hangar number 12 on pad F. Swift Current City Council recognized Nurses Week during Monday night's meeting with a presentation from local healthcare workers. Jessica Perro, an LPN at Cypress Regional Hospital, spoke on behalf of SUN Local 69, Southwest 5, and SEIU West about the impact nurses have throughout the community.
3: Together with SEIU West and SUN Local 69 Southwest 5, we stand united in acknowledging the profound contribution of nursing professionals. Their commitment is not confined to hospitals or clinics. It extends to homes, long-term care, community settings, and rural landscapes where care is often delivered in timeless dedication.
0: Nursing Week runs from May 11th through May 18th across Canada. Higher input costs have farmers looking at all their options, and this year's cash advance program is offering farmers more interest-free money than ever before. Dave Gallant, Vice President of Finance and App Operations for the Canadian Canola Growers Association, says producers with canola now qualify for up to $500,000 interest-free, while all other commodities can access up to $250,000.
4: You can use the money for anything, and a lot of our customers who are taking the funds today are using it to help put the crop in the ground, or for those in the livestock side of the business, using it to help raise those animals to get them ready for market.
0: The CCGA says applications are still being accepted, with over 4,500 applications and just under $900 million going out to farmers.
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0: Rodeo has always been the plan for East End's Joe Van Zandt. The young saddle bronc rider is committed to Sheridan College in Wyoming for next season.
6: A lot of practice, I guess. My mentality, I've never had a plan B. It's always been rodeo, which was plan A, and do that, and I'll do that until that don't work out. I just always wanted to just put my head down and go to work and gonna make rodeo work no matter what, basically.
0: Van Zandt will begin competing in college rodeos this fall. He has a full schedule of rodeo events for this summer as well. Swift Current Broncos draft pick Caton Devlin says hearing his name called in the Western Hockey League Prospects draft was a special moment. The Edmonton area forward was selected 94th overall by Swift Current. Devlin says the Broncos were one of the teams he believed could draft him.
7: Yeah, it was definitely a surreal feeling, and I was super happy to see my name picked, and not a better spot to get drafted to, so it's definitely awesome. I knew they had some interest in me for sure. Anything could happen, obviously, in these types of moments. So it's a really nice feeling, and yeah, really happy.
0: Devlin recorded 10 goals and 10 assists this season with the Northern Alberta Extreme and the CSSHL U15 Prep League. May 13th is also a special day in Broncos history. On this day in 1989, the Broncos beat Saskatoon in overtime to win the 1989 Memorial Cup. And on this very same day in 2018, they beat Estevan 3-0 to secure a 6-game series win and collect the Edschanouth Cup as Western Hockey League champions. You can check out more details on May 13th in Broncos history on Swift Current Online. 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
0: Now your five-day forecast. There's a special weather statement recognizing the potential windstorm we're expecting in southwest Saskatchewan. Mix of sun and cloud this afternoon, high of 28 with winds out of the southeast, gusting up to 70 kilometers an hour. A few showers beginning this evening. Risk of a thunderstorm late this evening. Wind up to 60, low 9. Rain tomorrow, 10 to 15 centimeters on the way. wind gusting up to 80 kilometers an hour, then 80 to 100 near noon.

0: high of 13. Sunny Friday, high 18. Saturday, mix of sun and cloud, high 14. Sunday, cloudy, high 10. For complete local information anytime, visit SwiftCurrentOnline.com or download the SwiftCurrent Online app.
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8: Now your five-day forecast. There's a special weather statement recognizing the potential windstorm we're expecting in southwest Saskatchewan. Mix of sun and cloud this afternoon, high of 28 with winds out of the southeast, gusting up to 70 kilometers an hour. A few showers beginning this evening. Risk of a thunderstorm late this evening. Wind up to 60, low 9. Rain tomorrow, 10 to 15 centimeters on the way. Wind gusting up to 80 kilometers an hour, then 80 to 100 near noon, high of 13. Sunny Friday, high 18. Saturday, mix of sun and cloud, high 14. Sunday, cloudy, high 10. 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

0: Say It Isn't Snow. I had to. Sorry. It's just too good of a pun. Well, it wouldn't be May Long Weekend without the threat of some questionable weather. Is there snow coming? Well, for parts of Canada, yes, but we'll likely just experience some cooler days with some rain. But you never really know what Mother Nature is going to do. But you can download our app and get the latest weather report while you're checking the news.
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6: Now your five-day forecast. There's a special weather statement recognizing the potential windstorm we're expecting in southwest Saskatchewan. Mix of sun and cloud this afternoon, high of 28 with winds out of the southeast, gusting up to 70 kilometers an hour. A few showers beginning this evening. Risk of a thunderstorm late this evening. Wind up to 60, low 9. Rain tomorrow, 10 to 15 centimeters on the way. Wind gusting up to 80 kilometers an hour, then 80 to 100 near noon.

0: Noon, high of 13. Sunny Friday, high 18. Saturday, mix of sun and cloud, high 14. Sunday, cloudy, high 10. For complete local information anytime, visit SwiftCurrentOnline.com or download the SwiftCurrent Online app.
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0: Aaron Goodvin, you are. I'm Sharon Church. It's Apple Pie Day. Why? I don't know. No idea. But since when did we need a reason to eat apple pie, right? Now, will you eat cold apple pie? No, absolutely not. It needs to be warmed up with vanilla ice cream on top, and it's got to be served with a slice of cheddar cheese. You know the rhyme, right? Apple pie without a slice of cheese is like a hug without the squeeze. Oh, you don't have an 85-year-old grandma who recites that rhyme every time she serves you apple pie?
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2: 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City of Swift Current continuing efforts to standardize lease rates at the airport, recognizing Nurses Week in Swift Current, and farmers looking into a cash advance program.
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1: I'm Sean Mullen. Environment and Climate Change Canada is warning Southwest Saskatchewan could see one of the strongest wind events of the year. Meteorologist Jason Knight says Swift Current sits near the center of a major storm system expected to move tonight into tomorrow.
2: We're looking at a major system crossing Saskatchewan late Wednesday through Thursday. Specifically for Swift Current, they're going to be in the very heart of this. Extremely strong winds. We'll be looking at southerly winds increasing throughout the day. By evening, we'll be gusting 70 or 80 kilometers an hour. And by Thursday morning, mid-morning, we could be gusting westerly at 110 kilometers an hour. So quite a serious situation.
1: Environment Canada says the storm could cause damage to roofs, fences, and trees, while creating dangerous travel conditions, especially for high-profile vehicles along the Trans-Canada Highway. The system's expected to bring between 10 and 20 millimeters of rain to southwest Saskatchewan. Swift Current's airport currently includes leases for multiple aviation and agricultural operations. Denise Wall, General Manager of Community Development for the City of Swift Current.
3: Currently, there are leases in effect encompassing 7 airside concrete pads, 13 separate buildings, an aviation fuel facility, and approximately 400 acres of agricultural land.
1: Council unanimously accepted the latest airport lease report as information during Monday night's meeting. Farmers are taking full advantage of the federal cash advance program this spring to help cover costs. Dave Gallant, Vice President of Finance and App Operations for the Canadian Canola Growers Association, says farmers look for interest-free financing opportunities that don't require selling inventory.
4: We have

0: over 4,500 advances already issued to farmers for just under $900 million. So we are on a record-breaking pace again this year. Farmers are taking full advantage of the program and taking full advantage of the fact that the $500,000 interest-free is available to them this year if they have canola as of April the 1st. So when they're applying today, that interest-free money is fully available to them.
1: Applications are still being accepted. Within about 10 days of those advances, they're going to get processed and funds are going to be in farmers' bank accounts. Local nurses used Monday night's Swift Current City Council meeting to both celebrate Nurses Week and acknowledge the challenges facing healthcare workers. Jessica Perro, licensed practical nurse, says nurses continue showing up every day despite long hours and increasing demands on the profession.
2: The demand placed on nurses are significant. Long hours, emotional strain, and increasing complexity of care are realities we face every day. Yet, in the face of these challenges, we continue to show up with professionalism, with courage, and with unwavering dedication.
1: National Nursing Week is recognized annually across Canada to honor nurses and other healthcare professionals.
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1: Rodeo has always been the plan for East End's Joe Van Zandt. The young saddle bronc rider is committed to Sheridan College in Wyoming for next season.
4: A lot of practice, I guess. My mentality, I know I've never had a plan B. It's always been rodeo, which was plan A, and do that, and I'll do that until that don't work out. I just always wanted to just put my head down and go to work and gonna make rodeo work no matter what, basically.
1: Van Zandt will begin competing in college rodeos this fall. He has a full schedule of rodeo events for this summer as well. Swift Current Broncos draft pick Caton Devlin says hearing his name called in the Western Hockey League Prospects draft was a special moment. The Edmonton area forward was selected 94th overall by Swift Current. Devlin says the Broncos were one of the teams he believed could draft him.
5: Yeah, it was definitely a surreal feeling, and I was super happy to see my name picked, and not a better spot to get drafted to, so it's definitely awesome. I knew they had some interest in me for sure. You know, anything could happen, obviously, in these types of moments. So it's a really nice feeling, and, yeah, really happy.
1: Devlin recorded 10 goals and 10 assists this season with the Northern Alberta Extreme and the CSSHL U15 Prep League. May 13th is also a special day in Broncos history. On this day in 1989, the Broncos beat Saskatoon in overtime to win the 1989 Memorial Cup. And on this very same day in 2018, they beat Estevan 3-0 to secure a 6-game series win and collect the Edschanouth Cup as Western Hockey League champions. You can check out more details on May 13th in Broncos history on Swift Current Online. 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
6: Good evening. This is Kirsty Hansen back with the 5-day forecast. Tonight we'll see sun and clouds with high winds gusting to 70 clicks, a risk of a thunderstorm, and a low of 9. Tomorrow we can expect rain with strong winds and a high of 13. Friday and Saturday we're looking at sun with highs from 14 to 18. Then on Sunday, cloudy with a high of 10. 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

0: Rose, Put It On Me. Hey, I'm Sharon Church. Megan Maroney up ahead with Beautiful Things. But first, it's Luke Bryan. Here's Country Girl.
1: Oh, now. You know you got everybody looking.

0: What time of year is the worst time to go on a diet? Hey, I'm Sharon Church. Or as I like to call it, making better life choices. Now, you might think the major holidays, right? Christmas baking, Halloween candy, Easter treats. Very hard to turn down, but think again. I've got two words for you. Barbecue season. And I believe May long is the kickoff to that season. Have you seen what sort of delicious dishes people will bring to a barbecue? Now, usually you're asked to bring like a side, and that's when you want to wow the other guests by having the best side dish. And yes, it is a competition. And that dish usually includes a brick of cheese and a whole lot of butter.
1: It's as Canadian as maple syrup, toques, and poutine. The Swift Cup. We're taking the hockey pool to a whole new level with the Swift Cup Challenge. 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
1: This is Clint Hartog with Shaunavon Live. I'm here with Tim at Rocky Mountain Equipment. Tim, there's been a lot of changes going on here. People have probably been going by and seeing a lot of construction. Maybe fill us in a bit on what's going on.
2: Yeah, we're just renovating the front end, building a new showroom, building some new offices, putting some lipstick on an old building here that's been around since the early 80s. Spruce it up, bring it into the modern times. Going to double our space in the shop there, so we've got a better service department to service our customers and look after what we've got to look after.
1: So you're going to have a lot more space to serve people. What's that going to mean for service times and things like that?
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1: Excellent. You've been listening to Shaunavon Live. This is Clint here with Tim at Rocky Mountain Equipment here in Shaunavon.
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9: Good evening. This is Kirsty Hansen back with the 5-day forecast. Tonight we'll see sun and clouds with high winds gusting to 70 clicks, a risk of a thunderstorm, and a low of 9. Tomorrow we can expect rain with strong winds and a high of 13. Friday and Saturday we're looking at sun with highs from 14 to 18. Then on Sunday, cloudy with a high of 10. 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

0: Morgan Wallen and Ernest Cowgirls. I'm Sharon Church. I just heard someone describe your 50s as adolescent old age. Like when you're in your 50s, you are the youngest of old people. And you know, I think that makes sense because I kind of feel like in your 40s, you are the oldest of the young people. And maybe if you're 20 and you're listening to me right now, you're thinking, no lady, 40 is old. But I'm telling you, I still feel young. I mean, on the days I get to bed at a decent hour and I don't eat too much junk food and remember to stretch so my back doesn't hurt, when I do that, I'm like a spring chicken.
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1: Good evening. This is Kirsty Hansen back with the 5-day forecast. Tonight we'll see sun and clouds with high winds gusting to 70 clicks, risk of a thunderstorm, and a low of 9. Tomorrow we can expect rain with strong winds and a high of 13. Friday and Saturday we're looking at sun with highs from 14 to 18. Then on Sunday, cloudy with a high of 10. 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
1: I'm Sean Mullen. A local man who threatened EMS and his own mother is on probation after being sentenced this morning on several charges. 23-year-old Dre Marshall Emperingham personally appeared in Swift Current Provincial Court, pleading guilty to four charges, including assault and uttering threats. He was sentenced to 38 days in custody, which was satisfied by his time in remand. A year-long suspended sentence with a year probation and a list of conditions, including a prohibition on possessing drugs, alcohol, or any weapons. A major spring storm is expected to slam southern Saskatchewan with damaging winds beginning tonight. Environment Canada meteorologist Danielle Desjardins says the major concern for Swift Current will be powerful winds.
2: Wind gusts up to and maybe even in excess of 110 kilometers an hour with this system. And it's going to be pretty widespread over southern Saskatchewan, especially along the Trans-Canada and south. Pretty intense. Probably one of the stronger wind events of the year.
1: Forecasters say the storm could create blowing dust, dangerous highway travel, and flying debris. Environment Canada is advising residents to secure loose outdoor objects and delay unnecessary travel if possible. The strongest winds are expected tomorrow before conditions begin improving later tomorrow night. The city of Swift Current says it's continuing efforts to standardize lease rates at the airport. Mayor Al Bridle says older airport agreements were signed under different pricing structures over the years, with Denise Wall, General Manager of Community Development, confirming.
3: The only comment is I understand that this lease rate is the lease rate that we've approved for these pads. Is that correct? So everybody will be paying. In the past, we've had quite a few different leases out there, but as they renew, we're renewing them for a standard rate per square meter. Is that correct?
4: That is correct. And then they increase on an annual rate of 5%.
1: The newest airport lease agreement approved Monday night applies to Hangar Number 12 on Pad F. Swift Current City Council recognized Nurses Week during Monday night's meeting with a presentation from local healthcare workers. Jessica Perro, an LPN at Cypress Regional Hospital, spoke on behalf of SUN Local 69, Southwest 5, and SEIU West about the impact nurses have throughout the community.
5: Together with SEIU West and SUN Local 69 Southwest 5, we stand united in acknowledging the profound contribution of nursing professionals. Their commitment is not confined to hospitals or clinics. It extends to homes, long-term care, community settings, and rural landscapes where care is often delivered in timeless dedication.
1: Nursing Week runs from May 11th through May 18th across Canada. 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Dave Gallant, Vice President of Finance and App Operations for the Canadian Canola Growers Association, says producers with canola now qualify for up to $500,000 interest-free, while all other commodities can access up to $250,000.
6: You can use the money for anything, and a lot of our customers who are taking the funds today are using it to help put the crop in the ground, or for those in the livestock side of the business, using it to help raise those animals to get them ready for market.
1: The CCGA says applications are still being accepted, with over 4,500 applications and just under $900 million going out to farmers.
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1: An East End saddle bronc rider is taking his talents to one of the top rodeo schools in the United States. Joe Van Sant has committed to Sheridan College in Wyoming. Van Sant says the school has long been his dream destination.
7: It's kind of funny, Sheridan was the school I always wanted to go to because when I was younger, my favorite saddle bronc rider was Clay Elliott, and he broke his back and he had to retire. And so I

0: school I always wanted to go to because when I was younger, my favorite Sal Bronc rider was Clay Elliott, and he broke his back and he had to retire. And so I went to school and I needed to find a new Sal Bronc rider, my new favorite Sal Bronc rider. And so it was Eek Thurston. He was the best. And he went to Sheridan College. So that was always kind of a reason I wanted to go there too.
1: Van Zandt plans to study either athletic coaching or rangeland management while competing in saddle bronc riding. Keaton Devlin's hoping to bring a well-rounded game to the Swift Current Broncos after they picked him in last week's WHL Prospects Draft. The Edmonton native describes himself and what he brings to the table.
2: I would say I'm a two-way power forward and really like to play a physical hockey game. And I think it fits well into the Saskatchewan type of hockey. So, yeah, and I'm also a type of player who can put the puck in the net when needed to.
1: Devlin played last season for NAX in the CSSHL U15 Prep League. He had 20 points in 24 regular season games. May 13th is a special day for Swift Current Bronco fans. On this same day, the Broncos won the 1989 Memorial Cup and the 2018 Western Hockey League Championship. You can see more details of the significance of May 13th on SwiftCurrentOnline.com. And in the NHL tonight, the Minnesota Wild are down 3-1 heading into Denver for Game 5 against the Colorado Avalanche, a must-win game for the Wild, or the Avalanche could advance to the Final Four. Have a story, tip, or score to share? Let us know. 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
4: Good evening. This is Kirsty Hansen back with the 5-day forecast. Tonight we'll see sun and clouds with high winds gusting to 70 clicks, a risk of a thunderstorm, and a low of 9. Tomorrow we can expect rain with strong winds and a high of 13. Friday and Saturday we're looking at sun with highs from 14 to 18. Then on Sunday, cloudy with a high of 10. 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

0: Scientists have discovered something in the human body, something that's been there all along, but even the most brilliant doctors had no idea. They've always believed and taught that there were two circulatory systems, and it turns out there's a third. Most of us learned, and probably forgot long ago, that there are two circulatory systems in the body, the cardiovascular and the lymphatic, but now scientists say there is also a circulatory system in the connective tissue that functions like a cellular stocking wrapped around every muscle, nerve, blood vessel, and organ. And now, says the New York Times, the human body looks less like a patchwork quilt and more like a knitted blanket. We can marvel, but we shouldn't be surprised. Psalm 139 praises the one who knit each of us together in our mother's womb. My frame was not hidden from you when I was being made in secret, intricately woven in the depths of the earth. I'm David Wolin at haventoday.org.
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2: Good evening. This is Kirsty Hansen back with the 5-day forecast. Tonight we'll see sun and clouds with high winds gusting to 70 clicks, a risk of a thunderstorm, and a low of 9. Tomorrow we can expect rain with strong winds and a high of 13. Friday and Saturday we're looking at sun with highs from 14 to 18. Then on Sunday, cloudy with a high of 10. 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

0: This year, Turning Point Canada celebrates 20 years of ministry. I'm grateful for the opportunities God has given us to share His Word across Canada, and I'm encouraged by what God is doing in this nation. 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
1: As a Christian, you're not exempt from having to face your fears, but you are exempt from having to face them alone. Today on Turning Point, Dr. David Jeremiah returns to the 34th Psalm, written to bring peace of mind and encouragement to believers struggling with fear. From God, I Need Some Answers, here's David with the conclusion of his message, How Do I Face My Fears?
2: You know that if we're honest, we all have, on occasion, been afraid. Afraid in our spirit, afraid in our hearts, afraid of what might happen, afraid of what is happening. And for us to say we never have any fear is mostly not to say the truth, because fear is a part of the human condition. But the Bible tells us we don't have to let fear control us, because God has a place in His heart for the fears of our heart, and He will help us. And He's opened His book, which we call the Bible, to give us information. Here in Psalm 34, we have this great teaching on fear that will help us when our fears come. We cannot miss being afraid on occasion, but we can miss living in fear. God never intended for His people, for His children, to live in fear, and He's given us all we need to be victors and not victims. We'll get to that in just a moment, but let me tell you again about our resource for the month of May. It's a beautiful book that just came off the press here at Turning Points, never been offered before. It's called Five Psalms for a Flourishing Life. It's a hardback book of 236 pages, which is only available from Turning Point. It's our May resource, which means when you send a gift of any size to Turning Point, all you have to do is ask for your copy of this book, and it'll be on its way. We love sending these resources to you because we know they're there to nourish your soul and help you grow strong in your faith. Please give us the opportunity to send this book to you when you send your gift of any size to Turning Point today. This is Turning Point. This is God's work. And when we work together, a lot of great things can happen, and they're happening. Right now, let's open our hearts to part two of this discussion from Psalm 34. How do I face my fears?
3: I've shared with you a couple of times the little word of the granddaughter of one of my good friends who said that the one word that is not in God's vocabulary is the word oops. And I never will forget that, because that really speaks reams to me. It reminds us that what goes on in our lives and the things that are happening to us that cause our fear are things which have been filtered through the hands of a God that we trust and that we love. What David is saying is that when you began to be fearful, if you are a believer in God, you should immediately turn your attention away from your fear, even if you have to force yourself to do it, and begin to look into the face of Almighty God and express your love and appreciation and your praise and your exaltation of the one who is in charge. What we're prone to do when we get afraid, I know it well, is to go cover ourselves up, put the blanket over our head, and then in a fetal position, nurse our fears. Have you ever done that? Talk to yourself about how bad it is. Reflect on the awful options that are before you. Try to remember everybody else who had what you have who died. You know what I'm talking about? And oh, how the adversary of our souls loves to get us in that kind of a pity party, where we get our attention focused on ourselves and off the resource of our God. You say, well, what good is going to happen to me if I begin to praise and worship God? I'll tell you what will happen. It will make God big in your heart and in your mind, and all of a sudden the problem you have will get into perspective. Satan wants the problem to become everything. God wants Himself to be everything and the problem in perspective to the Creator. When I pray and worship God, sometimes even with tears coming down my face because there's a hurt I can't deal with, it is a wonderful thing to see the transformation.

0: and 128. Two great psalms for the family, back to back in the Bible. I hope you'll be with us then. Until then, this is David Jeremiah, and this is Turning Point, telling the truth of the Word of God across the nation and around the world every day. Thanks for being a part of this endeavor. We'll see you next time.
1: 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Have you ever wondered what your legacy will be? 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The Jeremiah Legacy Society from Turning Point was created for friends of the ministry who feel called to partner with Dr. David Jeremiah to deliver the unchanging Word of God to future generations. 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
2: 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And this is David Jeremiah, encouraging you to get on the road to new life. Discover God's ways to resolve conflicts on Route 66.
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